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0: This is Hour of Power on 933 KFM. And now, here is today's Thought of the Day.
1: Ambition is the great fire. It's the liberator of the unconscious person, you know? It's like the first requirement of all action is desire, is ambition. And ambition has gotten such a bad rap lately, you know? A lot of sort of new age spirituality folks, which I would count myself sort of part of, started bemoaning the idea of having ambition. You know, it's like, oh, ambition, they started equating with greed, which is really unfortunate because there is no action without first ambition to do something. We have to set an intention to make an action, and that intention is to do something often more, right? That's ambition. And so we have to think in our lives, what is it that I am ambitious about? What do I want to accomplish? What things need to change? You know, I remember the first time I sort of started in this motivational space, I got to hear Les Brown, and he has a famous saying, you know, he says, you gotta be hungry. You gotta be hungry to change your life. And he just goes on and on about having hunger and desire. And I think that's so true. And when I say it's the liberator of the unconscious person, I literally mean that. The person who's wandering around half awake, who can't change their life, who can't break through, who's just going through the rhythms and the routine of life without any spice or zest or passion or enthusiasm, they're usually lacking ambition. You know, they're lacking that bigger picture for themselves, that deep desire, that hunger for something that is more satisfactory, more meaningful, more engaging in their lives. They're lacking what I call their charge, you know? So much of our internal charge, our excitement for life, our excitement for tomorrow, comes from our ambition to do something meaningful with ourselves. And so we have to separate our belief in this current culture that ambition is tied to greed, because it's two completely different things. Somebody had to have the ambition to make everything that you see. Everything around you was built by a man or a woman who had the ambition to create it. The cosmos, the universe, nature was built by the ambition of a god or a creator. I mean, everything starts with ambition.
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0: This is Hour of Power on 933 KFM. And now, here is today's Thought of the Day.
1: Ambition is the great fire. It's the liberator of the unconscious person, you know? It's like the first requirement of all action. And if we don't have clarity about what it is that we want, we can't change. You know? No goals, no growth, no clarity, no change. So what is it you're really after? And I don't like to just stop with that question. I like to ask to go one more level. What is it you're really after? And is it after what you are you after enough for yourself? Are you limiting yourself based on your current competencies? A lot of people do that. They narrow their vision or their ambition for tomorrow based on what they can do today or who they are today without realizing they can develop their mastery, their skills, their competencies, their knowledge, their experience, without realizing they can become a better person. They can live into their highest self. They can live into the type of person who could accomplish those goals, who could have those things. So never limit your ambitions based on your current competencies. Never limit yourself today based on your current inadequacies, because those can be irrelevant tomorrow. The main thing is to have aim in life, to have your own aim, to have your own ambitions, not the ambitions somebody told you you should have or someone told you you're supposed to be after, because that's how we all get on sort of, you know, sometimes a corporate treadmill, or we get on those things where we just start trying to live a life that's not even our own because we're just going with everybody. But ambition liberates that. Your individual ambition, who you want to become, what you want to do, what you want to contribute. And the highest forms of all ambition usually come down to your creative expression, your contribution, and your connection with others.
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0: This is Hour of Power on 933 KFM. And now, here is today's Thought of the Day.
1: Ambition is the great fire. It's the liberator of the unconscious person, you know? It's like the first requirement of all action. What is it you want to create in this world? And get your hands dirty doing, you know? Not just create some PowerPoint once in a while for some corporate thing, but something real and meaningful that you consider art for yourself, whatever that is. Even if it is a PowerPoint presentation, right? But to do something that you find artistic and meaningful, that's our human drive for creative expression. Then, what about contribution? What's your ambition to give and to serve greatly for others? What do you really want to give back or give to others? What is it? And what about connection? You know, the ultimate ambition and aim to have, I think, for a lot of people is their relationships. To operate and have a love that knows no bounds. I mean, a love that is extraordinary, that is amazing. You can't improve your relationship with your family or your spouse or those that you serve unless you have, in some sense about you, that desire to love or give or connect more. So today, get clear. What is it you want? And is it big enough for yourself? Not limiting yourself based off your inadequacies or your competencies, but based on what you truly desire. Last challenge, take whatever that is that you come up with and 10x it. Take it by 10 times. What would be 10 times that ambition? Not just because it's silly, I know it's kind of silly, but to take that ambition that you initially have, which is usually what we usually want is an impulse based on who we are today. And I just challenge people, don't think bigger for yourself, because you are immense, you are magnificent, you are powerful beyond your current understandings. So break through that another level. Challenge your brain to think even bigger for yourself, even if it's just as an activity to break the bounds of your current beliefs and behaviors. You deserve something extraordinary in your life, but at first, you have to want it.
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0: for the swearing in, Kampala Capital City Authority workers have been seen working through the night in a last-minute rush to beautify the city. Some of the activities include patching up potholes with paving material on most of the city roads, as well as planting flowers along pedestrian walkways along roads mapped out to be used by delegates. Relatedly, security authorities will, starting this evening, enforce and implement the traffic deployment plan for the swearing-in ceremony. The implementation of the plan is to ensure safe, orderly movement for the heads of state, other dignitaries, hundreds of invited guests and Kampala residents, while maintaining peace and urban order. According to the plan, road closures and restrictions kick off at 6 p.m. and will be in place until tomorrow, 7 p.m. John Babiha Avenue, City Hall, Kamoja and Fairway traffic lights will be totally closed and reserved for heads of state to the Heroes Corner. Lower Kolo Terrace will not be accessed from John Babiha Road. Wampeo Avenue will be one way to Kololo during the morning and one way from Kololo during the evening. Mabua Road and Golf Course Road will be reserved for very, very important passes and exit route to Hotel Africana parking. Other major disruptions will include Ginger Road, where traffic will be antagonized due to delegations from airports. Along Entebbe Road, there will be intermittent stops for presidential convoys, and the public is advised to avoid it between 6 to 10 a.m. and in the evening between 4 to 8 p.m. Along Yusuf Lule Road and the Gogo Bypass, there will be a heavy flow to city parents parking in the central business district. Fuel tankers have been banned starting this evening. Border borders and commuter taxis will be diverted from key roads, and there will be no street parking. In other news, government has renewed its bilateral relationship with the Democratic Republic of Congo in various sectors that include security and trade being on the high agenda, among others. The State Minister for Regional Affairs, John Molemba, says it is imperative for the two countries to address challenges affecting their people at the grassroots level. This was reached during a four-day joint commission meeting between the two countries in Kampala. The Congolese delegation, which included 17 ministers, was led by the country's State Minister for Foreign Affairs and International Cooperation, Teleza Kaikwamba, who, on behalf of the government of the DR Congo, committed to promoting peace and harmony between the two countries.
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0: The Minister of Energy and Mineral Resources, Ruth Nankabira, reveals that Uganda has a generation plan to have 52,000 megawatts by 2040. As of early 2026, Uganda's power generation sector was characterized by a significant surplus driven by large hydropower projects, with a total installed capacity of approximately 2,200 megawatts. This capacity is dominated by renewable energy sources, with over 90% generated from hydro, solar, and sugarcane waste. According to Nankabira, even though the country will not be able to consume it, the government will go ahead and sell it through the East African Power Pool as long as the transmission line will be in place. This was during her visit to Maya Power Substation last evening. Uganda has significantly increased its electricity exports between March 2025 and February 2026. This power sale in countries like Kenya, Rwanda, Tanzania, and the Democratic Republic of Congo generated export earnings worth 267 billion shillings.
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0: President Donald Trump has dismissed Iran's response to U.S. proposals to end the war as totally unacceptable. Iran's semi-official Sunni news agency said Tehran's proposal sent via Pakistan, which has served as a mediator, included an immediate end to the war on all fronts, a halt to a U.S. naval blockade, and guarantees of no further attacks on Iran. A ceasefire meant to facilitate talks to end the war, launched by the U.S. and Israel in February, has been largely observed, despite occasional exchanges of fire. Earlier this week, Trump repeated that the war in Iran will be over quickly, but Israeli Prime Minister Benjamin Netanyahu said that Iran's stockpile of enriched uranium must be taken out before the war against Iran can be considered over.
1: KFM Sports News.
0: And finally, in sports, Kenya Women Premier League club Kenya Police Bullets clinched this year's title thanks to Ugandan forward Margaret Konohira, who scored the determinant goal against the Trinity Stifflers last evening. In the match played at Trinity Complex Stadium, Konohira struck 5 minutes before halftime to give her side a 1-0 victory, and her goal proved enough to hand Kenya Police Bullets FC a narrow but crucial victory. The win confirmed Kenya Police Bullets FC as league champions for the third consecutive season. Konohira headed into the match in fine form after scoring twice and providing 4 assists in Kenya Police Bullets FC previous game, a dominant 9-0 victory over Vihiga Queens FC. The Ugandan striker has now scored 16 league goals and registered 9 assists in this season, placing her at the top of the league scoring charts. For Ugandan players, a part of the title-winning Kenya Police Bullets FC squad, including Margaret Konohira, Zaina Namuleme, Daisy Nakaziro, and Desire Kasi Natoro. And that's it for now. I'm Jocelyn Achibule. Good morning.
2: Good morning. Good morning, Kampala. This is the Mighty Breakfast. 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

0: The one and only Baby Cool. At 13 after 6, welcome to the show. It's a brand new day. It's a Monday.
1: Yes, it is a Monday. I don't know whether the excitement for Monday matches on a Friday, but let's give it a shot. Good morning, ladies and gentlemen. It is the Mighty Breakfast. It's B-Wall and Pfizer on a Monday. Mm. Yeah, the first day of the week. Those who are just waking up now, we hope that you had a great weekend.
0: Also, welcome back from a very long weekend, one that was packed, action-packed.
1: Absolutely.
0: Hopefully, on your way to work this morning, you are lucky not to use a road that has potholes. If you're lucky to use one of those roads that delegates use,
1: yeah, you'll get a call.
0: You'll be enjoying, because on my way to work, I can tell that they're not going to use industrial area since it wasn't one of the areas that was worked on.
1: So it was clear, yeah?
0: The roads are bad, friends.
1: we have this habit of patching up roads when there's a big event coming, when visitors are coming. Yeah.
0: They've been doing that throughout the weekend in preparation for the delegates that will be coming to the country. Some have already jetted in. Others will be coming ahead as we continue.
1: Yeah.
0: But otherwise, welcome to the show and welcome to the Mighty Breakfast. Let's check in right now. Let's find out how you're doing. 0393-933-933.
2: 0393-262-933
0: Good morning.
3: Good morning, Pfizer and Bewell.
0: Good morning. How are you doing?
3: I am okay. Thanks for the show and welcome back from that week. Long, fantastic weekend.
0: Indeed.
1: Thank you. Welcome back as well.
0: How are you doing?
3: I'm okay. The microphone, Pfizer, you is the one which our news anchor use? I think it was not either. It was a bit low. We couldn't hear the news well. So you need to work on that microphone. Even if I tell yourself, the viewer's microphone is more audible than yours.
1: Is that so?
0: All right.
3: Yeah.
1: We're going to Thank you. We're going to fix it.
3: Okay. Allow me to wake up the following people.
1: Please.
3: Singo Dauriu, the president. Otiano Nkachiri. Brian in Nkachiri, Dina and Dina, Echoman, and the entire family, not forgetting Elebu. I think they are all awake and sleepy. Oh. I wish them a great, great new week.
0: Thank you so much, sir. KFM, good morning.
4: Good morning, Mr. Bewell and Pfizer.
0: Good morning, Queen. Morning. How are you doing?
4: I am trying to recover. Because this weekend I've been treated no good, I've been so busy, I haven't relaxed, so I'm trying to recover and be okay, but I'll be okay.
0: We send you our love and our
4: best. I will come back from the weekend and thank you very much for always making us happy. I'm waking up all of the same listeners.
1: Nice.
4: Wishing them a great morning and a great entire day.
1: Fabulous. You have a good day too, yeah?
0: All right, the rest of us on our socials are 93KFM and also our WhatsApp, which is 074-703-2192. But this morning,
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0: All right, this Monday morning, we're waking up a very special category of people. People who have since been criticized. Now, one of our very own here, Emeka, the romantic Muchiga, has a podcast, yeah? And Emeka likes to host a series of couples on his podcast to talk about relationships, talk about how they met, basically unpack some of the things that we don't commonly see when people are talking about marriage, especially marriages that have lasted and gone. He actually shows us the ugly stuff.
1: Yeah.
0: And I love it because most times when couples are sitting down to talk about their relationships, they're talking about the things that have worked, the things, the good stuff.
1: So
0: I love it that Emeka brings people who are actually showing us how hard things are.
1: They
0: out
1: are
0: there.
1: Bold people, man. They're very bold. They share the truth, the ugly truth that, from their marriages.
0: That marriage is a battleground.
1: My friend Sibia Ngo.
0: And you need to go as a soldier.
1: Yes.
0: So he shared the story of Engineer Brian. Even I was shocked.
1: People online have been up in arms.
0: So it's very rare for me to comment on Emeka's couples because I'm not married, and you know, I just be looking at them and I'm like, okay, I watch and I'm like, okay.
1: Mm.
0: But this one also shocked me and I had to comment.
1: Mm.
0: So Engineer Brian was hosted on Emeka's show and he talked about his relationship, his marriage.
1: Yeah.
0: Now, the thing that was outstanding is the huge edge gap between him
1: between
0: and his wife.
1: Yeah.
0: So, Ingenia Brian is a millennial. He's 32 years old. His wife is a Gen Z, and they got married when she was 19. And he openly shared that on the show, and he spoke about how they got to that point. Now, this is a 13-year age gap. Well, so many people on social media were going up in arms over this. We since discovered that, by the way, this is common. This is not,
1: It is.
0: This is not something where we're just seeing now.
1: No, it is. It's very common. It's more common than we think, than we want to admit.
0: So this morning, we're taking time off to wake up people who got married in their teens and early 20s, because now in a world where it's we're I think more focused on growth and survival and on careers, you find that a lot of people push marriage
1: to much later in life.
0: When things have somewhat stabilized. So for all of you who have taken the bold decision to be with someone for the rest of your life at the tender age of 18, 19, 20, 21, 22, good morning.
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0: with Marry You coming in at 24 after 6 on The Mighty Breakfast this Monday morning. Waking up all of you who, you know, we walked down the aisle at such a young, tender age. I'm calling it tender because when that conversation, the whole argument was happening, someone brought in a very important point, which is about our parents. Mm. I have to admit, I also come from a generation where my family, like the older people now,
1: yeah,
0: got married at a very, very young age. Like getting married at CG 20,
1: yeah,
0: CG 19 was not shocking. It was, if anything, the norm.
1: Yeah, no, that's true. But, you know, times have changed. Now women have more opportunities. Women have more access to education, more access to, you know, resources. So marrying younger, it's sort of frowned upon, which is why it's even
0: it's
1: more...
0: It's not frowned upon.
1: It is not.
0: Especially... It is not frowned upon. Not within at least Uganda. No, don't lie.
1: But this is why this argument is up.
0: It is not frowned upon in Uganda, this argument is up.
1: People are saying... This is why this argument is even up.
0: Do you know that people get out of campus and they already have someone they're going to get married to? So it's not frowned upon.
1: It's okay having somebody you're going to get married to, but the actual walking down the aisle... Let me tell you, Faiza. It's why that discussion actually came up, because people are like,
0: let me tell you, the thing that you're talking about, when you say that women now have access to more resources,
1: yes,
0: they have access to much more, they're educated, it means that their world of opportunities has opened up.
1: There you go. Okay? Yes.
0: They also understand, they now have a realistic viewpoint of how marriage or how much it holds you back.
1: Yes.
0: Okay.
1: Yes.
0: Now, by saying that, by the way, it doesn't mean that it's a bad thing, because I know you guys don't like when you can say that kind of thing that it sets you back.
1: Yeah. It's the truth. But
0: it just sets you back in so many ways. Mm-hmm. Yeah. Mm-hmm. So people are aware of that. And now that's why they're able to make different decisions. For a lot of time, for our older people, especially our parents, I think, for women of that generation, marriage was also a survival. It was an economic decision.
1: Yeah, absolutely.
0: It was nothing emotional at the time. It was majorly economic. Okay,
1: Now,
0: this is how I'm going to carry on my life. And this is what survival also looks like in that format. Marriage is also a form of survival, by the way.
1: Yeah, no, it was.
0: For the women
1: really
0: today,
1: was.
0: Because you have more access to resources, like you said, more access to opportunities, you are basically in a different position. You have choices. You have options.
1: Exactly.
0: You have now the option to say, I think mile minjira nindako.
1: Yeah.
0: Maybe I won't get like 30. And you see now more and more women get married in their 30s than they did back then. Back then, the early your late teens and early 20s were the most ideal time for
1: someone to get married. Yeah.
0: In fact, as soon as you hit legal age like this,
1: people have already, snapped you up.
0: Yeah, your family would now be saying, okay, cut to jida as you. And that's if you're even studying. Tujida to find what next for you. But now we are in a situation whereby your family is constantly asking, when will you marry?
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0: It's Mary Tenney at exactly 30 after 6 on The Mighty Breakfast. In a short while, we'll check in with you. I'm proud of, by the way, at what age did your parents get married? But first, the latest copy of the Daily Monitor is out on the stands.
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2: On The Grind this week, we host Lydia Wanyoto Mutende, a confident contender in the race for speakership.
3: I'm setting the standard, the bar, on what we need. And the head of the register looks exactly like my character and my CV. So the choice is yours. Do not say we did not have a choice. I am here. I don't have to convince anybody. It's in their interest to give me speakership.
2: As a cadre of the NRM, if the party chairman and the caucus say, Lydia, stand down, will you?
3: If they say, Lydia, take the mantle, I'll take the mantle. If they say, Lydia, step down the justifications, I'll step down, because it is up to them.
2: There are five contenders, but why is Lydia Wanyoto speaking with a lot of confidence?
3: I do not only deserve, I am the best to deliver this to the country. If the debate was free and fair and honest.
2: Lydia, are you jumping in this race and you are in it to win it?
3: Yes, and actually I should not just win, I should be an opposed.

0: 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Be the first to know.
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0: copy of the Daily Monitor this morning, 11th of May 2026. I don't want to be president. Now, you might be thinking that's the president's words, but no. In Uganda, we now entered a country or a regime where wanting to be president is seen as a problematic thing.
1: It's a problem.
0: Saying that I actually aspire to. Or that maybe one day I would like to.
1: Chaos.
0: You actually cause problems for yourself. In your copy of the Daily Monitor, we unpack something that, you know, has been in the corridors for a while. But finally, when you put the numbers together, you realize that the presidency, which is a very coveted position, and it is something that not just political actors, but ordinary citizens should aspire to one day attain, has become something that many people, the moment they are even presumed to want the position, immediately deny.
1: Yeah.
0: In your copy this morning on page 4 is a long, long list of political actors who have denied even looking at that seat.
1: In the direction of, like, just don't attach me to that seat.
0: From the speaker to Amama Mbabazi, Sam Kutesa, all these and so many more in the queue who openly share that, I do not... there's nothing about the presidency I want. Why it's problematic to want to be a president in Uganda? Well, that's in your copy of the Daily Monitor on page 4 and 5. And speaking of the presidency, well, the swearing-in is set for tomorrow. Amongst so many other things that are happening is a traffic advisory that is in your copy this morning on page 3 with... security forces are sharing a route plan. So, especially if you work within the CBD and you want to know what roads to avoid, please get your copy this morning and get to read this. Because I have to be honest, I was one of the people that were caught off guard on Friday and had to sit in some terrible traffic jam because of these route diversions. So, before you end up in the same position, please. If anything, I noticed that almost the entire Kololo has been blocked off. But
1: get that travel advisory so that you don't get, you know, surprised.
0: Yeah, so that's in your copy this morning. And, of course, with that are also preparations and different people, including Entebbe Airport, that says that they are ready for the president's swearing-in ceremony and also ready to receive the different delegates that will be coming into the country. Look out for this. And away from that... reskill workforce for changing job market. Now, that was from Justice Flavian Zaja, who was speaking to education institutions to position themselves to reskill existing workforce in order to remain competitive in a technologically advanced world. Of course, he was a chief guest at the 23rd graduation ceremony of UMI. Look out for that in your copy this morning and, of course, in the inside pages this morning.
1: In the inside pages, your DM Extra, the first and probably biggest story you want to check out is why Ugandan mothers are still dying from avoidable causes. Tragedy, tragedy. 15 to 17 women die every day in Uganda from pregnancy-related complications, nearly all of them preventable. Weak referrals, unqualified practitioners, and overlooked conditions such as hypertension and depression are costing lives that a functioning system could save. That story has been covered in depth on page 20. And they also tell you about what can save mothers, including attending at least 4 to 8 antenatal visits, things like delivering at a health facility with trained midwives, and things like planning by identifying the nearest facility, saving money, and arranging transport. Apart from that, in the Daily Monitor, if you have been struggling with losing weight, is a story here that might inspire you on fitness in the DM Extra. Why losing weight becomes a full-time job. Everyone talks about weight loss like it's a simple thing. You know, eat less, move more, repeat. But behind the slogans is a very different reality. Constant decisions, shifting motivation, cravings that do not wait, and discipline that has to show up daily. That story has been put for you in the Daily Monitor. And finally, when bleeding won't stop and no one knows why. Now, when a Ugandan family kept losing children to uncontrollable bleeding, swollen joints, and sudden deaths, there were no medical explanations then. Years later, the mystery finally had a name: hemophilia, a genetic bleeding disorder that remains largely undiagnosed in Uganda, often until it is too late. The Daily Monitor carries a story for you in Lifestyle about this situation here, hemophilia, that you need to read about all of that in your copy of the Daily Monitor on this 11th day of May, 2026.
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0: with I Love My Life. And if you love your life, you want to make sure that you're sleeping right as well, because that's the one indicator that you indeed love yourself. So get yourself a Rose Foam High Density Mattress today, and make sure that at least you're choosing comfort lasting sleep with a Rose Foam High Density Mattress. But this morning we're waking you up if you got married in your 20s, early 20s and late teens, because in Uganda it's now a bit problematic.
1: It's a bit of a situation. Yeah.
0: But I think the problem here was actually the age gap, not even the age per se, but really the age gap between the two. Away from that, so we do want to talk about this, and we want to find out at what age did you tie the knot, or you thought you'd actually be married, okay?
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0: Our lines are open 0393 933 933 0393 262 933. You can also call in on 0393 266 933 or 0393 262 934. At what age did you tie the knot, or you thought you'd be married?
1: I was just going to say that I think the reason why people are blowing this thing out of proportion is because of what social media normally does. Social media has a way of making things seem like they are more profound than they actually are. Mm. But when you come on the ground, actually, as you said, very many people who got married, at least before the 2000s or thereabout, this age difference was a normalcy. This was it.
0: Yeah.
1: The husband had to be older than the wife by no less than 5 years, at least 7, 8, 10, even 15.
0: How would you be getting married to somebody 10 years older than you guys?
1: As we said, it was mostly because of economic reasons, right? That a man who is established, who has a job, who is able to earn, can be able to look after a younger woman. That was mostly the reason. But now that obviously women are getting into places of opportunity, they're getting more education, it becomes a bit harder for her to, indulge with a much older man. That's why
0: that means you should be marrying your age mates. What do you mean?
1: No, age mates is a bit of a challenge.
0: By the way, age mates can even be that the person is just older than you by just maybe 2 years. In the Daily Monitors, I read a story of the lady is 40.
1: Yeah.
0: 41. The man, I think, is 35.
1: Okay.
0: And if it was the other way around, it's the girl who is just 35, is 40, it would
1: there'll
0: almost
1: be there would be no problem.
0: But I was like, yes, I love this. This shows that we're progressing as a community. Good morning.
3: Good morning, friends, and well, once again.
0: Good morning.
3: Thanks for the show. I want to agree with Gwen on here, because those years, there was no verified culture.
0: Uh-huh.
1: Yeah, unfortunately.
3: However, when a girl could make 14 to 15 years in the Wagambo, so a girl's card.
1: Yeah, that was sad. Yeah.
3: So later they could go and get for a man who could be a bit, or a child who come, a man who's from a bit well of family. So that's what they could get for your husband. You could not go and look for yourself.
1: Yeah.
3: So the age difference by then, they could not consider it as a big deal.
0: Okay, but what's the age difference between you and your partner? Let's start from there.
1: Or what would be the ideal?
0: No,
1: for
0: he has a partner. He knows.
1: Yeah, I have a Stella, sir.
3: It's just 4 years.
0: You see, that means you went and married your age mate. Like, okay, no,
1: no, no.
3: This generation. This generation, but those days, it was not a big deal. It was not a big deal.
1: Yeah, that's true.
3: They just get marry you off, and the family and life continues. But now to go to Pfizer, whether has got education, now she can make her own decisions. She can get the money she wants. Now it's very hard.
1: Yeah,
3: it's very hard.
1: No, that's
3: today is very hard.
0: Thank you. Thank you, sir. So my very unpopular opinion is that you have no business dealing with anyone who is 5 years older than you. Anyone who is 5 years
1: really?
0: Older than you. I am serious. Mm. Anyone who is five years older than you, no. Yeah, but no. Can you imagine?
1: What's the challenge? What's the issue?
0: That's just, first of all, when you meet somebody who's way older than you, you have nothing in common.
1: No, but 5 years is not way older than you.
0: No, I've said anyone who's more than 5 years older than you. Five should be the gap, should be the cap there.
1: So 7, 8, 10 is a problem. I personally have no problem. I think two people from different age groups can actually create a family, in my opinion.
0: You have nothing in common with anyone.
1: You don't only marry people you have things in common with.
0: This is
1: the other thing. You marry people you have common goals
0: with. And you have to understand that people, especially as you go along your cycle of life, you're at different stages of your life.
1: Fair enough.
0: So you're going to meet somebody who's in a completely different stage, and you're also in a completely different stage.
1: Fair enough. But you also do understand that the nature of the world today, the level at which boys are exposed to realities of life and the level at which girls are exposed to realities of life are different. We're not exposed at the same age. That is true. Good morning.
0: Hello. Good morning.
4: Good morning.
1: Yes.
0: How are you doing?
4: About this Nicosiano. Like the previous speaker. You in the bus when you are at the moment you broke 14. Because cows was the issue.
1: Yeah.
4: They need cows and so they take you home.
1: Yeah.
4: But then, like the bill, like me, I don't advise anyone to marry a girl who is should at least be 10. Because, you know,
1: when they with the estimate,
4: no.
1: 10 years.
4: Let me bring you clear.
1: You said 10 years.
4: It is the way how this lady is stuff. At the moment, she thinks maybe you are of the same age.
1: Mm.
4: So at least I should get someone who can respond to my orders.
1: Good morning.
0: I'm happy that in his submission he's explained exactly
1: he's
0: why
1: very
0: he
1: clear wants, why he's, yeah.
0: And that's the major reason as why people date people 10
1: yeah.
0: 7 plus years younger than them. But I promise you, in reality, you actually have nothing in common with somebody who is more than 5 years younger than you or 5 years older than you. If anything, you are at different stages of life. You can barely connect. Now, you might be saying that, yes, the issue is that we have common goals. Mm-hmm. Maybe she wants to have a family, she wants to have kids, and that makes good enough sense, okay?
1: Yeah.
0: And if that's the reason that you're carrying with into the market to pick out someone,
1: why not?
0: That be it.
1: Yeah.
0: But I'm sure your age mates also share the similar goals that you have.
1: I don't know about that.
0: Toliba!
1: What do you mean? Similar goals, yeah.
0: I'm sure that whatever goals you have for marriage, you have age mates who also share those same goals.
1: That is true, yes,
0: But why are you dating someone who's 10 years younger than you?
1: No. Listen, my point was, coming from a background where in this society of ours, first of all, men society is greatly patriarchal, right?
0: Yeah.
1: And so men get more opportunities than women, which means men achieve certain goals faster than women do. Unfortunately,
0: I don't know if the guys in Uganda will agree with that.
1: But that's the harsh reality.
0: What's interesting is many of them don't see it from that standpoint.
1: Yeah, but that's the harsh reality that men have access to opportunities faster than women do. So by the time a man has gotten to a place where he's like, I want to settle, the woman is not yet there.
0: Okay.
1: You see? So age mates becomes a trick. A woman is like, if we're the same age, for you've already achieved certain things.
0: Yeah.
1: You see, I still need to, you know, get my career together. I still need to get certain things done. That's why edge mates is a bit of a trick for me.
0: It is indeed. We do want to hear from you on our socials at 93KFM. At what age did you get married or you hoped you'd get married? If you have a partner, what does that age gap look like? Now, we have 50,000 Ugandan shillings. That's up for grabs next.
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5: We host Lydia Wanyoto Mutende, a confident contender in the race for speakership.
6: I'm setting the standard, the bar, on what we need. And the head of the register looks exactly like my character and my CV. So the choice is yours. Do not say we did not have a choice. I am here. I don't have to convince anybody. It's in their interest to give me speakership.
5: As a cadre of the NRM, if the party chairman and the caucus say, Lydia, stand down, will you?
6: If they say, Lydia, take the mantle, I'll take the mantle. If they say, Lydia, step down the justifications, I'll step down because it is up to them.
5: There are five contenders, but why is Lydia Wanyoto speaking with a lot of confidence?
6: I do not only deserve, I am the best to deliver this to the country. If the debate was free and fair and honest.
5: Lydia, are you jumping in this race and you are in it to win it?
6: Yes, and actually I should not just win, I should be an opposed.
5: Join me

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1: 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It's fun. 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

0: on D Mighty Breakfast. We have 50,000 Ugandan shillings to give you this morning, but we're going to make it very, very simple, okay? We're going to play something which is Guess the Celebrity by the Scandal, okay? Mm. We're going to tell you something huge that happened in their lives, something that went global and something that was publicized everywhere. You simply have to tell us, who is it?
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2: You are very wonderful.
0: All right, so let's get this. Our numbers are open: 0393933933, 0393262933. You can also call in on 0393262934. Okay. We're going to tell you something scandalous. You have to tell us who was affected in that or who it happened to. All right? KFM, good morning.
3: Hello.
0: Hello. Who are we speaking to?
3: I don't mean to Elvis.
0: Elvis.
3: Yes.
0: Which royal couple shocked the world by leaving the British royal family and airing out family drama in interviews and documentaries?
3: Ooh.
0: That is so simple. I can't believe this man. Good morning.
3: Good morning.
0: How are you doing? Who are we speaking to?
3: Yeah, this is Norbert.
0: Norbert, which billionaire tech CEO is constantly trending for having too many children with different women while tweeting controversial opinions daily?
4: Elon Musk.
5: Sorry?
4: Elon Musk.
0: Fantastic.
5: Ooh, brilliant.
0: The next one is, which reality TV star and entrepreneur broke the internet with a leaked tape long before building a billion-dollar beauty empire?
4: Mark Zuckerberg.
5: What?
0: You mad.
5: You mad.
0: Beauty empire? Mark Zuckerberg is a tech person. I'm sorry.
5: This is disappointing, my guy. This is so disappointing.
0: I know, right? Mm-hmm. All right. Let's hold on to this money. But there's more that's coming your way in the next couple of hours. So look out for that money. Eh. Aha.
1: Coming up, another hour filled with better information, the best music, and more fun in the morning. This is the Mighty Breakfast. Good morning.
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7: Has started receiving some of the foreign dignitaries invited to the historic event. South Sudan President Salva Kiir arrived in the country last evening, becoming the first head of state to do so. According to Hajjanis Kakande, the chairperson of the organizing committee, at least seven heads of state and more than 30 international delegations are expected to attend the event that will be held at Kololo. As part of the preparations to the swearing-in ceremony, Kampala Capital City Authority workers have been seen working through the night in a last-minute rush to beautify the city. Some of the activities include patching up potholes with paving material on most of the city roads, as well as planting of flowers along pedestrian walkways along roads mapped out to be used by delegates. Relatedly, security authorities will start this evening to enforce and implement the traffic deployment plan for the swearing ceremony. The implementation of the plan is to ensure safe, orderly movement for the heads of state, other dignitaries, hundreds of invited guests and Kampala residents while maintaining peace and urban order. According to the plan, road closure and restrictions kick off at 6 p.m. and will be placed until tomorrow, 7 p.m. John Babiha Avenue will be one way to Kololo during the morning and one way from Kololo during the evening. Mabua Road and Golf Course Road will be reserved for very, very important persons as exit route to Hotel Africana. Along Yusuf Rule Road and Lugogo Bypass, there will be a heavy flow to city parents parking. In the city central business district, fuel tankers have been banned starting this evening. Border borders and commuter taxis will be diverted from key roads and there will be no street parking. In other news, the government has renewed its bilateral relationship with the Democratic Republic of Congo in various sectors that include security and trade being on the high agenda, among others. The State Minister for Regional Affairs, John Mulimba, says it is imperative for the two countries to address challenges affecting their people at the grassroots level. This was reached during a four-day joint commission meeting between the two countries in Kampala.

0: The Congolese delegation, which included 17 ministers, was led by the country's State Minister for Foreign Affairs and International Cooperation, Teresa Kahiwamba, who on behalf of the government of the DR Congo committed to promoting peace and harmony between the two countries. The Minister of Energy and Mineral Resources, Ruth Nankabira, reveals that Uganda has a generation plan to have 52,000 megawatts by 2040. As of early 2026, Uganda's power generation sector was characterized by a significant surplus driven by large hydropower projects with a total installed capacity of approximately 2,200 megawatts. This capacity is dominated by renewable energy resources with over 90% generated from hydro, solar, and sugarcane waste. According to Nankabira, even though the country will not be able to consume it, the government will go ahead and sell it through the Eastern African Power Pool as long as the transmission line will be in place. This was during her visit to Mayo Power Substation last evening. Uganda has significantly increased its electricity exports between March 2025 and February 2026. This power sale in countries like Kenya, Rwanda, Tanzania, and the Democratic Republic of the Congo generated export earnings worth over 267 billion shillings.
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0: President Donald Trump has dismissed Iran's response to U.S. proposals to end the war as totally unacceptable. Iran's official Tasmin news agency says Tehran's proposal sent via Pakistan, which has served as a mediator, included an immediate end to the war on all fronts, a halt to a U.S. blockade, and guarantees of no further attacks on Iran. A ceasefire meant to facilitate talks to end the war, launched by the U.S. and Israel in February, has been largely observed, despite occasional exchanges of fire. Earlier this week, Trump repeated that the war in Iran will be over quickly, but Israeli Prime Minister Benjamin Netanyahu said that Iran's stockpile of enriched uranium must be taken out before the war against Iran can be considered over. And that's it for now. I'm Jocelyn. Good morning.
2: Good morning, Kampala!
1: This is the Mighty Breakfast. 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

Mighty Breakfast. 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

0: At 13 after 7 on The Mighty Breakfast. Welcome to the show and welcome to Monday. If you just locked in right now, it is the 11th of May, 2026.
1: Yeah.
0: And this particular one is going out to Justin Agarichurem.
1: Hey.
0: This is the first time I'm saying Justin's name properly.
1: Agarichurem.
0: She has a very complicated first name.
1: Yeah. I'll just go ahead and say that. I think this song here, for me, and it's good you're sending it to Justin, has got three of the finest vocalists, in my opinion. Yeah. Element LA, brilliant guy. Joshua Braca, brilliant fella. And Bien. You bring those three together, and it's a masterpiece. And Justin, you need to say thank you to Pfizer.
0: Yeah.
1: Or send her breakfast, maybe.
0: And this morning, we're waking you up. If you got married in your 20s, early 20s to be specific, and late teens. We're saying late teens because if you got married before 18, that was illegal.
1: Yeah, that one was illegal.
0: All right, Manji Joffrey says, good morning, Biwal and Pfizer. So, I got married with my wife when she was 20 years. I was 23. The wife was 20, he was 23. That was in 2009. The issue of age is so important because when a woman is older than you, it becomes problematic in the future. How does it become problematic in the future, guys?
1: It's very societal. You know, it's more societal.
0: Guys,
1: than...
0: don't lie. Mike, on the other hand, says that my other half and I got married 3 years back and we were both 30 years of age. At the time, I think you can see, age mate.
1: No, that's okay. Those are there.
0: He says, but even our parents felt like we were both underage for the institution that we're getting ourselves in. I want to meet Mike's people. Like, one day I want to meet you, Mike. From the way Mike reasons, I can tell that he comes from a certain type of family. You can tell these are very well educated people.
1: Look at this.
0: And very well placed people. Like, there's a way. I have a friend called Michael, and Michael reasons just like Mike here. Like, I can tell. Anyways, he says he doesn't have a problem with an age gap between couples.
1: Yeah.
0: As long as it doesn't exceed 10 years. But getting married in early 20s, that's really young for whoever's getting married. Such people are not emotionally ready for the challenges that come ahead when they are married. Hence, that's why having a lot of broken families and marriages of late. Interesting. All right, on our socials at 93KFM is where you can talk to us and let us know. By the way, if you are married, we want to hear from you. At what age did your parents get married?
1: Yeah.
0: And at what age did you get married?
1: Yeah.
0: Because when you look at the generations, there's something very, very interesting in terms of how things have changed and how lives have evolved. But away from that, on today's Money Matters, we're going to talk some of the business terms that you need to acquaint yourself with.
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0: Right. Now, these are some things that you need to remember and at least know, especially if you're getting into business for the very first time, or if you've been in business, but you hear some of these terms and they bother you, or you don't understand them very, very well, okay? So we're going to talk about them today. Some of them are simple. You hear them, but you haven't grasped the full length of what they mean. And the first one today will be target market. Many people, when you walk into a business, you get a consultancy firm, or you start speaking to people about your business, they will often ask you, what is your target market? Okay. Who is your target market? Or sometimes when they're abusing some of us, when we say that thing is too expensive,
1: they say you are not the target market. Yes.
0: In simple terms, the target market is the specific, and the keyword is specific, group of people a business wants to sell to. Sometimes when you cast the net wide, you are going to attract so many people, but there's a specific set of people that you're interested in purchasing your product, okay? For example, there's food that you may be creating for a young audience, You're selling popcorns, caramel popcorns, you're probably selling to a specific young audience, But you never know, even older people can come and purchase. But every business, every time you go into business, there must be a specific group of people that you are targeting. So that whatever you do, from marketing, from branding, everything, from product formation, everything, you are making sure that it is tailored for that group. And that brings us to the second one, which is branding, right?
1: Yeah.
0: Branding is, in simple terms, it's just the identity and personality. Keyword here is personality of a business, okay?
1: Yep.
0: It's the from the logo to the colors to the style to the reputation, even the reputation, by the way, all those things speak to branding. It's simply how you want people to perceive your business. Yeah, when people hear the name Pfizer, they must be able to perceive something. Mm. When people hear Apple, they've already
1: the branding is so clear.
0: Yeah. That you guys, you can tell that this is what they stand for. This when Apple says they're putting out a product, you already know what to expect. Yeah, yeah. There's a quality you expect because of the branding, intentional branding. When we say we're getting you breakfast from Cafe Javas, you already know what.
1: Yeah,
0: so,
1: you know what quality of breakfast you're
0: That's
1: getting.
0: That's why when someone says, "You found a rat in my milkshake," oh God,
1: impossible.
0: Because of careful branding, and that branding is delivered by consistent quality output. Okay. Yeah. So think about that as well. And the final one is, of course, the unique selling position. Mm-hmm. A USP is very important, by the way. If you don't have it in your business today, sit down at lunchtime and ask yourself, what is our unique selling position? Now, our unique selling position, it's simply what makes a business different from others. When you're going into a market, or you're starting up a business, many people will ask you, what is different? What are you offering that is...
1: What is special about your product?
0: Anyways, it's not already in the market. Yeah. You're selling ice cream, but okay, what are you selling?
1: What makes it unique?
0: What makes it unique? Yeah. Yeah. So you may be selling the same flavors like Biwol, but for you, maybe it's the customer care that is the unique selling position, the way you handle customers, or maybe it's the pricing that is unique. Yeah. Maybe it's the added after-sale service. Maybe it's delivery.
1: Yeah.
0: Maybe packaging. There has to be a unique selling position in a business. I promise you, if you don't have that,
1: and the thing about that unique selling proposition is that when you say it's unique, it means no other business offers it. You don't say we are offering the same thing that they are offering because it's good. No, the unique selling proposition is something that only you can give, the others don't have.
0: All right, so think about that as you walk around getting your business to the next level. Mm-hmm. But when we come back, so many have said they don't want to be a president, but there's one who will be swearing in tomorrow, and we're going to unpack his next 5 years on the show and what you want to see.
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0: It's Ordinary from Alex Warren at 23 after 7. Now, preparations in high gear for the president's swearing-in ceremony that is set for tomorrow. And so many delegates will be making their way to the country, some already in the country. But while many may be saying that they don't want to be president, even fear showing interest, there's one who has boldly taken on presidency in this country for a good number of decades.
1: Yep.
0: So the president-elect, of course, will be swearing in for yet another term. But he wondered this morning, for you, what should be his administration's top priority for the next 5 years?
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0: Now, when preparations are done and celebrations have since gotten done, we will be getting down to the business of making sure that this country moves to its next step, or at least advances even further, okay?
1: Yeah.
0: And this morning, we do want to do a quick check-in with you and find out what are some of the things that you want the president to focus on, or at least the government to focus on for the next 5 years. Whether you voted or you didn't vote, whether you want the man or you don't want, this is what we have now. Mm-hmm. So we have to move forward.
1: Yeah.
0: 0393 933 933 0393 266. You can also call in on 0393 266 933 or 0393 262 934. Also use our WhatsApp, which is 0747032192. Tomorrow's theme is protecting their gains and making a qualitative leap into the high middle income status. Are we getting there or not? Good morning.
1: Good morning.
0: Good morning.
4: Good morning.
0: How are you doing, sir? Who are we speaking to?
4: I'm good. You're talking to David from Austin.
0: Yes, David.
4: To me, the first thing I would like to do is the issue of corruption.
1: The issue of corruption.
4: We have sung that song for a long time, but nothing is going to change.
1: It's now a broken record.
4: And even though we say what, it will just remain the way it is.
1: So you want him to tackle that, yeah?
0: Is it corruption that you want him to tackle? You want him to find new and better ways to tackle corruption? Because I think that bit has already been covered. Is it not what you want to see when you're tackling corruption? Good morning.
5: Morning to you, Faisal. And you are fine?
1: Good morning,
0: sir. Who are we speaking to?
5: I'm speaking to Patrick from Bunga.
0: Patrick, do you want the president to focus on?
5: The first one is the health sector. Secondary education system. Lastly, corruption.
0: Yeah. Those are your major key areas.
1: Corruption is
5: on my side. That's what I want him to focus on.
1: Okay.
5: Not only talking, to take action, especially corrupt people in the offices.
1: Yes.
5: Misuse of government properties.
1: Yes.
5: Not good. Or else one are in this.
1: Agreed.
0: Thank you, sir.
1: Right.
0: KFM, good morning.
6: Yes, Faisal, I'm sorry to come back again.
0: No, absolutely.
1: It's all right.
0: The floor is open for you to talk to us.
6: I want to tell my fellow caller that corruption in this government, we forget about it.
0: You're saying this is a battle lost?
6: This battle failed. It failed.

0: the policies are there, even if you subgrade other units.
1: Yeah.
0: It tells you how worse the situation is.
2: Yeah.
0: Mm.
2: Yeah.
0: So me, what these are the following I think in this last Kisanja, which I think has to do for us.
2: Famous words, last Kisanja.
0: We need a less cabinet.
2: Smaller cabinet, yes.
0: Reduce on the cabinet.
2: Okay.
0: Two, MP should not give in position of a cabinet minister or minister. Let them constitute member of parliament so that he gets ex officio.
2: Makes sense.
0: Who are few?
2: Yeah.
0: Who are appointed and they can really deliver. Because this one who's an MP is given another role.
2: Yeah.
0: So in their constituency, they perform very poorly. The services in their constituency can't be seen.
2: Yeah, because they're busy in cabinet meetings. Okay, go on.
0: Exactly. If the government projects like a PDM, if they think they are giving results in the village, let them increase their funding. So that they get people who really want to deliver services. The moment we employ people who are broke,
2: there's a problem.
0: They are the ones who are eating this money from the intended beneficiary.
2: Okay.
0: Exactly. So, and the welfare of the state, we talk about police, the prisons officers, teachers. Because money is there, but the way it's managed is the question. That's what I'm saying, my brother, that corruption in this generation, this government, let's forget about it.
2: Okay. Thank you very much.
1: All right. Now, I want to hear from you and get your thoughts on our WhatsApp as well, which is 074-703-2192.
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3: Security is beefed up in and around Kampala ahead of tomorrow's swearing-in ceremony. The Electoral Commission commences the voter register update exercise for the Kalangala District Woman Parliamentary by-election. Government hires army to construct 10 classroom blocks for struggling schools in Teso. And a French national shows symptoms on return from Hunter virus hit ship. That and much more at the top of the hour.
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0: Good morning, Justin.
2: Good morning, Fi. How are you today?
0: We're good. How did you spend your Mother's Day holiday? Did Auntie Jolly come to Kampala?
2: She's arrived this morning.
0: She's arriving for other things.
2: Yeah, she's arriving for she always has a business.
0: Does this mean, Justin, that you and Angela are going to be at Kololo tomorrow?
3: Are you invited?
2: Hey, Kapata, how are you?
3: It's okay.
2: Listen, Faiza and you. Like I said, she has a business. I'm not into her business. So,
3: You're not invited. Toli kukulisti. As if I said.
2: Anang. Randy Mighty. Anang. Behave.
0: Justin is one of the few people that has access.
2: My only job in all this has been watching those. Are they military jets or whatever flying all over Kampala? That has been my only contribution.
0: Yeah,
2: you see, goddamn, zero, absolutely zero.
0: Okay.
2: But let's get into sports. Let's start off with some rugby because it's that time of the year when we have to get the flags out because the head coach of the Lady Rugby Cranes, Athio Muhammad, has selected the 28 women squad that is going to be representing, and so it's heading out to Nairobi, Kenya. That's for the Rugby Africa Women's Cup 2026 Performance Division. They've been having structured training, I think at Chadon Rugby Grounds and then Kampala Rugby Grounds. And, you know, since taking over from Coach Charles Odens, which was around February, Athio has instilled, according to people who have spoken to him and people who have watched the team, you know, there is a certain level of a high performance culture that is basically centered on fitness, discipline, a lot of tactical sharpness, and many other positive things, really, at least from the reports that I've seen. I haven't watched them train or even play under Athio yet, but I've had many people who have speak about him quite positively. It will be supported by the assistants Chigongo Sewalamu and Byron Okuba. But all the matches that the Lady Rugby Cranes will play will be played at the RFUEA grounds. That's in Nairobi, Kenya. Which is going to set to face some top-tier opposition in the performance division. They have a game against Kenya. That's on the 23rd of this month. And, you know, a game against neighbors, Kenya. In whatever sports this played. What we omla kuba nenga si Kenya.
3: They have
2: a game against a game against Kenya, a game against South Africa, and then a game against Madagascar. And last time out they secured bronze in the previous edition. So they will be determined not just to compete but to solidify their place among the continent's elite teams, if I can call them that. But here's a full squad that was named by the head coach Athio. We start with Asaba Evelyn Beth. We have Nakale Jennifer, Nakale Mbefibi, Kokoi Christine, Mbabas Doreen, Sijali Doreen, who is the vice captain, Najima Yvonne, Nantongo Fiona, Namkwaya Fazira, Achen Leona, Mutala Scovia, Ashanit Helen, Nemira Peace, Adong Susan, Chiravu Cabrin. We have Nanyon Joangela, who is the captain, Bavidia Goret. And then we have Shane Josephine Bavidia. The back is what we're talking about now. Nanda Ula Juliet, Namtevi Bushira, Aguchia Justin, Akelo Christine, the Furu Peace, the Vice Captain, Naragala Grace, Namlala Unity, Katesa Gertrude, Mufua Rachel, and Namboze Mastula. So that is the squad that will be representing the country in Nairobi, Kenya. The Premier League. Bye bye! Now I want the season to end. I want the season to end. And I'm going to do something this morning could get me back or not, depending on how the season ends. But from where I sit, I think it's done and dusted. And I think Arsenal are the English Premier League champions. 2025.
3: It's okay.
2: Yes, that's why I say I'm going to do something that will get me back depending on how the season ends. But from where I sit, I think it's done and dusted. Yesterday, guys, we held our breath. Hey!
3: Let me tell you. VAR. Okay.
2: Yeah. But what a wild ending to that game. Let me just summarize it this way. Leandro Trossard put Arsenal ahead 83rd minute. Great ball from Martinelli. That Trossard puts at the back of the net to send everyone associated with Arsenal into wild celebrations because the game had told. The thoughts of a draw had started taking really, really good shape. And then after that, Callum Wilson leveled it for West Ham in stoppage time. And at that moment, the worry was out of the roof for those associated with Arsenal until the video assistant referee said, hold it.
3: Mm-hmm.
2: And it overturned West Ham's goal for a foul on David Ryan. Now, I've seen that debate. From where I was watching, it looked like a foul. From the pictures, it looked like a foul.
3: Yeah.
2: And I think even for people who are saying it's not, the biggest issue with the VAR interventions or the refereeing decisions has not been whether it's a foul or not. It's been the consistency.
3: The lack of consistency.
2: That on a given day, you don't know what will be a foul today. You don't know what will be a foul tomorrow. Yeah. What is a penalty today is not a penalty tomorrow. What is a foul today is not a foul tomorrow.
3: Absolutely.
2: And I think that's where the debate has been all season. So, foul on David Ra, I think, yes, it is. Consistency, zero. The previous reference was the very first game of the season, Arsenal United, you know? Where Saliba was, I think, was the guy who was around Senny Lammens, and he actually had his arm on Senny Lammens' arm as well, just like it was the case yesterday.
3: Mm.
2: And that goal was given. So I think the debate should not be on whether it's a foul or not, because yes, it is a foul. The debate should be on the consistency. And it's very, very, very disturbing that you're not sure that today it will be a foul and tomorrow it will not be. But nevertheless, Arsenal survive and win their game against West Ham 1-0. Huge result. But let me give you a bit of permutation as we close this one. I know Faiza is about to start saying, no. So, Manchester City will be playing Crystal Palace on Wednesday, right?
3: Mm-hmm.
2: Because now, Arsenal have played 36 games. City have a game in hand, right?
3: Yeah.
2: Manchester City will be playing Crystal Palace on Wednesday. And this is why I have made the declaration that I just made.
3: Mm-hmm.
2: But for example, if City don't win on Wednesday against Crystal Palace, right?
3: Mm.
2: It will be sealed.
3: It's over.
2: It will be sealed. Yeah. Because let's say they make a draw. Let's just say City draw.
3: Mm-hmm.
2: They will go, because now City have 74 points.
3: Yeah.
2: If they draw, for example, I'm not even giving them a loss, and a loss is very possible. Yeah. But I'm just saying, if they draw, for example, they'll go to 75 points. That will be a whole 5 points behind Arsenal after both teams have played 36 games, right?
3: Two games, yeah.
2: What that will mean is that if Arsenal beat Burnley, who they face next, they'll go to 82 points.
3: Mm.
2: And so City can't get, even if they won all their two remaining fixtures, they can't get to the 82, right? So that means Arsenal will just need that win to seal it with a game to play.
3: Absolutely.
2: And so the only way this race makes sense in the last two games, or it goes down to the very, very last kick of the game, is if City win on Wednesday against Crystal Palace. A Crystal Palace team that can be very, very stubborn on a given day. But I'll repeat that from my seat, even with two games to go, I think it's that. Painfully, I think it's that.
3: You know, unfortunately, Gistin, I must agree with you, it's done, because Crystal Palace has other things, Conference League and stuff like that. So, yeah.
2: Exactly. Bye.
0: I hope Arsenal people don't send him bad junk. They know it's just time. We just got up with time. All right, on our socials at 93KFM is where you can talk to us, and also our WhatsApp, which is 074-703-2192.
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4: He says he's done making music about love. Relationships don't last nowadays anyways. So he's going to start singing about other things. What things do you think Ed Sheeran can sing about? Give me an example. Zenteke beat.
5: The weather.
4: Mm. Uh-huh, what else?
5: Fuel.
4: Stand it out. 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
4: Fuel prices in Uganda have gone high. 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Nge motoka yo elina katala. And you're like, oh my God, this government. What did we do to deserve a life like this? Last night, yada, I walked home. I left my car somewhere. Nga mafuta gange gawe demo. My car is on a katala, tala, tala.
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0: Sean Kingston with Why You Wanna Go at exactly 7 on to 8 o'clock on The Mighty Breakfast. As we continue our conversation on the show, and we ask you, what do you want the president to focus on, or what do you want the government to center or focus on in the for the next 5 years? Okay, from securing the future to now protecting the gains and driving Uganda forward. What many of you don't know is that the next 5 years for President Museveni look like this. He hopes to transition Uganda into a high middle income status and protect the achievements made during his previous terms. Okay. So his strategy, based on his manifesto, of course, centers on driving our GDP towards $500 billion through industrialization, commercial agriculture, strategic infrastructure investment. So you can see some of the key areas where his focus also is.
1: Yeah.
0: KFM, good morning.
2: Hi, how are you?
0: We're good. Who are we speaking to? Yes, sir.
2: Now, after almost now 50 years.
0: 40 years.
1: Mm-hmm. 40 years to be exact. But how gone?
2: 40 years is gone. Now, we are heading to the next 10 years.
1: Mm-hmm.
2: Now, I think they should focus on wrapping up.
0: Oh, by the way.
1: Focus on wrapping up.
0: That's actually quite interesting.
2: They failed.
0: Mm.
2: The corruption is like what? Infrastructure is very bad.
0: Mm.
1: So you want them to wrap up?
2: Yeah,
1: I take it this
2: way.
0: Okay, that's actually interesting. You know, it might be interesting to see, especially when it comes to transition. And I know the conversation on transition has been ongoing for some time.
1: Yeah.
0: But I think it would be very interesting to see the NRM take center stage with that conversation, because it's something that is spoken in corridors.
1: Yeah, but it's coming.
0: But yes, and it's inevitable. So I think, by the way, in the next 5 years, he's right. This could be a very interesting conversation where NRM manages the narrative and centers that conversation into what transition looks like, what the next couple of years for Uganda look like, what our future as this country looks really like, especially when it comes to top leadership.
1: What would you like to see in the next 5 years?
0: I think we've regurgitated everything that we truly want the government to work on. I don't think these are things that are
1: Yes.
0: When it comes to infrastructure, when you talk about corruption, when you talk about public service, I think these are things that we have spoken about for over and over again.
1: Yeah.
0: What we now need to focus on is perhaps now specify like sort of go down to specific things.
1: Mm-hmm.
0: You know, there's a thing of diagnosing a problem before you provide a solution, and that is like picking out specific things.
1: Yeah, yeah.
0: Okay. If we talk about corruption and we're talking about public service, we need to be able to paint out exactly what is wrong, so that even the government has exactly where they are starting from. And I know that it's not that they are not aware; they know exactly what the issue is.
1: Yeah.
0: So I would want that when we're talking about corruption, especially from top government officials, that they're able to diagnose the problem for Ugandans.
1: Yeah.
0: They should stop just saying, "Okay, we're going to deal with corruption. We're going to deal
1: give
0: with
1: us specifics on how exactly
0: we're going to deal with infrastructure." I don't know whether it's just a me thing, but I like specifics. I like when government is able to diagnose a problem down to the T.
1: Yeah,
0: okay,
1: absolutely.
0: If it's infrastructure, this is the problem with our infrastructure. This is what we're going to do. I think Ugandans would appreciate that a lot more. Things where things are definitive and clear. There's clarity around things rather than these blanket terms we use.
1: Yeah, I suppose the worry or the fear, the reason why they may not necessarily give you specifics is giving specifics means speaking out some ugly truths. You know, if you say you're going to deal with expenditure, high expenditure, you have to be specific who is spending a lot of money.
0: Yes.
1: And that's where the problem is. For me, like somebody has already said, all this, and you've also mentioned, things have already been said. The two things I want them to deal with are, one, return of the rule of law. The people who have been in prison for so long, their cases are just dragging. That's one. And then two, sports. I want them to prioritize sports, my goodness.
0: Okay. Maybe. All right, on our WhatsApp, 0747032192.
3: 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Good morning.
4: The National Organizing Committee in the Office of the President for the swearing-in ceremony of President-elect Yoweri Kaguta Museveni invites all the people of Uganda and beyond to participate in this historical inauguration of the newly elected President of Uganda for the term of office 2026 to 2031 to take place on May 12, 2026 at Kololo National Ceremonial Grounds. 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
11: I'm setting the standard, the bar on what we need. And the head of the register looks exactly like my character and my CV. So the choice is yours. Do not say we did not have a choice. I am here. I don't have to convince anybody. It's in their interest to give me speakership.
10: As a cadre of the NRM, if the party chairman and the caucus say, Lydia, stand down, will you?
11: If they say, Lydia, take the mantle, I'll take the mantle. If they say, Lydia, step down the justifications, I'll step down because it is up to them.
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12: Good morning. It is the 8 o'clock news. I'm Jocelyn Nechibole. More international delegates continue to arrive into the country ahead of tomorrow's swearing-in ceremony of President-elect Yoweri Museveni. According to Major Pole Awich, a member of the organizing committee, South Sudan President Salva Kiir arrived in the country last evening, becoming the first head of state to do so. Other delegations received this morning at Entebbe International Airport include those from Malawi, Zimbabwe and Algeria. Officials say at least 7 heads of state and more than 30 international delegations are expected to attend the event that will be held at Kololo Ceremonial Grounds. Meanwhile, as part of the preparations for the swearing-in ceremony, Kampala Capital City Authority workers have been seen working through the night in a last-minute rush to beautify the city. Some of the activities include patching up potholes with paving material on most of the city roads, as well as planting of flowers along pedestrian walkways along roads mapped out to be used by the delegates. On the security and traffic flow front, security authorities will start this evening to enforce and implement the traffic deployment plan for the swearing ceremony. The implementation of the plan is to ensure safe, orderly movement for the heads of state, other dignitaries, hundreds of invited guests and Kampala residents while maintaining peace and urban order. According to the plan, road closure and restrictions kick off at 6 p.m. and will be in place until tomorrow, 7 p.m. On to other news, the Electoral Commission today commences the voter register update at parish level ahead of the planned by-election for the Kalangala District Woman Member of Parliament. The by-election slated for the 24th of June is organized following the death of woman MP-elect Helen Nachimuli on the 19th of April. According to the approved roadmap, nomination of candidates will be conducted between the 10th and 11th of June, while campaigns will run from 12th of June to the 22nd. The Electoral Commission spokesperson Julius Muchunguzi said during a stakeholders meeting earlier that all preparations are on course and going on smoothly. He urges the voters in Kalangala to fully participate in the various activities and in a peaceful manner.
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12: Oil prices rose this morning trade in Asia after President Donald Trump said Iran's response to U.S. proposals to end the war was totally unacceptable. Tehran sent its response via Pakistan, which has served as a mediator between the two sides, calling for an immediate end to the conflict and guarantees of no further U.S.-Israeli attacks on Iran, according to Iran's semi-official Tasnim news agency. International oil benchmark Brent rose by 4.1%. to $105 a barrel, while U.S. trade crude increased by 4.4% to $98.8. The key Strait of Hormuz waterway has been effectively shut since shortly after the war started on the 28th of February, severely disrupting global supplies of oil and gas.
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12: Elsewhere, a passenger of a cruise ship that was struck by an outbreak of hantavirus has shown symptoms of the disease while being repatriated to France. The country's Prime Minister, Sébastien Lecornu, said the French national developed symptoms while on a chartered flight from Tenerife to Paris, and so all of 5 evacuated from the MV Hondius had been immediately placed in strict isolation until further notice. The French citizens, among more than 90 tourists to be ferried home from the Dutch vessel on Sunday, which anchored off the Canary Islands before dawn. 3 passengers have died after traveling on the ship, 2 of whom were confirmed to have had the virus.
14: KFM Sports News.
12: And finally, in sports, Uganda Volleyball Federation has named Sheila Omuliwe as head coach of the men's national team ahead of the CAF Zone 5 Nations qualifiers. Omuliwe returns to the role after previously guiding Uganda to a 5th place finish at the 2021 African Championship. The federation says the appointment brings continuity and renewed ambition as Uganda targets greater success on the regional stage. Omuliwe will be assisted by Joshua Osia as the first assistant coach and Tom Paul Amao a second assistant coach for the tournament in Kampala next month. And that's it for now. I'm Jocelyn Achibule. Good afternoon. Good morning.
15: 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This is the Mighty Breakfast. Good morning.

0: Johnson.
1: The Mighty Breakfast. 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

0: Brown with a remix coming in at 13 after 8. There's a young kid in, okay, not a young kid, but this is actually basically someone young who stays in Nigeria, and he sampled the sound of this music, you know, and he mostly uses sound to talk about some of the problems of staying in Nigeria.
1: Yeah,
0: from the bad road to basically the problematic things in Nigeria. So every time I hear this song, I just remember him,
1: yeah.
0: He mostly talks about the road and the electricity problems in Nigeria. I don't know if have things changed for our residents in Nigeria? Do you guys now have, like, consistent power?
1: I think Nigeria has predominantly been the most problematic place in Kampala, and still is.
0: The last time I drove by Nigeria, I noticed they were working on the road. How far have things progressed?
1: The road further the other side as you approach Kira is much better. It's been improved. But the road as you're coming towards Chiwatule, they're still working on it, but at least there's work in progress. The machines are on the road, the trucks are on the road, and the grading is happening. So the road is, it's being worked on.
0: Anytime now.
1: Anytime.
0: Does our delegate Bagenda today?
1: The only problem is Masanyalaze.
0: But I think that's a countrywide problem now.
1: Is it? But as we agreed, yeah, there are certain places where it doesn't go that much.
0: Yeah. Of course, it varies. But we all have a similar problem. It's just everyone has it in different portions.
1: In different portions, yeah.
0: But otherwise, welcome back to the show. If you just locked in right now, you're listening to The Mighty Breakfast. It's Biwal and Faiza. We're kickstarting Monday for you, 11th of May, 2026. Tomorrow, the president will be swearing in. And of course, we're also waking you up if you got married super young. By super young, we mean your late teens and early 20s,
1: yeah,
0: okay?
1: Super young.
0: Samuel Taylor says, good morning, Faiza. I'm checking on you. For marriage, not yet.
1: Not yet.
0: Ready, yaden. City ready, yaden. Akatono.
1: Bambi.
0: Aine
1: miyake meko. Atuhulide.
0: You know, it says, when at 8 a.m. we're looking up. How are you guys? Good morning.
1: We're good.
0: Speaking of looking up, this has been trending throughout the entire weekend. And that's because government finally told us what has been happening. There has been so much noise in the city the entire week last week.
1: Yes.
0: To the point that it was so, you guys, it was just literally close. You think the aircraft is going to land where you are.
1: It
0: was so noisy. It was so noisy. But government finally told us what exactly is happening, and they are saying that today, at exactly 8 p.m., there's going to be a display. Okay, courtesy of the presidential swearing-in ceremony that will be happening tomorrow. Okay, in fact, police spokesperson, that is Rusoke Chituma, informed Ugandans what had been happening. He said, the aircrafts that you've been seeing flying over different parts of the country are just rehearsal flights by UPDF. By the UPDF Air Force. It's just rehearsals.
1: Just rehearsal.
0: Because they're planning to stage a wonderful drone display. Today evening.
1: Okay.
0: So today at exactly 8 p.m., they've instructed us, especially us who stay very close to the city.
1: Yes.
0: We're not talking about people who stay in the suburbs.
1: Not us.
0: You know, you're on Gayaza Road. If you know you're in Chiwenda, good morning, Matama. This is not for you.
1: Hey.
0: This is for us.
1: For you guys.
0: Mugolobi, Mutuga, Rubaga. Because if you're close to the seven hills of Kampala, then you'll be able to see this, okay?
1: Yeah.
0: But if you don't, I'll give you the highlights.
1: Tell us what happened.
0: You've always said Chira. I don't know. I don't think.
1: We're a bit far. I'm just curious because I've seen drone shows in the past, at least, you know, on YouTube and stuff, and they look really, really cool.
0: Yeah.
1: I don't know how ours will come out.
0: Have your expectations really high, because
1: Are you sure?
0: Yes, because they've assured us that it's going to be a fantastic display. The first ever drone show in Uganda. It's going to be really fantastic display.
1: I can't wait.
0: At 8 p.m. And we've all been instructed that at 8 p.m., if we're in one of the seven hills of Uganda, we just have to look up.
1: Look up.
0: And we'll see something amazing. I've already selected where I'm going to be.
1: Where? But record for us. First, we're out of town.
0: So, first of all, where I stay, when I stand at the balcony, I can see quite a bit.
1: Okay.
0: But no, second, I better not go. I'm going somewhere. Yes. And I yesterday was asking people, where is our collection point for us to meet up and watch?
1: And go and view it.
0: But
1: your record for us will be in the village.
0: I'm actually excited. You know, this might have a chance.
1: I don't want us to get excited and then there's like two drones.
0: No, I'm actually excited to see this because I have to be honest. That noise that we've been having in the city should count for something at the end of the
1: day. It better count for something.
0: Because to be honest, Bill, I'm excited. I can't wait to see what they have up their sleeves. Yeah, it's the UPDF Air Force that is doing this.
1: Yeah.
0: Courtesy of the presidential swearing in ceremony that is happening tomorrow.
1: And since it's happening at night, I'm very sure it's going to be spectacular.
0: It certainly will.
1: I can't wait.
0: The first place that I'd marked to attend to watch it, there are too many roadblocks around it and I don't want to nage. The second place is some place I think that is much better. It's going to be somewhere in Naguru and I think I'll be able to see the drone display very, very well. So 8 p.m., my eyes are going to be peeled for it. When we come back, we'll tell you all our trending stories, including something very tragic, and you might be shocked at the reason.
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3: Right, like a

0: including
1: An interesting story here from Northern Uganda. If you are one of those people who understands the delicacies from Northern Uganda, you'll sort of understand why a man in Kitgum killed his friend over a dispute that involved missing roasted rat meat. You're probably wondering what exactly happened, but here is the story. Police in Kitgum have arrested a man for allegedly assaulting his friend to death after accusing him of eating his roasted rat meat without permission. Now, a police source said the disagreement started after the suspect discovered that one of his roasted rats was missing, prompting a quarrel which ensued in a physical altercation. Now, Omony, who sustained physical injuries, was rushed to a Rome Health Center for treatment, but was pronounced dead on arrival. Now, Faiza, I'll have you know that there's a certain brand or kind of rat that is edible in many parts of northern and eastern Uganda. In my village is that as well.
0: Have you ever tried the meat?
1: Yes, I have.
0: It's nice.
1: Very delicious.
0: Oh my goodness.
1: Now,
0: I can't believe this.
1: It's a special kind of rat. The Langi call it anyeri.
0: Okay.
1: Yeah, anyeri. And it's a very delicious kind of rodent.
0: Because let me ask you, because for the people that have rodents in their house, is that the same thing?
1: No, it's different.
0: So where do you get this one?
1: This one normally hangs around marshes, around bushes, you know, shrubs. If you have sugarcane, if you have plantations, maize, it hangs around there. And it digs into the ground, right? So it's huge. It burrows into the ground. It's huge.
0: Like some babuma?
1: Yes, sort of like that. Yeah, that size, but a bit bigger than that.
0: A bit bigger than
1: Yes, it's a huge rat, my friend. It's delicious.
0: I can't believe you.
1: I like it. Now, Faiza, I want to give you a challenge. Listen, because, you know, you're good with cuisines and things like that, yeah? This is...
0: Do not say that.
1: No, you listen to me. Listen to me, Faiza. Put this one on your to-do list,
0: okay,
1: right? Get some time, travel to northern Uganda, look for anyeri.
0: Yeah.
1: Look for that big rat. Have them skin it for you properly.
0: Hey.
1: Yeah? Let them cut it into small pieces. Then you prepare it, whichever way you want. Barbecue or... You know, you can make soup out of it, you can stew it, whatever. And then test it and come and tell me.
0: Ah, man, I'm a little bit worried because never in my life did I ever think I would ever try a rodent.
1: At some point.
0: I want to try the one item that I want to try. And this is because our team speaks about it a lot on our pages.
1: Uh-huh.
0: Is nang nang.
1: Oh, nang nang, yes, those small fish.
0: I've never tried it, but I see guys talk about it.
1: Yeah, it's very delicious.
0: So I want to try that.
1: Yeah.
0: But,
1: try this chibig rat.
0: Oh, my God. I didn't even eat a rat. Good morning.
1: Good morning.
0: Good morning.
1: Thank you for listening.
0: Have you ever eaten this?
2: You only eat white meat.
0: You specifically eat white meat.
2: Yeah.
1: Yes, you prepare that thing and you put ginat paste, my friend.
0: You can't look back.
1: I know it sounds strange.
0: It just sounds crazy because I can't imagine the idea of even. I don't even know how I start. Let alone catching him. Good morning.
3: Good morning to you.
1: Good morning.
0: Good morning, sir.
3: Yes, speaking to Emma here in Luero.
1: Yes, Emma.
3: That rat is very sweet and delicious.
1: That is true.
0: Really?
1: Thank you very much. Thank you. You've tested it, right?
3: There is also another rat.
1: Uh-huh.
3: What you think is called giant rat, but there is another one. It's somehow small.
1: It's a bit smaller,
3: also,
1: yes.
3: It's cassava.
0: Uh-huh.
1: Yes.
3: It's potatoes, and yes. It's very nice and
1: thank
3: sweet.
1: You very much. Yes.
3: Yes.
1: Yes.
3: In our ends, we normally eat like in dry season. Eh?
0: Yeah.
3: We eat it. And when you have, there is a sickness, when you have it, they also advise you to eat like a kwasako.
1: Yes.
3: Uh-huh. Advise you to eat that one there in case you have that medical condition, yeah?
1: Yeah.
3: You eat that rat, you'll
1: that
3: be fine.
1: True. Yes.
0: Wow.
1: Has dope nutrients in areas of Kitgum, Lamor. It's a very delicious. And they sell it at like 500 to 1,000 shillings, sometimes 1.5 if it's really, really big. It's very nice.
0: You know, a rat where people are, where someone kills someone else.
1: It means it's a delicacy.
0: It probably is a delicious, but I can't imagine.
1: Faiza, I want you to try it.
0: Well, if it's sold somewhere here in Kampala, maybe I can try it here.
1: Yeah.

0: if, for example, there's a place where they sell it and I can buy it, I'll consider it. But I'm not going to be the one to skin it.
1: No, no, I'll get it there and probably travel myself and find that rat and skin it and bring it for you.
0: Yeah, if you bring the meat as it is, I'm happy to try. Because I've never had rabbit meat as well. Ooh, and I think I would like to try it. People say it tastes like chicken.
1: Yeah.
0: So I'd like that. I've never had duck meat as well.
1: Okay.
0: Yeah, but I would like to try it. People say that it's, I think duck meat is also white meat.
1: Yeah.
0: Those
1: are the two you haven't tried, yeah?
0: Those are also
1: the others you've
0: common.
1: Done, lamb and all
0: I've had lamb.
1: Okay.
0: Yeah, but I would love to have it in steak form.
1: Have you had the warthog?
0: No.
1: I've never had. You probably wouldn't have that. But have you had the cob or antelopes?
0: No.
1: Deer, nothing like that?
0: No.
1: Crocodile, maybe?
0: Crocodile, yes.
1: Crocodile you have,
0: huh? Yeah, and it was quite nice.
1: So you need to explore.
0: All right, let me work on that. But do tell us the delicacies that are also from your home area. It might be something we add onto the list.
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1: So maybe our artists need media training so that they know when to respond, when not to respond. 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You don't want to respond to it and it's okay.
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0: 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But we have money that's lined up for you coming on later. 900,000 Ugandan shillings on our mystery sound. But first,
1: all the sports stories, all the updates, all the results. It's the best of sports on the Mighty Breakfast.
0: Good morning, Justin.
2: Good morning, Fai. Good morning, B-Wall.
3: Good morning, Justin.
2: Let me not say.
3: On all our drones, Zencha, will you also watch the drones?
0: I was about to ask Justin, where do you plan on, you know?
3: Where will you do the drone watching?
2: We will be at work, no?
0: Hey, but Justin. Your show starts at 10. First of all, don't lie. Your show starts at 10. The drone display is at 8. No. Government. The government. This was communicated by the government.
3: She has organized a group of people. They have a watch party.
0: Look at the place I thought would be watch party from. They put a price. Like, what is wrong with party. Kampala places?
3: Can you imagine?
0: This is not the fireworks that you need to put prices.
3: Drone watch party.
0: Hey, don't piss me off. That's what I'm saying. Justin, my initial plans have unfortunately died. Simply because the place put a price. And I'm like, this is not a fireworks for which you need to start paying. Ridiculous. So I'm thinking, Justin, I'll come to Serena and then you take me maybe to Serena, like, and maybe buy me something to eat. I watch it.
2: And you know, Serena is a city place to access now. I think some of the B-World guests are
0: guiding there.
2: I've been told access, like, the check-ins at the gate, you have to have like a 30 to 40 minutes to spare at the gate for the check-ins.
0: It's okay. I'll come with Aunt Jolly so that we're given faster access. All right, let's go to sports.
2: Let's start with some action in the National Basketball League. Actions that were played yesterday, Sunday, at the Abuja Park in Nadia. The Vishera Crocs beating Summit 59-44. I don't know what's going on with Summit. They're losing games that I expect them to compete. That's back-to-back losses, actually. Yeah. We had the KCC Panthers beating the ECU Canons 58-56. Goodness me,
3: what a game.
2: The same ECU Canons that pushed the City Oilers to double overtime on Friday. I watched the first overtime when Fayette Valley, made the result level with three free throws. And we went into overtime.
3: Yeah.
2: Overtime, you also did when it came. Jimmy O'Team again converting three free throws, yes, to tie the game. I said, Baran, get to win a slap. Why? I went home because what do you mean double overtime? But anyway, they ultimately lost now. They were again beaten by KCC Panthers 58-56. The Victoria Crocs beating KU Rangers 47-38. Jersey Lady Jaguars fresh from a huge win over the KCC Leopards beating Miracle Eagles 60-66. And then the JKL Lady Dolphins, who have been going through it, like life has them by the neck, finally getting back to winning ways. And they did two of Angels 48-81. But a result against Angels is not one you have to celebrate. Angels, they've pretty much lost every game there is. But be well and fine. We were speaking about how the El Clasico was going to be the day that Barcelona
3: And
2: someone has a new jersey. Castagueta too.
3: I came to work in it.
2: Barcelona getting the job done. They got the job done. They understood the occasion and didn't try to be wise. They just got the job done, which is all that is required. So my team, especially on Saturday, they beat Real Madrid 2-0. Real Madrid are going through so much.
3: Yeah.
2: Sometimes you're still discussing their tactics and the current interim coach. and then you're still discussing players, you're still going through the Mbappe petition, yeah, and the players are fighting in the training session. Do we follow the Mbappe petition or do we follow to Armenia and Valverde? It's just so confusing. They're going through so much. And I think, to be very honest, we look at everything and say, you know what, we're glad the season is coming to an end because we need so much.
3: Yeah,
2: we need to show so much.
3: That's true.
2: A bit
3: that's
2: of soul searching. Anyway, Barcelona getting that 2-0 win, Marcus Rashford scoring the fantastic free kick as they beat the rivals Real Madrid to steal the 29th La Liga title with three games to spare.
3: Imagine what a way to do it.
2: Even so, I put the host ahead before Ferran Torres got the second with a fine finish as Hansi Flick's side pulled to victory in El Clasico at the Camp Nou. By the way, Hansi Flick lost his father just at the weekend. Yeah. But imagine, he was still on the touchline yesterday. Of course, you could see he was a bit emotional, but nevertheless, he was there. And both players actually ran to him when they scored. To basically, I think, console him and show him that they are with him.
3: Yeah.
2: They're now 7 titles behind record winners Real after claiming Spain's top flight championship, you know, in back-to-back seasons. And they've gone on an 11-game winning run in La Liga, and that definitely propelled them to the title. And they lead their rivals by an unsaleable 14 points. So that is why, even with 3 games left to play, It's already theirs. They've had some great form at home. I think they've won their 18 games in front of their fans. Yeah,
3: that's
2: 18
3: good.
2: Games. All the games they've played at home, they've won.
3: Yeah.
2: And so you've got to give it up to them. If you can master the art of making your home ground a fortress, then you've picked the very first, very first aspect of going on to win the championship. Like I said, Real Madrid are going through life. So much is happening. Orient Tierney yesterday, he started that game for Real Madrid after he was involved in that altercation with Federico Valverde. Valverde did not play because he sustained a cut on his head. Even when he says the cut is not from the altercation, all the swimming reports have read insist that the cut seems to be from the altercation because I actually did see someone on X who said, I need someone to explain to me, like, a few themselves how, in a professional setting, like, you expect at Real Madrid level, you know, whether it's a training ground and everything. Tell me how a player, I don't know, slides or something, and then hits his head on a table, and then...
3: and then he gets like a cut,
2: on his head. So, he didn't play that one, but many did start. But, you know, as the game was going on, you could hear the chants of champions, all ringing through the revamped Camp Nou as the clock ticked down to confirmation that the home side have retained their La Liga crown with Robert Lewandowski later on coming on. He was about to make it 3-0, but nevertheless, that won't matter. The most important thing is they beat Real Madrid, which is a special win, El Clasico win, and then sealed the championship with 3 games to go. What a way to do it.
3: Yeah.
2: But very well deserved for Barcelona. Very well deserved. They played so well. And so it's no brainer that they are the champions of La Liga this season. So, Minange, Mwanzi wa Barcelona singa mu Uganda.
3: Yes, so
2: you can conclude. You can give your concluding remark.
3: Well, congratulations to all coolers out there. I have to be gracious in victory. So,
2: please.
3: I am very gracious.
2: Anyway, guys, that's it for sport this morning.
0: Thank you so much, Justin. Now, of course, you can catch her later on the Top Charge Care Drive with Yeda and Emeka, but also on Sports Today and also NTV Sports Night. Now, we have money, 900,000 Ugandan shillings on our mystery sound next.
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11: 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He says he's done making music about love. Relationships don't last nowadays anyways. So he's going to start singing about other things. What things do you think Ed Sheeran can sing about? Give me an example. Zenteke beat.
12: The weather.
11: Mm. What else?
12: Fuel.
11: Titanic. 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
11: Fuel prices in Uganda have gone high. I don't know where to drive. Someone comes and borrows your car and says, can I have a drive? 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And you're like, oh my God, this government, what did we do to deserve a life like this? Last night, yada, I walked home. I left my car somewhere. Gamafuta gangiga with demo. My car is on a Katala, Tala, Tala.
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0: All right. That's your sound. Our lines are open 0393 933 933 0393 262 933. This is your sound. It's very simple. KFM, good morning.
2: Yeah, good morning to you.
0: What's the sound?
2: Okay, I think the sound is an alarm bell for signaling Formula One racing cars or bikes to take off.
0: Yeah, for them to take off.
3: Not quite. The lights out sound? No, that's not it.
0: No. Good morning, Pfizer. On our WhatsApp here, the mystery sound is a standing fan. Not really.
3: No.
0: Well done, guys. The mystery sound, I have two answers. One is an AC compressor clutch sound and the service bell. The one when the food is ready. You know, like the ting.
3: When the food is ready.
0: Nope. Good morning.
2: Nope. Good morning.
0: What's the sound?
2: Hello?
3: Yes, what's the sound? I can hear you.
2: Yes. I think that's an air conditioner.
3: Air conditioner.
0: Not quite. All right. You can try again tomorrow. It returns at 1 million Ugandan shillings. Give it a go, and hopefully you can win it then, okay? But here's something really, really, really, really cool, okay? And it's something when it comes to your career and insurance. 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
4: The National Organizing Committee in the Office of the President for the swearing-in ceremony of President-elect Yoweri Kaguta Museveni invites all the people of Uganda and beyond to participate in this historical inauguration of the newly elected President of Uganda for the term of office 2026 to 2031 to take place on May 12, 2026 at Kololo National Ceremonial Grounds. 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
9: I'm setting the standard, the bar on what we need. And the head of the register looks exactly like my character and my CV. So the choice is yours. Do not say we did not have a choice. I am here. I don't have to convince anybody. It's in their interest to give me speakership.
10: as a cadre of the NRM, if the party chairman and the caucus say, Lydia, stand down, will you?
9: If they say, Lydia, take the mantle, I'll take the mantle. If they say, Lydia, step down the justifications, I'll step down, because it is up to them.
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13: 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Airtel Money is regulated by the Bank of Uganda.
12: Good morning. It is the 9 o'clock news. I'm Jocelyn Nachibole. Preparations for tomorrow's swearing-in ceremony are complete. This is confirmed by a member of the organizing committee, Major Pole Awich. He says all is set and their teams continue to receive more international delegates arriving into the country ahead of tomorrow's swearing-in ceremony of President-elect Yoweri Museveni. According to Major Awich, at least 7 heads of state are expected to attend the event tomorrow, with South Sudan President Salva Kiir being the first to arrive. Other delegates received this morning at Entebbe International Airport include those from Malawi, Zimbabwe and Algeria. Officials say at least 7 heads of state and more than 30 international delegations are expected to attend the event that will be held at Kololo Ceremonial Grounds. On two other news, the Electoral Commission today commences the voter register update at parish level ahead of the planned by-election of the Kalangala District Woman Member of Parliament. The by-election slated for the 24th of June is organized following the death of woman-elect MP Helen Nachimoli on the 19th of April. According to the approved roadmap, nomination of candidates shall be conducted on the 10th and 11th of June, while campaigns will run from the 12th to the 22nd of June. The Electoral Commission spokesperson Julius Muchunguzi said during a stakeholders meeting earlier that all preparations are on course and going on smoothly. He, however, urges voters in Kalangala to fully participate in the various activities and in a peaceful manner.
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12: Oil prices rose this morning in Asia after President Donald Trump said Iran's response to U.S. proposals to end the war was totally unacceptable. Tehran sent his response via Pakistan, which has served as a mediator between the two sides, calling for an immediate end to the conflict and guarantees of no further U.S.-Israeli attacks on Iran. According to Iran's semi-official Tasnim news agency, international oil benchmark Brent rose by 4.1% to $105 a barrel, while U.S. traded crude increased by 4.4% to 99.8% U.S. dollars. The key Strait of Hormuz waterway has been effectively shut since shortly after the war started on the 28th of February, severely disrupting global supplies of oil and gas.
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12: Elsewhere, a passenger of a cruise ship that was struck by an outbreak of hantavirus has shown symptoms of the disease while being repatriated to France. The country's prime minister, Sébastien Lecornu, said the French national developed symptoms while on a chartered flight from Tenerife to Paris, and so all 5 evacuated from the MV Hondius had been immediately placed in strict isolation until further notice. The French citizens, among more than 90 tourists to be ferried home from from the Dutch vessel on Sunday, which anchored off the Canary Islands before dawn. Three passengers have died after traveling on the ship, two of whom were confirmed to have had the virus.
11: KFM Sports News.
12: And finally, in sports, Uganda Volleyball Federation has named Sheila Omuliwe as head coach of the men's national team ahead of the CAF B Zone 5 Nations qualifiers. Omuliwe returns to the role after previously guiding Uganda to a fifth place finish at the 2021 African Championship. The federation says the appointment brings continuity and renewed ambition as Uganda targets greater success on the regional stage. Omuliwe will be assisted by Joshua Osei as first assistant coach and Tom Paul Amou as second assistant coach for the tournament in Kampala next month. And that's it for now. Keep it to KFM. I'm Jocelyn. Good morning.
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0: better information, the best music. 933 KFM. Baraka, Joshua Baraka, right there with This Time, bringing us to 13 minutes after 9 a.m. this wonderful 11th day of May 2026. I'm looking out my window and I can see the sun has finally veered its head. And on this Monday, if you are getting to work, we want to wish you a bright and sunny morning. And in case you're still in bed, I wonder why. However, tomorrow is a public holiday, so maybe you're giving yourself a head start. Whatever the case may be, you're listening to D Mighty Breakfast, B Wall and Pfizer, keeping you company till 10 a.m. On this morning, in case you haven't gotten yourself a copy of the Daily Monitor, you need to, because they're telling you quite a bit about what's happening tomorrow. Tomorrow being a public holiday, they're telling you where you should pass. The security has intensified their patrols ahead of the swearing-in. In the general elections, the NRM's candidate, President Museveni, was declared by the Electoral Commission the winner with 71% of the vote, 71.6% to be exact of the vote. So tomorrow, he will be officially swearing in, and you've been given the entire route plan, the traffic deployment during the swearing-in ceremony. Don't say you did not have the information, all right? Coming up in this hour, quite a number of things, among which is some money. We have some money which I'll be giving you at the tail end of the hour. But before that, we have a situation that we want to dive into. We want to help somebody who's going through something. And we do that every morning right here on D Mighty Breakfast.
1: The situation on D Mighty Breakfast.
0: Today's situation is one that comes in from somebody who's been struggling with an issue. They say, hi, Biwol and Faiza. Good morning to you. My husband got a job in Mbara. He's been going there for 3 months now. He can go like three times in a month. Now, I recently found messages between him and a girl who stays there. I found these messages in his phone. They were just flirting, right? It didn't look like they were meeting up. But it has worried me since. Now, whenever he has to travel, I worry that he might start cheating on me. I don't know whether to confront him about the messages or just keep checking to see what else he is doing there. I fear he might lie if I ask him about his activities there. He already doesn't tell me much. Ladies and gentlemen, what do I do? Yeah, you'll be able to call us up on 0393-933-933 or 0393-262-933 or 0393-262-934. Our WhatsApp is available as well, 0747032192. Let us know if this lady has anything to worry about, or if she should just calm down and leave the husband's phone alone, or she should I don't know, do something, yeah? She's insisting that, they were just flirting. It didn't look like they were meeting up or anything. But she's worried that every time he travels, there might be something that begins, right? You'll be able to call us up in a bit. In the meantime, Tinashe, Dollar Sign, and French Montana on the song Miss So Bad. 16 minutes after 9 a.m. It is D Mighty Breakfast. B-Wall and Pfizer on this Monday morning. Good morning.

0: Me so bad. What me so bad? And that brings us to 19 minutes after 9 a.m. It is DMH Breakfast. B-Wall in the building on Pfizer, keeping you company till 10 a.m. on this 11th day of May 2026. And today, I just want to tell you that Boom Chakala is back with double energy. Grab a rock boom or silverback energy. Check under the cup. What you see is absolutely what you win. Now, rock boom energy for winners. Energy drinks are not recommended for children, pregnant women, lactating mothers, or people sensitive to caffeine. This promotion offer has been approved by the National Lottery and Gaming Regulatory Board. At this point in time, we are trying to help somebody who has a situation in which she and her partner have they have a challenge. Yeah, basically, she's wondering whether she should trust her partner or not. She says her husband got a job in Mbara and he has been going there for 3 months now. Right, he's been going there for a while, 3 times a month, basically. Now, she recently found messages between him and a girl who stays in Mbara. Now, they were just flirting, and it didn't look like they were meeting up, but it has worried her since. Now, whenever he has to travel, she's worried that he might start cheating on her, and she doesn't know whether she should confront him about the messages or just keep checking quietly to see whether he's doing anything shady. She fears she might lie. She fears the guy might lie if she asks him directly about his activities. So she's wondering what she should do. The number is 0393 933 933 0393 262 933 or 0393 262 934.
1: What's the term given to Mbara? It's the land of
0: milk and honey.
1: So is the milk and honey like actual food, or they be talking about specific people?
0: I don't know. Yeah? I don't know.
1: Because it is the land of milk.
0: Yes.
1: But honey, nga simula ba?
0: Honey, I made you.
1: Sima antune. You know, the wife could be worried about honey.
0: Good morning.
2: Yes, good morning.
0: Good morning to you.
2: How are you?
1: We're good. How are you?
2: I'm okay, thank you. Allow me to acknowledge and appreciate the good presentation.
1: Thank you, Sylvie. Where have you been?
0: Thank you.
2: But I'm always there. Only that I'm occupied with the ministry.
1: But we're happy to.
2: Yeah.
0: You're growing the country. We love that.
2: Of course. Mm. Intercessors, we cannot stay silent.
0: Correct.
2: So, personally, I really think this lady confronting a man is not going to be a solution.
0: Mm-hmm.
2: We are in the era whereby everybody is now seeking for righteousness instead of looking for battles and revenge to the extent that you may even want to fight a battle that you will never win.
1: Mm.
0: Yeah.
2: This man travels to Mbarara to go and work. Are you going to go with him, like, to control him, like, please don't connect with this one? So you can't do that.
0: Mm.
2: But you fight in the, learn how to fight in the spirit. Look at Isaiah 14:23. God used a destructive broom to sweep out Babylon. Anything that was evil was stopped with a destructive broom. The same applies to you carry out an experiment. You can use a broom to sweep the bedroom. You declare his name, but I'm sweeping out every woman that is distracting my husband. Yes.
0: Does that work?
2: Or
0: it works?
2: You can use Psalms 35. You blind every woman. That he should not look at him, nor him look at any other woman apart from you.

0: Yeah, I think if you know your partner very well, you know whatever he's asking and whatever he's telling through all life. So if she does not understand that, guys, there is no way she can do it. Because you don't understand, so it's about understanding your partner. So let her first find out that she really understands that. But because you can't get married to someone who don't understand, because what you are going to answer, you are going to have to remember. So when you want to watch the room.
1: Yeah. Make it watch Zulanti, it's actually true.
0: But let's pass away from the guy's phone.
1: Yeah, stay away from the phone,
2: Why?
0: Hey,
2: stop that in
1: Are you sure? Anyway, thank you.
2: Why?
1: Thank you. I don't know, Faiza, you know this is something that that is it's a very touchy subject, right? Your partner's phone. That on one hand, you want to give them their privacy, you want to give them, you know, their wholeness, right?
2: In relationships, there's no privacy.
1: What?
2: I've always openly said it, this be all.
1: No privacy?
2: And now that for you here, let me repeat it again. If I ever get a chance to check a guy's phone,
1: I
2: will most definitely.
1: But you know you're going to find questionable things.
2: It's okay. Let me find them and then know how
1: you
2: I'm
1: deal
2: moving.
1: With them, eh?
2: Yes.
1: But you rather find
2: I've always said it here. Me, I'm going to clown, but I'll clown while knowing what I'm doing. If a guy is dating me and he makes the mistake of leaving his phone unlocked, let him stay rest assured. I will check every corner of that phone.
1: Someone on WhatsApp here says, where there is smoke, there is fire. Every big river starts from a small stream, my sister. There is no such thing as just flirting. But stop checking the guy's phone for the sake of your mental stability. And I agree that you're going to find messages that probably mean nothing and you'll blow them out of
2: proportion. Let me tell you something. You see, at that stage, you sort of see, you anticipate. You're actually managing your mental health better. But any more so when the thing has... So, for example, say the guy actually does cheat on her, right? And he maybe gets the girl pregnant. You see the level of problems that you're going to encounter that are even now much bigger.
1: Yeah, I see that.
2: You can control the issue when it is still small compared to when it actually becomes...
1: So you check the phone and then confront him?
2: Confront him. Because it's important you confront people with receipts.
1: Yeah, yeah.
2: Now, look here.
1: I've seen this. This is what's happening.
2: Yes.
1: Tell me the truth.
2: Present screenshots. So, look... If you need, print them out. Exhibit A, this is...
0: Hello?
1: Yes, good morning.
0: Good morning.
1: Good morning to you.
0: Okay. Now, let me just tell you something.
1: Okay.
0: There was a guy I was dating. This guy was a very good liar. There is a day, I checked also his phone. Yes, all the time he could be telling me, I'm going for sauna, I'm going for sauna. Kumbe, there is a cheat at the sauna place. They could go together. Yes, but at first, they could not also meet. When you ask, is my friend. So, from a friendship, it became something else.
1: So you
0: I
1: ended
0: asked
1: it.
0: About that one. I ended it. There is also another time. There was a time where Lady Ivy was circulating, I think, 2 years ago. So this guy get sick of red eyes. Somebody like a poor me, I moved in the rain. He told me, I'm having a meeting. My eyes are paining. I cannot see well. So help me. You can get for me. I was eyedropped for the red eyes. It was raining. You guys, I moved in the rain to go and get for this stupid guy the eyedropped.
1: Bambi.
0: They were having a plan to go and move.
1: He was using those eyes to see another woman.
0: I'm telling you.
1: I'm sorry.
0: So I'm advising that guy to confront the guy and tell him what she's doing. It is very heavy for her. Feel free to leave the relationship. If it is too heavy for her, thanks for the good
2: show. Thank you. That's exactly what I'm saying.
1: Yeah, or confront the situation.
2: Check the phone, get your receipts, and then... show up.
1: Guys, continue telling us what you think this lady should do. Get in touch on our X account. You can as well, send us a WhatsApp on 0747032192 and let us know what this lady should do. But it's just checking the phone.

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0: organizing committee in the office of the president for the swearing-in ceremony of President
1: Stewart, the Love Shark. 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

0: zikuteka mu mood ukubaganya birozo ku nsonga z'umukwano
1: Femianze Shannon Stewart.
2: Okay.
1: Yeah.
2: Okay. Yes,
1: sir. Waka wa Johnny Nzembo to Siza.
2: Yes,
0: thank you.
1: Johnny atugambye. 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Yeah,
2: again. Yes, sir.
1: Waka wa Johnny Nzembo to Siza.
2: Yes,
0: thank you. 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
1: Johnny atugambye. 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Wana asembayo wanungetuka surprising and a good night messages. Wakateged. So I'll be back in a few. Tobao Mubezi Mwetuli. The Love Shark is still here. But probably kwagala mchala.
3: Thank you. Thank you.
1: Everybody move it and bam. 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
1: Nani bade? 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
1: 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In that conversation, they talk about, you know, her possibilities, her dreams, her fears, her worries, and all of her aspirations for that speakership role. 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
1: 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And your question today: it took me 8 years to be where I am. 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
6: Good morning.
7: Hello.
1: Good morning to you.
7: Yes.
1: Yes, what's the answer?
7: I have two answers. Mm-hmm.
1: Let's hear them.
7: The first one is dollars.
1: Mm. The first one is?
7: The first answer is dollars.
1: And the second one?
7: The second one is childhood.
1: Childhood. Neither of those are correct, unfortunately. KFM, good morning.
8: Good morning
1: to you.
6: Good morning.
8: So you're speaking to Herbert.
1: Mm. Yes, Herbert. What's the answer?
8: My answer is that is National Interpretive.
6: Nope.
1: Okay.
6: No.
1: No, that's not the answer. KFM, good morning.
8: Yes, good morning.
1: Mm-hmm. What's the answer?
8: My answer is FIFA World Cup.
1: FIFA World Cup.
8: Yeah, from 2018 to today, 8 years.
1: No, the World Cup happens every 4 years. Some responses on WhatsApp here. Somebody says the answer is Hamis Chigundu. He's the man who rebuilt Native Boer War Memorial Stadium, which was built in 1926 and demolished in 2017. Rebuilt in 2017 to 2025, which is now called Ham Stadium. That's not correct. Good morning. The answer is a person that died at the age of 8 years and buried in a grave or deceased. My name is Peter from Kampala. Peter from Kampala, you're not correct. Good morning, KFM. The answer is neurosurgeon, a doctor specialized for brain, nerves, and spinal cord. That is not correct. One other person says the answer is Cristiano Ronaldo. I don't know why you would think that. I have no idea. But listen, you will have a chance to win this money much later on the Turbocharge K Drive. The question is still the same. It took me 8 years to be where I am. Who am I? And today you have an offer, 860,000 shillings for you to, you know, get into that public holiday with some Kamani. Good morning.
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0: Parks here from as far back as, what, 1997, was it? This came off actually Big Willie style, that debut solo album from Will Smith. Those were beautiful days. They really were. They really were. It is the Mighty Breakfast. B-Wall here and Pfizer. We are wrapping up and I'm just about to head out of this place. But before we do, just want to remind you that today being the 11th day of May 2026, it's a special day because in certain parts of the world, it is National Eat What You Want Day. Today also happens to be World Ego Awareness Day.
1: I'm starting to think you're generating these eat what you want today.
0: No, because
1: the time you told us, it's also something where you can just eat what you want.
0: Like, yes, no.
1: It was
0: Watch your diet day. Yes.
1: It was a day where we don't have to diet.
0: Yes.
1: So today I eat what you want.
0: Yes. Well, no, today is World Ego Day. World Ego Awareness Day.
1: Okay.
0: Like being aware of your ego. Also, in certain parts of the world, today is National Women's Checkup Day.
1: Oh,
0: yes, and this normally happens the Monday after Mother's Day. So, because people indulge a lot in eating and whatever, so on that Monday after Mother's Day, your mother should go and check herself out.
1: You people give mothers food poisoning by cooking breakfast for them.
0: So let them go and check themselves out. But as we head out of this place, we want to wish you a great day. Take care of yourselves. Be a good citizen tomorrow. If they tell you don't pass here, please don't pass there. And if you have to go to work tomorrow, please, tulifena, we shall be working for the great nation. Otherwise, congratulations to everybody who've been in Kololo. And congratulations to the president-elect himself, President Yoweri Kaguta Museveni. From D-Mighty Breakfast, B-Wall and Pfizer, we wish you a great day. Take care and see you tomorrow. Same time, same place.
2: 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MTN.

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1: On The Grind this week, we host Lydia Wanyoto Mutende, a confident contender in the race for speakership.
2: I'm setting the standard, the bar on what we need. And the head of the register looks exactly like my character and my CV. So the choice is yours. Do not say we did not have a choice. I am here. I don't have to convince anybody. It's in their interest to give me speakership.
1: As a cadre of the NRM, if the party chairman and the caucus say, Lydia, stand down, will you?
2: If they say, Lydia, take the mantle, I'll take the mantle. If they say, Lydia, step down the justifications, I'll step down, because it is up to them.
1: There are five contenders, but why is Lydia Wanyoto speaking with a lot of confidence?
2: I do not only deserve, I am the best to deliver this to the country. If the debate was free and fair and honest.
1: Lydia, are you jumping in this race and you are in it to win it?
2: Yes, and actually I should not just win, I should be an opposed.
1: Join me, Patrick Kamara, this Friday at 11 a.m. on www.kfm.co.ug.
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5: Good morning. It is the 10 o'clock news. I'm Jocelyn Nachibole. The streets of Kampala that would be bustling with activity on a Monday morning are unusually clear ahead of tomorrow's swearing-in of the president-elect Yoweri Museveni. KFM's Ibrahim Kavuma has combed some of the streets, including Kampala Road, and now paints a picture of the situation.
7: Very, not as usual, not as normal. Few people have come to the city to at least get something to take back home. It's not like a normal day. Normal days, people always at 9, people are always into the city very early. But today, people, we don't know what will bring, what will come later. But for now, very few people are coming into the taxis. But we are seeing some people on streets. Maybe the security is also not right now on the streets.
5: Thank you so much, Ibrahim Kavuma. Meanwhile, the Infant Organizing Committee has confirmed that preparations for tomorrow's swearing-in ceremony are complete. Committee member Major Paula Awich says all is set and their teams continue to receive more international delegates arriving into the country ahead of tomorrow's swearing-in ceremony of President-elect Yoweri Museveni. According to Major Awich, at least seven heads of state are expected to attend the event tomorrow, with South Sudan President Salva Kiir being the first to arrive. Other delegations received this morning at Entebbe International Airport include those from Malawi, Zimbabwe and Algeria. Officials say at least seven heads of state and more than 30 international delegations are expected to attend the event that will be held at Kololo Ceremonial Grounds. Relatedly, members of parliament elect to the 12th parliament are also said to be sworn in on the 13th of May. The three-day exercise is provided for under the constitution and the rules of procedure of parliament. Article 8014 of the constitution states that every person elected to parliament shall take and subscribe the oath of allegiance and oath of member of parliament specified in the fourth schedule to the constitution. Additionally, the rules of parliament also provide for the oath of allegiance and oath of Member of Parliament. The Electoral Commission today commences the voter register update at parish level ahead of the planned by-election for the Kalangala District Woman Member of Parliament. The by-election slated for the 24th of June is organized following the death of woman MP-elect Helen Nachimoli on the 19th of April. According to the approved roadmap, nomination of candidates shall be conducted on 10th and 11th of June, while campaigns will run from the 12th to the 22nd of June.
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5: A passenger of a cruise ship that was struck by an outbreak of hantavirus has shown symptoms of the disease while being repatriated to France. The country's Prime Minister, Sébastien Lecornu, said the French national developed symptoms while on a chartered flight from Tenerife to Paris and saw all five evacuated from the MV Honduras had been immediately placed in strict isolation until further notice. The French citizens are among more than 90 tourists to be ferried home from the Dutch vessel on Sunday, which anchored off the Canary Islands before dawn. Three passengers have died after traveling on the ship, two of whom were confirmed to have had the virus.
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5: Elsewhere, Iranian human rights campaigner Nargis Mohammadi has been transferred from jail to a Tehran hospital amid concern over her deteriorating health. Iranian authorities granted Mohammadi's a sentence suspension on heavy bail, a foundation run by her family said on Sunday. Last week, Mohammadi's family and supporters warned she could die in prison after suffering two suspected heart attacks earlier this year. Mohammadi, aged 54, was awarded the 2023 Nobel Peace Prize for her activism against female oppression in Iran and promoting human rights.
3: KFM Sports News.
5: And finally, in sports, coach Mohammed Athio has named a 28-player Uganda Lady Rugby Crane squad for the Rugby African Women's Cup in Nairobi from the 23rd of May to 31st. The team, captained by Angela Nanyonjo, will compete against South Africa, Kenya and Madagascar in the performance division. Doreen Sijali will serve as deputy captain for the forwards, while Peace Lekuru leads the backs. Betha Saba Awewa earns a call-up after impressive league form, replacing injured Patricia Anek, while Leona Achen returns from the injury. And that's it for now. I'm Jocelyn Achibule. Good morning.
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8: 933 KFM, but information, the best music. Good morning. Welcome back from the weekend. Welcome to Monday, 11th of May, 2026. Okay, a recap of my weekend. I'm going to be talking about it in the next hour, but I had an amazing weekend until yesterday evening. Then my entire weekend, all my highs were put to a low. Like, tell me. Anyway, I was a friend of West Ham, and trust me, I had my banter ready. I feel like crying, man. The fact that my banter is going to stay in the drafts. Oh, my goodness. But anyway, we're going to say a thing or two. I know there's quite a number of people who expected a whole different result until, man, West Ham, you did us dirty. We are friends. Like, how couldn't you come through for us? Either way, my name is Agit Wase. Happy Monday. It's time for us to get locked in on the hook and starting off with your 10 of 10. Speaking of all the songs that you'd like to listen to, Chris Brown has been criticized. Well, this is something that was very much expected, I think, even from his end. Yeah, after dropping his 12th studio album, which is Brown. Now, personally, I have listened to the songs on there and I like each and every one of them. I'll be talking about them. But there are quite a number of people who have said, well, this album is not as good as 11-11. And he has actually received that and is saying, well, even previously, such words were said, but at the end of the day, it grew on people. So this is what he's saying. I just want to say thank you to everyone who listened to this album. Have been a lot of mixed reviews, and I can take my audience's criticism and opinions. The last three albums have come under the same scrutiny, and it eventually grew on people. Thank you for even taking the time to listen. I want you to listen to the entire album. I don't want you to just listen to Falling that's going to play and other songs that you're going to listen to. Maybe not today, maybe tomorrow. And then one day, not far from today, we'll talk about the entire album and how you feel about it. Let's get started. Falling.
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0: That is coming in from Dua Lipa and Coldplay's frontman, Chris Martin. Coldplay is a British rock band formed in 1997, and it's been on a roll ever since that time until this day, doing absolutely amazing. And, well, if you do not know about this band, it's one of the most famous bands, finest. They sell out arenas, they sell out stadiums, among others. We're talking about Chris. Super talented, by the way. Chris Martin is a vocalist, is also a pianist. And there is Johnny Backline, who is the guitarist. And then we're talking about the bassist guy, Berryman, and drummer Will Champion. And of course, even their manager, Phil Harvey, has also been credited as a full member. In most cases, you find the manager is on the outside. But when it comes to Coldplay, their manager is as good as a band member. Good morning. Talking about Dua Lipa, by the way, she has filed a lawsuit, a $15 million lawsuit against Samsung, and that is because they used her image without her consent on TV boxes, and is like, man, run me my money. What do you mean you have my picture and you're using it to sell your TVs and I'm not getting a pay on that? So Dua Lipa said, you're not going to play with my image that I have built over the years. Good morning. It's Monday, 11th May, 2026, 22 minutes after 10 o'clock. It's a beautiful Monday morning. The sun is out. That's what I can say. I don't know if it's beautiful on your end. I know some people are excited because yesterday they won the game. Yeah. Let's talk about how your weekend was in the next hour. But for now, let me know what song we should add into the playlist. I feel it coming in from the weekend, played earlier. Good morning.
1: Hello.
0: Hello. Who am I speaking to? Good morning.
1: You're speaking to Brian. Good morning,
0: Aggie. Hi, Brian. What's up?
1: How you doing?
0: I'm good, thank you. How are you doing?
1: It's been a long time. Okay.
0: Oh, fantastic.
1: Yeah. Don't be back on the weekend.
0: Thank you. Welcome back.
1: Yeah, thank you. I'd like to listen to more of this. More of this, Rema Namakura.
0: Yeah, KFM.
2: Good morning, Akiwase.
0: Good morning. How are you doing?
2: I'm okay. Thank you very, very much for the show.
0: That very, very much is coming from where?
2: You know, I had you say that your week was epic until yesterday.
0: Yeah.
2: But to me, it's

0: program you have, even to online chat.
1: Uh-huh.
0: Do you remember that?
1: Yeah, like now if the clergy can do that, what about me, Uwase, who is not even close to being holy?
0: Thank you very much. But I think you know him. He's a 2% of fine.
1: Yes.
0: So we are not going to pray at them. And then the other one, let me tell you, yes, they are celebrating. Mm. But I can assure you, it's not yet over.
1: Yeah.
0: You have ever heard of a saying that a post normally breaks at the doorstep? Then, if that doesn't happen, I can assure you, on the first of next month, you might be the only one talking. Nobody will call you, I can assure you.
1: Okay, Manuel, fingers crossed we get there and we see what happens. Exactly. I love the fact that you clarified on that, KFM. Hello. KFM, good morning. Hello.
2: Good morning.
1: Good morning. Who am I speaking to? Took you long enough.
2: This is Bernard from Mukolo.
1: How are you doing? What was your weekend like?
2: That was actually my mind. So I wished everything to be handled by one seat.
1: Mm-hmm.
2: So it was not it was not a great weekend for me. Because of us not winning.
1: That makes many of us, yes. So I'm not the only Arsenal hater. KFM. Oh my God, that one deliberately wanted to kill my ears. KFM.
3: Good morning.
1: Good morning. And you know what I had in the background? It's like an Arsenal song. That one wanted to kill my ears.
3: No, not really.
1: Not you. The previous person.
3: Okay.
1: Yeah.
3: Welcome back from the weekend once again.
1: Thank you. Welcome back.
3: It was good.
1: Uh-huh.
3: I checked on mommy yesterday, mm-hmm. wishing her she was okay.
1: Yes. Oh, that's good.
3: And coming back to the talk on the streets today.
1: Mm-hmm.
3: I think it's a season for Arsenal this season.
1: Eh, you've already accepted.
3: Painfully. I have to accept they are going to be champions of Premier League this season.
1: Ah, why can't you be a believer or a disbeliever until the end?
3: No. If they had drawn against West Ham, then it would be another story. But after that win, they made a statement. They want to win the league. So, I'm congratulating them in advance. So, as United, we collect ourselves next season.
1: Hey, yo, don't make me more miserable than I already am, okay? Man, congratulations in advance. For me, I'm not going to say it until. It's not done until it's actually done. Until then, we're still talking about your highlights of the weekend. She did it again. Tyler Zara Larson, a 2026 single.
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0: Yeah, it should have been happiness this Monday, says Ashake. And Ghana, happiness. Well, you might be happy, you might not be happy, but Monday is here. And either way, the week starts off. Today, 11th of May, 2026, 20 minutes on to midday. How are you doing? How are you feeling? What was your highlight of the weekend? What made you happy? What made you sad, Kefem?
1: Hey, people.
0: Hey, darling. Good morning.
1: Good morning.
0: How are you doing?
1: I'm not fine, but...
0: I know.
1: Echo, they pissed me off.
0: He pissed me much more off. I don't even know if that is correct.
1: I'm officially saying Echo is not your guy anymore. Because tell me why he's handing victory to the enemy. Like when the battle is not yet over and you're just handing victory to the enemy.
0: Girl.
1: I mean, we still have Crystal Palace. We know that they can fumble with Crystal Palace. There may be a loss or maybe a draw.
0: Uh-huh.
1: I mean, just handing victory just like that.
0: Can you imagine? On top of that, let me read you out a message that he sent. I think with that dramatic win for Arsenal today, we Man United fans should painfully congratulate them. I was like, what? What are you talking about?
1: Who? Is it even a real Manchester United? Like, for us, we don't give up until the end because we still have hope that Crystal Palace is going to do something.
0: Uh-huh.
1: Something. And I'm hoping that they draw against Burnley and they lose the Crystal Palace game. Like, just like that. I mean, they're struggling. The champions have already won. Barcelona got their trophy last night.
0: Uh-huh.
1: Last week, like, Inter Milan got their trophy. I mean, for them, they are just still here struggling and they're also talking. Like, what?
0: Girl, I love you. I love the fact that you're a much bigger hater than I am. So they'll be coming for you and I both, but I think for you they would come for you much more than they would me. Kill them.
1: Wow. Wow. Okay, good morning.
0: Good morning, my dear. How are you doing?
1: I'm okay, I'm doing amazing.
0: Of course you are.
1: Thanks for the show.
0: Thank you for listening in.
1: Accepted a bitter truth. It's my Chivaluma.
0: Hey!
1: It's my Chivaluma to Magala for Kiriza, but you gotta accept it.
0: Man, there's still time. We can't just be accepting anyhow, like your Kode. Like, what do you mean?
1: Yeah, because I'm a Chiron. You got to me.
0: Hey.
1: Your hope is that you're going to have a Christian Palace, beating guys, Mukwan. Let me don't say alone.
0: Exactly. I was going to say don't jinx it because, man, soon enough the story could be different. Kevin?
2: Actually, for the two remaining matches of Arsenal, they are going to be giving 5-0. Arsenal will be winning 5-0.
0: Please tell us your name. Me, I know your name, but I don't know your name.
2: Joseph Otenge.
0: Okay. Let's wait for that time.

0: 26:10, levitating Dua Lipa, the baby. Good morning. It's Monday, 11th of May, 2026. My name is Agit Wase. It's the Hook of 933 KFM. 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
2: On the grind this week, we host Lydia Wanyoto Mutende, a confident contender in the race for speakership.
3: I'm setting the standard, the bar on what we need. And the head of the register looks exactly like my character and my CV. So the choice is yours. Do not say we did not have a choice. I am here. I don't have to convince anybody. It's in their interest to give me speakership.
2: As a cadre of the NRM,

0: the caucus say, Lydia, stand down. Will you?
1: If they say, Lydia, take the mantle, I'll take the mantle. If they say, Lydia, step down the justifications, I'll step down, because it is up to them.
0: There are five contenders, but why is Lydia Wanyoto speaking with a lot of confidence?
1: I do not only deserve, I am the best to deliver this to the country. If the debate was free and fair and honest.
0: Lydia, are you jumping in this race and you are in it to win it?
1: Yes, and actually I should not just win, I should be an opposed.
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3: Ole said for Museveni inauguration and Lord Mayor Lukwago hands over office.
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3: Good afternoon, it's the 12 o'clock news. I'm Jocelyn Nachibule. All is set for the swearing-in and inauguration ceremony of President-elect Yoweri Museveni, slated for tomorrow at the Kololo Independence Grounds. The historic event is to be held under the theme Protecting the Gains, Making a Qualitative Leap into High Middle Income Status. The organizing committee confirms that several heads of state are expected to attend the event, and some have already jetted into the country. They include Salva Kiir, the President of South Sudan, and Azin Azali, the President of the Council of the Nation of the People's Democratic Republic of Algeria, who arrived last evening with 10-member delegation. Abdelmajid Tebboune is representing the Algerian president. Meanwhile, a section of the opposition has voted to stay away from tomorrow's presidential swearing-in ceremony. One of them is Frank Bolila, former presidential candidate for the Revolutionary People's Party. He tells KFM that he cannot legitimize what he calls a stolen election.
5: First of all, I do believe that the results that Mr. Jalakama declared were not the genuine results. We've been demanding for results from the different polling stations to be released as the Constitution says, and it has not been done. So we cannot be part of the fraud process. We cannot be part of the fraudulent outcome of the fraudulent process of election. So I will not be part of the swearing in at Kololo, and even if I've been invited, I wouldn't have been part of them because it would have been betrayal to Uganda. When the foot soldiers and activists are behind the bars, it would be a betrayal to Mr. Kyagulanyi, it would be a betrayal to Dr. Besigye and many activists who are behind the bars.
3: Frank Bolila, former presidential candidate, earlier while addressing party members in Jinja during a retreat for top management committee and their recently elected members of parliament, the Forum for Democratic Change president, Patrick Kamuliat, said the event is meaningless because there was no win. The Electoral Commission declared President Museveni winner of the 15th January elections with over 7.9 million votes, representing 71.6% of the total votes cast, against his closest challenger, Robert Chagulanyi's 2.7 million votes, accounting for 24.7%. However, Amuliat says that victory was made up, a claim the Electoral Commission has often denied.
6: It does not mean, you know, by attending their swearing in, that they never faced the same challenges the presidential candidate faced. So the long and short is that, yes, we've been invited. We are not going to be part of the celebration because there's really nothing to celebrate in a win.
2: Kampala News. News around you and from your neighborhood.
3: Kampala Lord Mayor Elias Lukwago is this afternoon set to hand over office to his successor, Engineer Ronald Balimwezo. Balimwezo of the National Unity Platform was declared the new Lord Mayor of Kampala following the January elections, marking a significant political shift in the city's history. The Kampala District Returning Officer, Jennifer Chobutunji, declared Balimwezo winner after securing over 141,000 votes, outpacing seven other candidates in one of the most watched local contests of the election cycle. Balimwezo's victory ended the 15-year reign of veteran politician Lukwago, who has been at the helm of the city leadership since 2011. Running on the People's Front for Freedom ticket, Lukwago finished third with just about 50,000 votes. The National Resistance Movement candidate Moses Chizito came second with 43,000 votes, while other candidates, including Beatrice Mao of the Democratic Party, garnered far fewer votes. The Uganda Vocational and Technical Assessment Board is set to roll out the new curriculum vocational and technical institutions to produce highly skilled graduates. The board is acting Deputy Executive Secretary in charge of curriculum development, Jalia Nasaza, says implementation of this new curriculum commences in August this year, transitioning to a highly modularized competency-based system focusing on 70% practical work and 30% theory. She says the curriculum established under the TVET Act 2025, the new approach aims to produce highly skilled, employer-led and employable graduates to meet industry demands.
7: We are encouraging the institutions that before this curriculum comes out, they need to also attach their trainers to the industry for them to get the required skills which they can be able to transfer to the learners. And we're also encouraging them to allow the learners learn on their own through discussions, through using different medias for them to be able to see some of the things that they may have not been able to teach. It requires that at the end of every module, the student must be ready to perform. Expect that, for example, in August, we shall have some of the curriculars being rolled out, most especially those ones for diploma, for the new entrants.
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3: An American national on a repatriation flight has tested positive for hantavirus, while another has mild symptoms after leaving a cruise ship hit by a deadly outbreak of the virus. The U.S. Health Department has said both passengers on government charter plane are traveling in biocontainment units out of an abundance of caution. Upon arrival, all 17 U.S. citizens on the flight will be further screened at a medical facility in Nebraska. They are among more than 90 passengers of the MV Honduras ship now docked in Spain's Canary Islands who are being repatriated. Officials, however, say the risk of a major outbreak is very low.
2: KFM International News.
3: And finally, elsewhere, Beijing has confirmed that U.S. President Donald Trump will travel to China this week to meet Xi Jinping. The visit from the 13th to 15th of May will be the first to China by a U.S. president in nearly a decade and comes at a pivotal moment for ties between the world's two largest economies. It will also mark a key test in the fragile trade truce between Washington and Beijing. And that's it for now. I'm Jocelyn Achibule. Good afternoon.
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0: so much to the remix. 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Better information, the best music. 15 minutes after midday. How are you doing today? Monday has decided to be shiny. And today is the 11th of May, 2026. Welcome back from the weekend. Action-packed, absolutely. Ooh, I cannot wait because we have to break down the Spice Show on a showbiz this afternoon, so make sure you don't touch your dial. We're going to get into the nitty-gritties of pretty much everything. But I want to talk about Omalay. So recently, he has lost his spark. Have you ever looked in... I told you some time ago that eyes do not lie. Like, you can lie about being okay, but for someone who is keen, the moment they look into your eyes, if you're sad, they can see it. If you're truly happy, they can see it. So that is what is happening to Omalay. I think he took a trip to America recently and returning... Oh, yeah. But anyway, looking into his eyes, you can tell that there is no spark. That Omalay spark seems to be gone. So whatever happened on the other end of the world, only he knows. But I remember some time ago, he also put out a cryptic message on social media talking about giving up, you know, mental health issues when he had gotten to a point where he feels, okay, the industry is not in favor of him. He wasn't really feeling well. I mean, it happens to a lot of people. So, but you can look at him when you look into his eyes keenly, you can tell that there is a certain sadness, like the spark is not there. I hope you can find it because, I mean, we still want the music, don't we? How are you doing? My name is Aggie Owase. 17 minutes after midday, Sing for Cash is coming up in a bit. But here is a 2025 song by Demi Lovato that I love, Let You Go. And guess what? She's in a much happier place today than she was a couple years ago. Mm-hmm. She got her spark back.
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0: 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It's time for Sing for Cash, so let's find out who is starting off the week.
1: Sing for Cash. Sing for Cash. Impress your buddies. Amuse the judge. Sing for Cash. In association with Mirinda.
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2: Good afternoon.
0: Good afternoon to you.
2: How are you? This is Benny Krasnimara.
0: All right, Benny, what song would you like to sing?
2: I'd like to sing Hold On by Justin Bieber.
0: Hold On, Justin Bieber?
2: Yeah.
0: Okay.
2: You know you can call me if you need someone. I'll pick up the pieces if you come on down. The million stars up on the ceiling, cause I wish that you could find something, yeah. You know you can call me if you need someone. I need you to hold on. Heaven is the place not too far away. We all know I should be the one to say we all made mistakes. Put my hand and hold on. Tell me everything that you need to say. Cause I know how it seems to be someone.

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0: Hello, who am I speaking to?
1: This is Sarah.
0: All right, what song would you like to sing?
1: I'm going to sing Unstoppable.
0: Okay, Unstoppable. I hope you are.
1: All smiles, and all the steps before the sound. All the sun goes down, and all the night time. Oh yeah. I tell you what you wanna feel. In my sun, that says all I'm a steady feel. Now is the right time. Oh, yeah. I put my arm around for love, strong AM. I put my arm around and show you that, yeah. I'm unstoppable. I'm a soldier with no best. I'm invisible. Yeah, I never single game. I'm so powerful. I don't need barriers to say. I'm so confident. Yeah, I'm unstoppable today. I'm unstoppable today. I'm unstoppable today. I'm unstoppable today.

0: And you know why? Because when you look at the songs that have made it on Sing for Cash, they are songs of empowerment, of encouragement. Hold On by Justin Bieber gives exactly that. And when it comes to Sia, Unstoppable, it goes without saying. So I hope you're unstoppable this week. My name is Aggie Uwase. Here's Mamacita, and it's a new song from Rema.
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2: Ed Sheeran. He says he's done making music about love. Relationships don't last nowadays anyways. So he's going to start singing about other things. What things do you think Ed Sheeran can sing about? Give me an example. Zenteke Beach.
3: The weather.
2: The weather. What else?
3: Fuel.
2: Fuel. 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
3: Fuel. 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
2: 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Only to bring it back. 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What did we do to deserve a life like this? Last night, I walked home. I left my car somewhere. Gama futaga ngega with demo. 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

0: and Queen coming in from Richie Spice and Addison, or the Allison Hines. Speaking of Spice, let's break it down what went down on Lugogo Cricket Oval and the entire Spice tour. I'm calling it a tour because it just seemed like she hadn't just come to perform the way other artists show up. Do you remember the last concert Davido had at Lugogo Cricket Oval? He showed up early, but it had said that he was in his hotel room until later when they had paid the full amount that he was supposed to perform for, and that is when he came out of his room. When it comes to Spice, and like other celebrities, it was different.
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0: All right, so I was completely challenged by how down-to-earth Jamaican king of dancehall, Spice is. You know, and I hope that gesture or those gestures actually challenged our very own artists, those who, after 1, 2, 3 songs, they feel like they have made it. And it's like every other person is a nobody. And they're always fighting because, you know, the power struggles in the music industry. They feel they're better than this person. Martin Spice literally embodied a true celebrity in their essence. Like I mentioned, I was challenged. And in a good way, of course, when I talk about that. She's a sweet woman. She's an amazing woman. She just is a people person, a philanthropist. That one, you know, because she did give back to some marginalized communities in Uganda and her foundation. Hey, she's not, like, we are not entitled to her doing that. If anything, if she wanted, she'd have just come, perform, get paid, and leave. And that's it. Because that's what ideally had brought her to Uganda. Well, she came a few days before her performance. And I remember there were people who were questioning, like, Spice, why are you here so early? Your show is on Saturday. And guess what? But you get to see the things that she was able to do. Philanthropy, I already have talked about that. I mean, who gives out $10,000, right, to the Uganda Wildlife Center? If we were to put that in Uganda shillings, that's about 37,370,000, about that range. And she was giving out, or rather she gave it out of the kindness of her heart. So the question was, how much was Spice paid to actually perform? Because if she's splashing money, it was more than 37 million, by the way, the money that she could have spent. And even on stage, the competitions, she gave out dollars to the girlies who decided to throw it back on stage. So she's just an amazing human being. I have seen her interactions with pretty much everyone, how she was uplifting girlies on stage and speaking life into them. Even her message, her final message when she was leaving stage, you could tell she was very emotional. She has appreciated Uganda on her social media platforms, which means even other media sites. I saw that post on The Shade Room. I saw it on TMZ, among others, which means it's like she came to Uganda to market Uganda. I don't know whether she was paid for that, but maybe, maybe not. And I saw her. She did pay a courtesy visit to Buganda Kingdom. The premier is who we're talking about, you know, among others. And then also she went to the Namugongo Uganda Martyrs Shrine. That means, you know, she was really interested in knowing Uganda and understanding that culture. It wasn't just about coming, stepping on stage and performing. But even when she got that royal reception at the airport, you could tell she was very forthcoming and welcoming to everyone. And it was just beautiful to watch. So for me, I was like, okay. Now, that right there is a true celebrity. We made the right person famous. Absolutely. And we need more Spices. Well, yeah, she did stand out for me. I have seen quite a number of celebrities come to Uganda to perform. I'm not saying they were mean. No, each one, because to each their own, and then also personalities differ. They are totally different. Spice is a different person from Craig David, from Davido. I even saw a post that Wizkid will be coming to perform in Uganda in September. I don't know how true that is, but what I'm trying to say is everyone is different, and we are not entitled to anything. except for them giving us our money's worth, which is performing. But if they decide to get out of their way and do much more than that, absolutely amazing. So shout outs, big shout outs to the queen of dancehall, Spice.
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0: My heart is in Havana. That is Camila Cabello telling us. Young Thug as well, from 2018 off her debut album, which is Camila. And that is one she released shortly after she had departed from Fifth Harmony, the girl group. Meanwhile, this album was eventually supposed to be named Hearting. You can imagine, because if you relate to her departure and then Fifth Harmony not being a girl band anymore, so probably she was hearting because, you know, she's not with her girlies anymore. They're not doing music anymore. But eventually she said, you know what, nah, let me switch it up a little bit. And Camila is what I'm going to call it, since now I'm a solo artist. And it did absolutely amazing. And that's because Camila Cabello putting out this song, it wasn't one of those, you know, I will say pop products that are manufactured. They're those that you can listen to like, no, this song is actually very much manufactured. And then you can listen to another song and like, this artist truly could relate to what they were singing. So that is why it got very amazing commercial success on radio, not just here in Uganda, man. We are talking about the States and the UK and all of that. And that's because she just could relate to it. In case you do not know, she's actually Hispanic. So, yeah, when she talks about Havana, you know exactly. Happy Monday, 11th of May, 2026. My name is Agi Uwase. Alrighty, catch you in the next hour.
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0: Except that it's not too hot. Jason Derulo, too hot playing for you at 5 minutes after 1 o'clock. It's Monday, 11th of May, 2026. Is it too hot on your end? Is it too hot in your house? If you're in your house, is it too hot in where else? Ah, man. Ava's still there. I just saw something that was super interesting. So when Spice said, or rather, you know, when she was coming to Uganda to perform, of course, she does have acquaintances in the East African music industry. And one of them is actually Harmonize. So she just said she was very shocked that Harmonize reached out to her and he said, "Hey, Spice, by the way, I'm coming to Uganda. I want to perform with you on that stage." And Spice is like, "Ah, I know you're kidding. Because what do you mean you're just coming to perform with me on stage? I haven't paid you any money. And what do you mean you're just going to perform?" And she just sat it out and waited. She wasn't really even on it like that, only for Harmonize to actually show up and performed on that stage. If you were at the show, then yes, you got not even just a glimpse, you got to see them perform together on stage. And she said she was super shocked that he actually showed up and even wasn't given a single penny, but they shared the stage together and he just performed. Now, right there, that is someone that's like a friend who is always looking out for you. Like, you don't really have to give them anything. If, let's say, in your happy moments, they're going to be there. They're going to show up. And also, if you're sad, they're going to show up still. And the other part is someone who stands on business. If they say they're going to do something, then they're going to follow through. They're going to do it. I mean, it could have been possible that he just says, "But you know what? Ah, let me just chill. I'm not getting paid. Why should I, you know, show?" I mean, it's Harmonize we're talking about, okay? And some Ugandan artists who performed on that stage were actually paid. But when it comes to Harmonize, it was more of like showing up for a friend. So Spice said, "First of all, I didn't believe him when he told me he was coming to my concert here in Uganda. I was like, how? I didn't even pay him or give him any money. So I thought it was not serious. But he really showed up." Do you show up and show out for your friends? When you say something, do you stand on business? Follow your pooper, jam.
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0: when Mani Long was talking about superpowers, he wasn't talking, or rather she wasn't talking about the five superpowers that you know: China, France, Russia, the United Kingdom, and the United States of America. No, she was talking about personal superpowers. And one of the biggest superpowers that you can have, this one doesn't come easy, and not everyone has it: detachment. Can you imagine? She mastered that. I don't know how she did it, but she said, no matter what it is in her life, whether it's friends, whether it's a job, whether it's family, whether it's property, whether it's money, whether it's a car, like, it doesn't really matter what surrounds her or what she has. If a time comes and that thing has to go, she has mastered detachment, like, that easily. Do you know how hard it is for... Do you know how hard detachment is? Now, let me even put it in this context, because she was talking about relationships. For most, the more romantic relationships, or even friendships, because, man, when you lose a friend, it hurts really deep, because only you know the memories that you created with them and the beautiful things that you're definitely going to miss out on. And for that reason, usually, you can find, you're like, you know what? Yeah, let me forgive it, forgive them. Even when what they have done, yeah, you can forgive it, but you shouldn't still be their friend. But the detachment from that person is difficult. So for most, they will always go back until they can't no more, until enough is enough. So Mani Long said her biggest superpower is detachment. Teach me your ways, Mani Long. Monday, 11th of May, 2020. Oh, by the way, for me, I'm close to getting there when it comes to detachment. Yep.
1: Sing for cash. Sing for cash. Impress your buddies. Amuse the judge. Sing for cash in association with Mirinda.
0: Okay, so let me play for you the snippets of our two contenders that we had earlier. Here is Benny.
2: Feeling stars up, almost feeling cause I wish that you could find something new. You know you can call me if you need someone. I need you to hold on. Even if the place not too far away, we only want to be the one to say we all made a mistake. Turn my hand and hold on. Tell me everything that you need to say.
3: All smiles, Lord, the steps before the sound. I'll lift you the candles down. We know it's the night time. Oh yeah, I tell you what you wanna feel. In my son, that says all I must get it feels. Now was the right time. Oh yeah, I told my mama once I was strong again. I told my mama once I'm so better. Yeah,
0: okay, Sandra says she's unstoppable. Let's see if that also can happen on Sing for Cash. Kefem?
4: Good afternoon, Aggie.
0: Good afternoon. How are you doing?
4: I'm okay.
0: Okay. Who impressed you?
4: Benny Cruz.
0: Benny. Okay.
4: Yeah.
0: Kefem? Hello.
5: Aggie.
0: Yeah. How are you doing?
5: Good afternoon.
0: Good afternoon to you.
5: Who
0: impressed you?
5: I'm Benny, number one.
0: Okay. Kefem? Hi, how are you doing?
6: I'm okay. Good afternoon.
0: Good afternoon. Who impressed you?
6: The one impressed me. Mm-hmm. Number two, the girl.
0: The girl, number two, Kevin.
7: Good afternoon, beautiful.
0: How are you doing?
7: I'm super dope.
0: I know that.
7: Yeah, I'm voting for the thanks for the best show.
0: Thank you for listening. And you're voting for?
7: Benny Cruz.
0: There's something I was going to say, but do you want me to say it?
7: Pardon?
0: There's something I was going to tell you. Do you want me to tell you?
7: Go ahead. I'm
0: The last time you said

0: Namgongo, it's been drizzling.
1: Yeah.
0: Oh, okay. Gifts for the week, blessings that I'm talking about. Kefa.
2: The beautiful Agi Owasi.
0: How are you doing?
2: I'm not complaining. How are you, Breezy?
0: I'm not complaining either. But no, I complained. At least I left the complaints in the 11 o'clock hour.
2: Oh, I had that complaint, but it's okay. It is what it is.
0: Absolutely. I love it when you embrace it like that. Mm.
2: Yeah, everything has a start and has an end.
0: Okay, fantastic.
2: Yeah, and I'm voting for Benny Cruz. That is number one.
0: Okay, 5 months for Benny Cruz. And what song did he sing? Hold on, Justin Bieber.

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1: On the grind this week, we host Lydia Wanyoto Mutende, a confident contender in the race for speakership.
2: I'm setting the standard, the bar on what we need. And the head of the register looks exactly like my character and my CV. So the choice is yours. Do not say we did not have a choice. I am here. I don't have to convince anybody. It's in their interest to give me speakership.
1: As a cadre of the NRM, if the party chairman and the caucus say, Lydia, stand down, will you?
2: If they say, Lydia, take the mantle, I'll take the mantle. If they say, Lydia, step down the justifications, I'll step down, because it is up to them.
1: There are five contenders, but why is Lydia Wanyoto speaking with a lot of confidence?
2: I do not only deserve, I am the best to deliver this to the country. If the debate was free and fair and honest.
1: Lydia, are you jumping in this race and you are in it to win it?
2: Yes, and actually I should not just win, I should be an opposed.
1: Join me.

0: Abaya, abaya. Today we put this to bed once and for all.
1: Asano ye singa.
2: Katotiko.
0: Embozi asano ne mani tujeso nyewele dala.
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0: Where is the football better? 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
0: What league is better?
1: Luka football.
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0: Cause tell me, what goes down better with football?
1: Nyanyambisi.
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7: Security is further heightened at Entebbe International Airport as more delegates arrive for tomorrow's inauguration. The opposition says blocking of roads and declaring tomorrow a public holiday is an unnecessary inconvenience. Kampala Lord Mayor Erias Lukwago hands over office to Balimwezo this afternoon. And Beijing confirms that U.S. President Donald Trump will travel to China this week to meet Xi Jinping.

0: from Hadakunde Gold, Edgy Baby, a.k.a. It's Monday, 11th of May, 2026. Good afternoon. 20 minutes on to 2 o'clock. My name is Agi Owase. So you're hungry, right? And I mean, so am I. But for me, I'm going to have my lunch after the show. Chicken Tonight is open for you 24/7. They have a great menu for you to choose from. Today, I'm not really selective. Whoever, you know, gets through fast is the one who takes the lunch, irrespective of what team you support. How we do it every other Monday. KFM. Hello.
1: Hello.
0: Hi. Good afternoon. Who am I speaking to?
1: Yes, speaking to you.
0: Uh-huh. Chicken Tonight, what branches do you know?
1: One, the Gaya branch.
0: Mm.
1: I also know the...
0: Okay. Call me up there. Give me your details. Harry's kissing strangers. How did we go from strangers kissing to kissing strangers? Doesn't it happen all the time? It does. Usher Raymond is who we're talking about of Coming Home, the album 2024 classic.
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0: 22nd studio album, Icarus Falls. Zayn Malik, I love this dude. I love his music. I love his calmness. Oof, the lyrics, absolutely amazing. You can tell what she's talking about. Taking control of a failing relationship and then also sporting fake love. That's what she's saying. You're my favorite entertainer. You might be having that person in your life who's your favorite entertainer. They're only there to entertain you. Zayn Malik for you. Happy Monday, 11th of May, 2026. It almost felt like I was telling Zayn Malik happy Monday. But no, I actually truly love his music. Good afternoon. My name is Aggie Iwase. Catch you in the next hour on The Quick Chat.
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6: Ed Sheeran. He says he's done making music about love. Relationships don't last nowadays anyways. So he's going to start singing about other things. What things do you think Ed Sheeran can sing about? Give me an example. Zenteke beat.
7: The weather.
6: Mm. What else?
7: Fuel.
6: Fuel. Let's start from there.
7: Fuel. Okay.
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6: Fuel prices in Uganda have gone high. I don't know where to drive. Someone comes and borrows your car and says, can I have a drive? Yeah, only to bring it back. And you're like, oh my God, this government. What did we do to deserve a life like this? Last night, I walked home. I left my car somewhere. My car is on a katala, tala, tala.
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9: Good afternoon. It's the news at 2 o'clock. Good afternoon. It's the news at 2 p.m. I'm Violox Asira. With just hours to the swearing-in and inauguration of President-elect Yoweri Museveni, security has further been heightened at Entebbe International Airport as more international delegates arrive. Police spokesperson Kituma Rusoke confirms that heightened security measures have activated around Entebbe International Airport and all the routes leading to Kampala Kololo Independence Ground.
11: People should not get worried when they see a certain heightened level of security posture. It is all in good faith. It is intended to simply make sure that we keep the country calm and recall that we have a number of guests who have already started coming in. Just to make a generic statement or a recap. One, the routes outside the Entebbe Airport remain free because let people not have an imagination that we have closed routes. No, they're not closed, but they are being managed. There will be some intermittent traffic interruptions, but specifically to allow certain traffic flows, especially for our VVIPs.
9: The head of public diplomacy at the Ministry of Foreign Affairs, Margaret Cafero, says the number of expected high-profile guests now stands at 50, 15 of whom are heads of state.
12: Regarding how many foreign dignitaries, we're expecting about 50 foreign dignitaries, of whom between 10 to 15 are heads of state. The number keeps changing. Most arrivals will be today.
9: The opposition People's Front for Freedom has also criticized government for blocking some of the roads and declaring tomorrow a public holiday, saying it is an unnecessary inconvenience. Addressing the media this morning at the party head offices in Kampala, the spokesperson and secretary general of PFF, Ibrahim Semuju Nganda, wondered why this is happening, yet the president allegedly won overwhelmingly in the January 2026 presidential polls. He said prohibiting Ugandans to go to work tomorrow and closing roads instead of letting Ugandans stand along the roads and wave for him, expressing their happiness and gratitude for his rule, reveals that things are not going on well. Meanwhile, Semuju advised Ugandans to brave for what he calls another tough 5 years of the Museveni rule and expect such things as biting poverty, poor services and infrastructure, among other unexpected evils. Asked if PFF will be represented at the swearing-in ceremony, Semuju said they do not have a reason to join in the celebrations. Earlier, another opposition political party leader also vowed to stay away from tomorrow's presidential swearing-in ceremony. Frank Bilira, a former presidential flag-bearer for the Revolutionary People's Party, tells KFM that he cannot legitimize what he calls a stolen election. The Electoral Commission declared President Museveni winner of the January 15th elections with over 7.9 million votes, representing 71.6% of the total votes cast, against his closest challenger, Robert Chagulanyi's 2.7 million votes, accounting for 24.7%. However, Bulira says that victory was made up, a claim the Electoral Commission has often denied.
13: First of all, I do believe that the results that Mr. Jalakama declared were not a genuine results. We've been demanding for results from the different polling stations to be released as the constitution says, and it has not been done. So we cannot be part of a fraud process. We cannot be part of the fraudulent outcome of the fraudulent process of election. So I will not be part of the swearing in at Kororo, and even if I've been invited, I wouldn't have been part of them because it would have been betrayal of Uganda. When the foot soldiers and activists are behind the bars, it would be a betrayal to Mr. Chagulanyi, it would be a betrayal to Dr. Besigye and many activists who are behind the bars.
9: Meanwhile, the event organizing committee says all is set for the swearing-in and inauguration ceremony of the president-elect Yoweri Museveni, slated for tomorrow at the Kololo Independence Grounds. The historic event is to be held under the theme Protecting the Gains, Making a Qualitative Leap into High Middle Income Status. The committee confirms that several heads of state are expected to attend the event, and some have already jetted into the country. They include Salva Kiir, the president of South Sudan, who arrived last evening with a 10-member delegation, and Felix Tshisekedi, the president of the Democratic Republic of Congo, who has just arrived this afternoon. However, in a rather shocking turn of events, the streets of Kampala that would be bustling with activity on a Monday morning were unusually clear ahead of tomorrow's swearing-in ceremony. Sam, who spoke to KFM's Ibrahim Kavuma earlier, said they were unsure of what to expect, so they had chosen to stay away from the central business district.
1: Kampala News. News around you and from your neighborhood.
9: Kampala Lord Mayor Erias Lukwago is this afternoon set to hand over office to his successor, Engineer Ronald Balimwezo. Balimwezo of the National Unity Platform, I beg your pardon, was declared the new Lord Mayor of Kampala following the January elections, marking a significant political shift in the city's history. The Kampala District Returning Officer Jennifer Chobtunji declared Balimwezo winner after securing over 141,000 votes, outpacing seven other candidates in one of the most watched local contests of the election cycle. Balimwezo's victory ended the 15-year reign of veteran politician Lukwago, who has been at the helm of the city's leadership since 2011. Running on the People's Front for Freedom ticket, Lukwago finished third with just about 41,000 votes. The National Resistance Movement candidate, Moses Chizito, came second with 43,000 votes, while other candidates, including Beatrice Mao of the Democratic Party, garnered far fewer votes.
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9: Beijing has confirmed that U.S. President Donald Trump will travel to China this week to meet Xi Jinping. The visit from the 13th to the 15th of May will be the first to China by a U.S. president in nearly a decade and comes at a pivotal moment for ties between the world's two largest economies. It will also mark a key test in the fragile trade truce between Washington and Beijing.
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9: An American national on a repatriation flight has tested positive for hantavirus, while another has mild symptoms after leaving a cruise ship hit by a deadly outbreak of the virus. The U.S. Health Department has said both passengers on the government charter plane are traveling in a biocontainment unit out of an ambulance of caution. Upon arrival, all of 17 U.S. citizens on the flight will be further screened at a medical facility in Nebraska. They are among more than 90 passengers of the MV Hodias ship, now docked in Spain's Canary Islands, who are being repatriated. Officials, however, say the risk of a major outbreak is very low.
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9: And finally, Uganda Cubs captain Owen Mokisa says the team's target at the upcoming 2025 Africa Under-17 Cup of Nations is to qualify for the 2026 FIFA Under-17 World Cup. Uganda is drawn in Group B alongside Ivory Coast, Cameroon and DR Congo at the tournament in Morocco that kicks off on Wednesday. The two teams from each group will qualify for both the knockout stage and the World Cup in Qatar. Coach Laria Kingston's side heads into the tournament with confidence after friendly wins over Mozambique and Mali during a 10-day training camp in Morocco. Uganda is marking its third appearance at the Continental Championship and is still chasing a first-ever place beyond the group stage. That is the news at 2 p.m. I am Violet Sassier.
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that is coming in for almost a month, Jay. I don't know why she decided to take her music hiatus. She gave us the song and then also gave us Tight Up's Cut, and that was it. I mean, there are other songs, but these two are the most popular. Samantha Jay, good afternoon. It's Monday, 11th of May, 2026. 16 minutes after 2 o'clock. How are you doing? Well, today is a day after International Mother's Day, which was yesterday. And you're not on the hook. We get to celebrate these amazing days. If it happens on Saturday, if it happens on Sunday, and we're not able to do that, definitely on Monday. We have to. And that's why, you know, I talked about earlier in the morning when some song requests were about Mother's Day. And I said, you know what? We're going to do it on the quick shot this afternoon. So Sunday, 10th of May, which was yesterday, was Mother's Day. And this day, by the way, falls on the second Sunday of May. In over 40 countries, talk about the USA, Canada, India, Australia. And when it comes to this day, in case you don't know, like, why Mother's Day? Well, it's dedicated to honoring mothers and caregivers with, you know, gifts, brunches, whatever it is, how you feel you want to appreciate your mother. And by the way, it's not strictly for only biological mothers. There are those mothers that haven't given birth to children or to specific children, but they are a mother figure to the extent, by the way, that you will find some of them even are doing a much better job. They are kids who have been abandoned by their mothers, and then other good-willing people of society take them on. And you know, they are a mother figure in their life, even when they're not biologically theirs. So it really cuts across. So if you're a mother figure, if you're a mother, a great mother, an amazing mother, yesterday was a day that we got to celebrate you. I hope, by the way, you picked up that phone if your mother was so far away from you and made that phone call. A text, I don't think, would be enough. If they're alive, that's what I'm talking about. And maybe you're not able to reach them. They're out of reach. Yeah, that phone call. And then you can follow it up with a gift if you can or if you would like to. But yeah, very, very important. And it's a family celebration, but then also it can be an individual celebration, depending on how you want to celebrate your mother. So in many countries, like I mentioned, it is celebrated on the 10th of... Yesterday, it was celebrated on the 10th of May, but it falls on the second Sunday in the month of May. So if you would like to send a message to your mother, you want to celebrate them, whether they are listening in or not, I mean, you can share and get to tell us how special that woman is in your life or that mother figure in your life. Our call lines will be open in a bit on 751-933-900, 0701-933-934, 0393-933-933. And if you're not able to go through the call lines, our WhatsApp line is open on 0747-032-192. And by the way, if you're listening in and you're a mother, yeah, you get to celebrate yourself as well, because you're doing an incredible job. Absolutely, 100%. And a song request will go in handy. Absolutely. So here is mine. I know there's quite a number of mother songs that are going to come up. And yeah, let's embrace Mother's Day. So make your requests known. I'm going to play as many as I can. So it's Mother's Day we're talking about. Here is Mother, How Are You Today? This is a note from your daughter. With me, everything is okay. Mother, how are you today? This is a song by Maywood, taking us back in time in 1980. And here it is. This is a song choice that I have made as Owasi.

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1: 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Check under the cup. What you see is what you win. Rock boom, energy for winners. Energy drinks are not recommended for children, pregnant women, lactating mothers, or people sensitive to caffeine. This promotion offer has been approved by the National Lottery and Gaming Regulatory Board.
2: Oh yeah, what you just listened to is also one of the finest mama songs coming in from the legend, the one and only Tupac. Dear mama, this is like a letter, literally, appreciating all the things that she did for him, being there for him, taking care of him. Like, mothers really do sacrifice a lot, by the way. And most of these rappers, I've told you, like, most of them were raised by single mothers. And that's because probably they're fathers were like drug addicts. You know how the U.S. is like. They're like drug addicts. They abandoned them, and their mothers had to go through the trenches literally to fend for them and take care of them. So most of them put out songs about thinking their mothers. It's absolutely beautiful to actually know and see, KFM.
3: Yes, good afternoon,
2: dear. Good afternoon, my dear. How are you doing?
3: I'm good. Thanks for a great show.
2: Thank you for listening in.
3: Yeah, yesterday I was still in bed, and my girl came. She gave me a very huge hug and told me, "Happy Mother's Day, Mom. I love you so very much."
2: Oh,
3: she even wrote a letter for me, very sweet later.
2: How did it feel? Like, did you shed a tear or two? Were you overly emotional? Because
3: I hugged her so much, I felt was everything I ever needed on earth.
2: Oh, that's beautiful.
3: And after I started crying about mine.
2: Oh.
3: But she wasn't saying, but I know I've always kept my mom in my prayers. Oh. And I'm requesting you drop me. I'm from Mama by Brenda.
2: Mama. Oh, yes. A song for Mama. There is. Okay. A song for Mama, Brenda Fassi. Oh, is that. But that is like for Boys to Men, in case I don't find it. I'm going to play for you this one. But there is the one for Brenda Fassi. Man, that one, we shall talk about it a little bit later. KFM?
4: Yes, again.
2: Hi, good afternoon.
4: Good afternoon, too.
2: Here we are.
4: Definitely. you know, when we talk about respecting mothers, some people take this statement as normal. But if you're given those who still have their mothers,
2: yes,
4: if you can take time and meditate where we have come from with your mom,
2: yes,
4: you can even be like, for sure I thank God for the gift of my mom.
2: Absolutely, 100%, yeah.
4: For the last 27 years, when daddy passed on, things were really tough.
2: Okay.
4: But when she started standing the gap and to make sure we study, she decided to be a single mother up to today. Because other babies would be like, you know what, I'll get another man to help me with these children. But she stood as a mother.
2: Yes.

0: as a medical school, we attend education.
1: Yes.
0: But whenever they come, of all the children, for me, I always give a call, because she's up country.
1: Yes.
0: Give a call, say, Mommy, how are you? I'm fine. We joke around, and I even remember, Mom, please, happy Mother's Day. Thank you for raising me and my brothers.
1: Yes.
0: We don't take it for granted.
1: Wow.
0: You so sound- me, I made the struggle, the journey was not easy. So we have better this way, and I think she has to travel. We take her out and come this side.
1: Yes.
0: We be with her, all the children and grandchildren who are around. We be with her, we share a memory.
1: I hear you.
0: So this weekend, she's going to come this side.
1: Oh.
0: So I don't take it for granted.
1: Yeah.
0: Whoever has a mother, please.
1: Embrace them
0: in your life. Yeah, I love you, Mother.
1: Okay, thank you so much. Absolutely beautiful. And it sounds like you have a beautiful relationship with your mother, and I definitely wish that for everyone and anyone. You've heard me talk about my mom before, even if I don't today, because, man, I've really talked about her. I'll just say a word or two. We're still appreciating mothers. It's post Mother's Day, which was yesterday. I hope you picked up that phone and called your mom. I hope you did what you could within your means to celebrate them in whichever way that you found befitting. So you have a message for your mother. Our WhatsApp line is 0747032192, but we're still also taking call lines. You get to appreciate. Tell us that beautiful thing about your mother. Here is a song for Mama. It's a song by Boyz II Men from 1997. In this hour, we are doing songs for mamas.

0: that voice and you tell that it's Chris Brown. Well, he was also raised by a single mother. And every chance he gets, by the way, he celebrates his mother. He talks about her, sings to her. And then also the other thing is, literally, she's like the caretaker of the Brown enterprise. So, yeah, it is what it is. Chris Brown has always openly talked about the mother and how she has been there for him all throughout life, even when the father wasn't. And when it comes to Lucas Joyner, for him, he actually was dealing with ADHD. And the fact that his father was broke and the mother had to literally step up and make sure that they're good. Meanwhile, you see, when someone tells you, oh, I'm going for tour in America, you think like life there is going to be easy. No, people actually work their asses off, literally. Five jobs. So Lucas Joyner is talking of the fact that he actually barely could see his mother. So he didn't even get that attention. So when he got to school, his teachers and other kids thought that he was psychotic. But no, he was craving the attention that he needed from his mother and wasn't getting. But the reason his mother wasn't giving him that attention is because she was working her ass off to make sure there is food on the table, to make sure they go to school, to make sure they have everything that they need. So when you listen to the song, he's literally giving his mother the flowers and saying, thank you for stepping up, and saying, I hope I made you proud. If I made you anything, I hope I made you the proudest. So yeah, that is the story. And I know you could be listening in right now and you probably relate to this story. And yeah, it's amazing big sacrifices that your mother has made. Man, mothers are resilient. Including my own, because man be handling me and my shenanigans. Get them. Good afternoon. How are you doing?
1: I'm doing okay. Thanks for listening.
0: Thank you for listening in.
1: I'm a man, the last one. There is my mom, Angela. Yeah, I appreciate her very much. This mom, Bambi, who took care of us, and we still did, because my mom was a working mom, a sign of the way out all the time. But there is that late Bambi, Atulavili.
0: Yes.
1: Yes, no, she's my mom, my mom, Angela. And I love her so much.
0: I get it. You're blessed.
1: I have even a stepmom. When we try to listen, a mama to me, because I was stubborn and my sibling was Mkwan. I was just 11, and my sibling was like 9, and Mkwan was very stubborn. So she decided to take us to our dad, where we met a stepmom, Mkwan.
0: I love the fact that you are giving her flowers. Well, I'd be like, man, my stepmom mistreated me, but for you, you're saying Yaba Zam line is like it put you back in line. Yeah.
1: She didn't mistreat us in any way. I able to overnight at stay from line. For the years we spent with her, they were like over 2 to 3.
0: Yes.
1: But Okumanya to Ali stubborn when I was to Kayogu.
0: Girl, I thought I was stubborn. You were that stubborn? Man, my dear. Yeah, you're blessed. That's like a village of mothers taking care of you. Amazing.
1: What? I love them so much.
0: Okay, Kevin.
2: I love that song. Yes, yeah. Good afternoon.
0: Good afternoon. How are you doing? What song is that?
2: Hey, mama.
0: Yes.
2: Are you proud of me?
0: Uh-huh.
2: You know, whenever I listen to that song, I just look at everything about my mom.
0: Mm-hmm.
2: That's why even if you want to, you wake up and say, like, your agony, excuse, you know, I've given up on you. I no longer even want to hear your voice. Trust me, I'll tell you. My mother, Karimunya, and I loved me with one heart.
0: Yeah.
2: Even if I wake up like maybe I've committed a certain crime, she will never give up, not to change her love for me. So me, I'm always enjoyable when someone says, I'm walking out of your life. I really don't feel pain because I know there is a time to lose and there is a time to get. Ecclesiastics 1:3.
0: Yes.
2: However, we really salute to all single mothers, mothers who have stood in for their children.
0: Mm.
2: Although fathers are living, but you find that even their vote is really not important to the government of Uganda. Why? The Bible says if you were a parent, you do not provide to your own family, you're worse than an unbeliever. First Timothy 5:8.
0: I hear you.
2: You get a point?
0: Yeah,
2: and
0: absolutely.
2: Think like when you lay foundation for your children, you're not helping. That is your responsibility. It is what God gave you to do.
0: Yeah.
2: Don't again expect to harvest where you've not invested. Galatians 6:7.
0: Uh-huh.
2: You reap whatever you sow. Yeah. Oh, man.
0: I salute you
2: for the good presentation.
0: Thank you, my dear. Thank you for sharing. And, I love those analogies. Here's the thing. I know she mentioned something to do with, as a father, maybe, like when you abandon your child, like that is a responsibility that God gave you. I agree. It's a responsibility that God gave you. But then there is a part that's normally forgotten. It's a responsibility that you chose for yourself. How? You got a woman, you lay with them. Man, we were not there. Even God himself, maybe, unless, of course, you're married truly in church, because that is the only marriage that God recognizes. Yes. But if you wake up and you decide to lay with a woman or a girl and you sire a child with them, that is a responsibility that you have chosen. And you should take it on or take it up, because these kids usually are very innocent. They did not agree with you to have them. But because of maybe some will call it a mistake, others will say, you know, I wasn't really ready, stuff. But you decided to lay with this person. You know what happens, right? The possibility is there that this girl is going to get pregnant. So what are you talking about? I wasn't ready. I didn't know what I was doing. Are you dumb? Mother Ashanti.
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0: Shanti for you. A song is called Mother from 2008. You can tell. Pretty much talking about everything that we all talk about our mothers. Unfortunately, I'm not able to pick up all the calls, but here are some of your messages. Ruth, you're saying, hi, beautiful. Please say hi to my mom, the light of my world. Mama Becky, Kim, Jerry, Lonnie. She's Josephine right now in Kavira Maido. Shout outs to your mother. You wanted me to play Virtuous Woman of Fever. I may not be able to. And Dina, the song is definitely coming up. And Dora, you're saying appreciation to all mothers-to-be and all doing motherly duties. I was personally raised by my grandmother since I was past leaving my young sister when she was 3 years old. And guess what? She also a new Nakawere 4 days now. A special Mother's Day to her. Ooh, okay. No, in Fort Porto. Shout outs to you. Yes. Also, let me say this before the next song that I'm going to play. Shout outs to my mother. Yeah, she's an amazing woman, a great mom. I have a personal relationship with her. All my siblings, we all do. Like, we have that effortless, beautiful relationship with her where you can open up to her, talk to her about anything and everything. She'll just listen and then advise you. So for me, I always say I am blessed to have her. We are blessed to have her because there are certain mothers, to be honest, that are not that open with their children and they're not able to talk to them even when they could, you know. But for me, I count myself one of God's blessed children because I get to have a mother that I don't just call a mom, but even a friend. I can call at any time of day and night and I know she's going to hear me out. And the other thing, I pray that I can be half the mother that she is, if that is something that God plans. Yeah, because for me, it's God's plan before anything else. So if that is in store for me, I hope I can even be half the mother that she is. Shout out to my mom, because man, she handled me as a very stubborn kid. A lot of shenanigans when I was young, up until now. I promise you, I still got those shenanigans, but there's nothing that I cannot talk to her about. So, shout out to all mothers listening in, mothers to be, those who intend, who are praying to God about, you know, being mothers, those who have motherly hearts, who have mothered children, who don't have mothers. Shout outs to you, everyone doing an incredible job. And without forgetting, now, the mothers in heaven. You might be listening in to me right now and your mother is not here with you. So when Mother's Day comes, you fill that void. You wish you could hold that conversation with them. You remember the beautiful things that they did for you and it hurts absolutely. So I hope God can strengthen you because, I mean, that is something that gets to happen every other year. So imagine relieving the same feelings every year. So here's a song by Brenda Fassie. It talks about mother, rest in peace, and yes, like you will always be in my heart. So if you lost your mother, you're listening in to me right now. I hope this song comforts you.
1: 3 KF.

such a very emotional yet so beautiful song, a dedication to Mama, not my mother, but yeah, that's what Brenda Fassie talks about. Happy Monday. It's time for me to clock out. Catch you tomorrow, same time, same station. Agi Uwase.

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2: Good afternoon. It's the news at 3 p.m. I am Bailak Sasia. Three heads of state have so far arrived in the country for the swearing-in of President-elect Yoweri Museveni, slated for tomorrow at Kololok Ceremonial Grounds. First to arrive was Salva Kiir of South Sudan, who jetted in last evening, followed by Felix Tshisekedi of the Democratic Republic of Congo and his Somali counterpart, Hassan Sheikh Mahmoud, both of whom arrived at Entebbe International Airport on Monday afternoon. They were received by Presidential Special Envoy Amama Mbabazi for the Great Lakes Region, South Sudan and Ethiopia, and Prime Minister Robin Anabanja, respectively. Meanwhile, with just hours to the inauguration, security has further been heightened at Entebbe International Airport as more international delegates arrive. Police spokesperson Kituma Rusoke confirms that heightened security measures have activated around Entebbe International Airport and all routes leading to Kampala Kololo Independence Grounds.
4: People should not get worried when they see a certain heightened level of security posture. It is all in good faith. It is intended to simply make sure that we keep the country calm and recall that we have a number of guests who have already started coming in. Just to make a generic statement or a recap, one, the routes outside Entebbe Airport remain free because let people not have an imagination that we have closed routes. No, they're not closed, but they are being managed. There will be some intermittent traffic interruptions, but specifically to allow certain traffic flows, especially for our VVIPs.
2: The head of public diplomacy at the Ministry of Foreign Affairs, Margaret Cafero, says the number of expected high-profile guests now stands at 50, 15 of whom are heads of state.
5: Regarding how many foreign dignitaries, we're expecting about 50 foreign dignitaries, of whom between 10 to 15 are heads of state. The number keeps changing. Most arrivals will be today.
2: The opposition People's Front for Freedom has also criticized government for blocking some of the roads and declaring tomorrow a public holiday, saying it is an unnecessary inconvenience. Addressing the media this morning at the party head offices in Kampala, the spokesperson and secretary general of PFF, Ibrahim Semuju Nganda, wondered why this is happening, yet the president allegedly won overwhelmingly in the January 2026 presidential polls. He said prohibiting Ugandans from going to work tomorrow and closing roads instead of letting Ugandans stand along the roads and wave for him, expressing their happiness and gratitude for his rule, reveals that things are not going on well. Meanwhile, Semuju advised Ugandans to brace for what he calls another tough 5 years of the M7 rule and expect such things as biting poverty, poor services and infrastructure, among other unexpected evils.
6: M7 is closing roads starting today after what he called overwhelming victory that he will be sworn in tomorrow. What the country needs to understand is that we have lived troubled lives in the last 4 decades under M7. There are problems, whether it is in health, whether it is in education, whether it is in the public work, and we have had a relatively young M7 taking over power 41 years ago, but failing to deliver on the critical requirements of the country. You now are headed for another 5 years of an old man, and that's what the country must brace itself for after cheating elections.
2: Asked if PFF will be represented at the swearing-in ceremony, Semuju said they do not have a reason to join the celebrations. Relatedly, the Opposition National Economic Empowerment Dialogue, NEED, says that it can't be part of tomorrow's swearing-in ceremony, alleging that President Museveni didn't win genuinely. Moses Matovu is the party spokesperson.
7: I'm one of the Ugandans who are not satisfied with what came out of the election. The outcome, I really contest because of the way it was conducted. We very well know the army was all over. Many youth, especially, were rounded up, were imprisoned. Many were tortured. Others were killed. So a lot of things happened. So many were bribed to vote. Money was like money. This is something that we had never seen before. So really, it wasn't a genuine, a fair election. So I personally contested. However, I have no mandate on behalf of the party and personally to stop the swearing in like any other Ugandans.

0: The opposition People's Front for Freedom has also criticized government for the blocking of some roads and declaring tomorrow a public holiday. That will be the news for now. We return again at 4 p.m. for more updates.
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0: It's music. Welcome to the Top of Charts Kid Drive with the make of the romantic Machiga and
1: your homegirl Yada.
0: Got him chitty, got him
1: pili pili.
0: Thank you, Kuyu.
1: Rumble.
0: Yada be made a boom.
1: Baby or mummy.
0: Thank you, Biriganya. It is a brand new week. Welcome to swearing in week. And we're telling you, this is the week where we are going to hear the English of the legislators you people voted.
1: You first wait, before the English. Today, we have a show.
0: Yes.
1: Kampala, people, we have a show.
0: We have a show at 8 p.m.
1: Hey.
0: The show of the drones.
1: Kati, Faiza asked a very important question. Where are we meeting for that show?
0: Kati, where are you going to be, Ada?
1: Me? You really want to know?
0: Hey, you're going to be with your man?
1: Yes.
0: Guys, look in the skies today at 8 p.m.
1: Mm-hmm.
0: You're going to see the drones. We don't know what the message that is going to be portrayed. But also, this is welcome to the week of A Solomon Afam.
1: People, if you're swearing in, the word is solemnly.
0: Solemnly.
1: Not solemnly.
0: Anyway, it is a happy hour. Ahead of us with socials and requests for any song you'll want to listen to. And we'll play it for you for now. The music. Preston Pablo.

0: Good afternoon to you. How are you doing?
1: All right, Constantine Martin Odegan.
2: Yes, Katunda.
0: What do you want to listen to today?
1: Pastor, you let her go.
2: Kati, who are you letting go?
1: I just want to get a song to Dr. Princess.
2: To?
1: Dr. Princess.
0: Release her.
2: Toja.
0: Release her.
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3: 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Nataka Long Distance by...
0: Brandy.
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0: playing this week FM, better information and the best music. That is Joshua Baraka with This Time, playing at 22 minutes to the top of the hour on the Tabu Charts. Get right with the Mecca, the Romantic Mochiga, and
1: Yolungal Yada.
0: Yalim Chidi, Yalim Pili Pili, Yakiku,
1: Remba,
0: Yadabim Yadabim,
1: Baby Wamami,
0: Ekibidi Yanya. And coming up right about now is Omwana Omulunji, Ainevirunji, Evi Jana, Evi Evi Sigala. The sports update.
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0: Kibrizi, baby!
3: Hello, Emeka. Hello,
0: Emeka. Ah, your vibe is solo for a Monday.
3: How you doing? How you doing?
0: But Nanga, what are you having?
3: When I was watching that game, I was thinking about you because why it was still 0-0, I kept telling myself, Emeka must be happy until life happened. I'm like, poor boy. But anyway, where do we start? Let's start with the Uganda Secondary School Sports Association Boys Football Competition that has kicked off today at a number of grounds. That's in Mira. A total of 32 games are being played. That's on day one. Today is the very, very first day. Now, like I said, there is a total of 64 schools, 64 that have converged, including the defending champions, Budo SS, who have actually already played their very first game. That was against Teso College, and they won that game 2-0. That was at the Lira Town College ground. But like I said, there is still much more action coming up. A total of 32 games will be played today. But if I can take you through the results of the games that have already been played. I did speak about Budo Secondary School that have already won 2-0 against Teso College. We have Agape Secondary School that have beaten Makobore High School 6-1.
0: Which school has beaten Makobore 6-1?
3: It's called Agape Secondary School.
0: Where is it found?
3: I don't know where the school originates from, but Makobore is from my home district of Rukunji. It used to be a big school back then, Bandi, but it's not as big. Ginger Progressive has played out a 1-1 draw with Kadis Zusid Secondary School. Mengo High School was beaten by Ibanda Secondary School 2-0. Bukedia Comprehensive South has beaten PP Newton 4-1. We have Aringa Secondary School that was beaten by St. Joseph Yaka. And then also have Masaka Secondary School that has beaten Lumino High School. And then there was also a goalless draw between Idiwa Parents Secondary School and Butaoka Magezi in Turkey. Those are the games that have been played so far. But like I said, there's going to be a total of 32 games played all through today. So there is still action going on until the day comes to an end. That's the day one of the Uganda Secondary School Sports Association Boys Football Competition in Lira. Now remember, the best four schools will be representing Uganda at the 2026 FIESA Games that will be happening in Tanzania in August 2026. Anyway, away from that, let's speak about Fabio Wadler, who could activate a rematch close to force a second fight with Daniel Duba. Now, Duba overcame the same man in a brutal 11-round battle. That was in Manchester on Saturday, stopping the Ipswich man to win the WBO heavyweight title. But looks like the man is not satisfied, so he wants a rematch. And Duba will then welcome a second fight, but he needs time to recover. That's what he said, you know, that the second fight is, that's how confident he is. Second fight, not a problem. You just have to give him a little bit of time to recover from the very first one. The victory over Wadley makes Duba a two-time world champion, and the manner of it will definitely banish the doubts that have encircled him since his one-sided loss to Alexander Usyk. That loss is not about to get out of the heads of the people that watched that particular fight. Wadley dropped Duba in the opening 10 seconds of the fight, and he sent the Londoner back to the canvas in the third round. But he was able to recover or gain momentum of the fight almost entirely his way, and it became increasingly ugly for Wadley, who absorbed a fearful number of Duba's power punches. But ultimately, it was Daniel Duba who came out victorious. Now, Emeka and Diana, back to that game, Emeka, we were speaking about when we started the update. Arsenal up against West Ham. We all know the result from that game. But listen, West Ham are not holding back. They're not holding back over that VAR decision to cancel their goal for a foul on David Raya. They're set to contact the referee's body, the professional game match officials, over their late equalizer being disallowed against Arsenal. Now, We all watch Keith, the Hammers that appear to have dealt a significant blow to the Gunners' title hopes, as well as boosting their own Premier League survival prospects when Callum Wilson struck in stoppage time on Sunday. But after the VAR review, the goal was ruled out for a foul by Pablo on the Essendon goalkeeper, David Raya. And so West Ham says they're going to raise concerns and request further explanation from the BGMOL following the controversial decision. But meanwhile, I've been reading an article on BBC Sport, and the article indicates that West Ham have said they're also going to ask for the audio for the conversation between the referee, Chris Kavanagh, and the man who was in charge of VAR, Darren England. So they're taking it a little bit higher because... I mean, if you're asking for an audio, then you're really taking it a notch higher. But nevertheless, the Gunners went on to win 1-0, taking them 5 points clear of Manchester City at the top of the table, and making West Ham's future that a bit more uncertain, because now they are into the battle against relegation with Spurs, who will be in action against Leeds later today. But we'll be speaking about that game in detail in the 5 o'clock hour.
0: Justin, what do you have to say about, because most pundits have been saying, they were saying, we've seen it all season. Arsenal has gotten most of their goals by blocking goalkeepers and fouling people in the boxes, and nothing has been done to them. So when it's done to them only this once, is when they come out and they start fighting. Secondly, Justin, if you look at the West Ham players who are in the box, most of them were being blocked by Arsenal players. Why did VAR check that? Howard Webb himself... Howard Webb himself came out and said that.
3: I shared earlier on in the morning, I think that when you see the incident, I think the foul on David Raya, the incident involving David Raya is a foul. For me, what the issue is the lack of consistency. We are in a place where what is given as a foul today, tomorrow passes. So, and for me, that should be the most worrying thing about the officiation in the English Premier League. But if you ask me whether that was a foul, I think it is a foul. On a different day, they don't award it, and that's fatiguing. That's very, very annoying. And I think that's what we should be discussing, the inconsistency when it does come to officiation. But that should be a foul. I remember in the very first game of the season, United up against Arsenal, pretty much the same incident when Senny Lammens, who was, I think it was William Saliba, you know, whose hand was actually on Senny Lammens' arm, but it was given.
0: It was Alte Bayindi, I think. Was it Bayindi? Lammens.
3: It was Lammens. It was Senny Lammens.
0: Yeah.
3: It was given as a goal. So that's what is really, really disturbing. But that's a foul anytime in the
0: game. We shall wait and see. We'll catch up again in the 5 o'clock hour.
3: Righty.
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1: On The Grind this week, we host Lydia Wanyoto Mutende, a confident contender in the race for speakership.
4: I'm setting the standard, the bar, on what we need. And the head of the register looks exactly like my character and my CV. So the choice is yours. Do not say we did not have a choice. I am here. I don't have to convince anybody. It's in their interest to give me speakership.
1: As a cadre of the NRM, if the party chairman and the caucus say, Lydia, stand down, will you?
4: If they say, Lydia, take the mantle, I'll take the mantle. If they say, Lydia, step down the justifications, I'll step down, because it is up to them.
1: There are 5 contenders, but why is Lydia Wanyoto speaking with a lot of confidence?
4: I do not only deserve, I am the best to deliver this to the country. If the debate was free and fair and honest.
1: Lydia, are you jumping in this race and you are in it to win it?
4: Yes, and actually I should not just win, I should be an opposed.
1: Join me, Patrick Kamara, this Friday at 11 a.m. on www.kfm.co.ug.
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0: This is one of my best Baby Bull songs. Mm-hmm. Oh my goodness. Love you every day. Go mama. Anything that has to do reggae, if Bebe Cool sits in a reggae song, trust me,
1: it's going to be wonderful.
0: Massive, very wonderful. And Ugandans, Banange, let's write a petition to Bebe Cool
1: to stick to reggae music.
0: Stick to reggae music.
1: The other ones, you should live for who?
0: The other ones, you live for these other artists, because Yada, have you listened to I never trust no people? My goodness.
1: No, it is true that Bebe Cool has the voice for reggae, but also like his artistry when it comes to reggae is, yes.
0: Anyway, that is a tough chance, kid, right? With the make of the romantic Munchika.
1: Yung gal yada.
0: The gal chini, the gal pili pili.
1: Rembo.
0: Yada bim yada bim.
1: Baby or mommy.
0: Eke bini nganya. Anyway, so that brings us to the end of this hour. Coming up is the news with Viola Kusasira. And in the next hour, we are going to be giving you good or bad idea.
1: Mm-hmm.
0: We have lots money. Of interesting conversations and money. For now, we are newsbound.
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2: 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Precise, to the point, and accurate. This is K-

0: More heads of state arrive for tomorrow's inauguration. Hantavirus raises concerns.
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0: Good afternoon. It's the news at 4 p.m. I am Viola Xasira. More delegates have arrived in the country for the swearing-in of President-elect Yoweri Museveni, slated for tomorrow at Kololo Ceremonial Grounds. Four heads of state have so far jetted into the country. First to arrive was Salva Kiir of South Sudan, who jetted in last evening, followed by Felix Tshisekedi of the Democratic Republic of Congo and his Somali counterpart Hassan Sheikh Mahmoud, both of whom arrived at Entebbe International Airport early this afternoon. They were received by Presidential Special Envoy for the Great Lakes region, South Sudan and Ethiopia, Amama Mbabazi, and Prime Minister Robin Anabanja, respectively. The latest to arrive is Ethiopian President Taye Selassie, who has been received by Energy Minister Ruth Nankabira. Meanwhile, the Opposition Forum for Democratic Change Party has vowed to shun President Museveni's swearing-in. Patrick Amriat, the party's president, tells KFM that their leadership will not attend the swearing-in ceremony because they do not recognize the outcome of the 2026 presidential elections.
2: We don't recognize the outcome of our presidential election. We have consistently rejected the result. We don't think that Mr. Sweeney is the elected leader of this country. And therefore, we do not want to be party to legitimizing something that is being done illegally and fraudulently. So we'll not be presenting ourselves to the Lolo to give credence to the process that we undermined earlier on in terms of rejecting the outcome of the result. So yes, we'll not.
0: President Museveni, who has ruled Uganda since 1986, will tomorrow be sworn in for a seventh five-year term after he was declared winner of the January 15, 2026 presidential poll, extending his rule beyond four decades. Relatedly, the Opposition National Economic Empowerment Dialogue, NEED, says that it can't be part of tomorrow's swearing-in ceremony, alleging that President Museveni didn't win genuinely. Moses Matovu is the party spokesperson.
3: I'm one of the Ugandans who are not satisfied with what came out of the election. The outcome, I really contest because of the way it was conducted. We very well know the army was all over. Many youth, especially, were rounded up, were imprisoned. Many were tortured. Others were killed. So a lot of things happened. So many were bribed to vote. Money was like money. This is something that we had never seen before. So really, it wasn't a genuine, a fair election. So I personally contested. However, I have no mandate on behalf of the party and personally to stop the swearing in, like any other Ugandans.
0: The Electoral Commission declared President Museveni winner of the January 15th elections with over 7.9 million votes, representing 71.6% of the total votes cast, against his closest challenger, Robert Chagulanyi's 2.7 million votes, accounting for 24.7%. However, the opposition says that victory was made up, a claim the Electoral Commission has often denied. The ruling National Resistance Movement and South Sudan's Sudan People's Liberation Movement have signed a Memorandum of Understanding aimed at strengthening political cooperation, human capital development, and regional integration. Speaking during the signing ceremony in Kampala this morning, NRM Secretary General Richard Todwong said Uganda and South Sudan share strong historical and economic ties, noting that Uganda exports more goods to South Sudan than any other East African country. The NRM Director, Ligo Enoch Barata, said that the agreement seeks to strengthen party capacity, promote democratic governance, and empower women and youth. He added that the pact will also improve communication between the two parties and support joint resource mobilization initiatives rooted in pan-Africanism and socio-economic transformation.
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0: Insurance operators have opted to use digital technologies and partnerships to attract workers in unregistered and labor-intensive businesses such as the informal sector to embrace insurance and boost insurance penetration rates that remain below 1%. The Chief Distribution Insurance Officer at Jubilee Insurance, John Katende, says use of digital transformations will help to reduce the cost of operations, and in the process, companies will be able to expand their markets in emerging markets like the informal sector.
5: The informal sector is a target sector for us as Jubilee Insurance. Informal sector actually understands insurance. A lot of them are business people. However, they understand insurance in another way. They have their own mechanisms where they are saving their funds, but intend to send out agents to reach out to them. We've digitized all our products. We are able to reach them and serve them where they are. So we've empowered our agents to come out in the communities. We're also looking at organized groups. They may be traders, they may be women in the market. With micro insurance, we're able to also serve that underserved sector of the economy.
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0: French and American health officials have confirmed new Hunter virus cases tied to the MV Hondius cruise ship outbreak. France's health minister says a French passenger has tested positive and her condition is worsening, with 22 contact cases now under monitoring. In the United States, one repatriated passenger tested mildly positive and another showed mild symptoms. Both were flown home in biocontainment units, and all 17 Americans from the ship will undergo medical checks. These cases bring the global total to 10. The World Health Organization reports 2 deaths and 1 probable death, with 4 people still hospitalized, including 1 in intensive care in South Africa. Officials stress that early isolation is key to breaking transmission chains.
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0: And finally, defending champions Budo Secondary School began their title defense with 2-0 victory over Teso College Alouettes in Group A of the Uganda Secondary School Sports Association Boys Football Championship. The match, played Monday at the Lira Town College Playground, saw Aaron Okello and Hilary Tumine score a goal in each half to hand Budo a comfortable win. Elsewhere, hosts Lira Town College got off to the worst start after a 3-1 defeat against Numasa SS. Kalitizo Sidsko and Jinja Progressive Academy played out a 1-0 draw at the Dr. Obote College Playground too. Bukedi Comprehensive South also made a strong start to the tournament with a convincing 4-1 victory over PP Newton. Agape Secondary School have registered the biggest win of the day so far, thrashing Makowore High School 6-1. That's the news at 4 p.m. I am Viola Sasera. Stay tuned.
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8: Yohungal Yada.
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7: Yadabim, Yadabim.
8: Debi Omami.
7: Ekebidiganya. What do we have this hour, Yadagao?
8: In this hour, we have some money for you, totaling to 860,000 Ugandan shillings. On top of that, we have a conversation in Good or Bad Idea that will be coming up. We have Big Mouth, where we tell you what is happening in the lives of your favorite celebrities, and this weekend was a busy one.
7: Very well.
8: And we also have great music coming your way.
7: Also, Yada. I was in Barra over the weekend, and some interesting things happened there. Some interesting things happened there. But most of all, I got reminded about one of my days in school that I will tell you in this hour.
8: Who reminded you?
7: Eh?
8: Who reminded you?
7: Who reminded me? My OB, Nzala. Nzala Sakta.
8: Apana.
7: No. No, by the way, he's back in the country. He's back in the country.
8: Didn't you say Oxford Secondary?
7: No, I was joking. But he's in Oxford. He's doing his second master's. No, we started with important people, really. So,
8: Preza Music.
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0: 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Jogo the Wizkid and Asake playing at number. I'm used to it being at the countdown. Anyway, 25 is 4 PM and make up the romantic Michigan. And
1: Yalungal Yada.
0: Galim Chidi, Galim
1: Pilipili. Rambo.
0: Gonna be me the boom.
1: Baby or mommy.
0: Ekibidi Ganya. 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
0: 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Energy drinks are not recommended for children, pregnant women, lactating mothers, or people sensitive to caffeine. 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
1: You could win yourself 860,000 Ugandan shillings, and all you have to do is give us the correct answer to our Brain Buster question. And it is, it took me 8 years to be where I am. Who am I?
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4: Okay, hello.
0: Hello.
4: This is Konsi from Bukoto.
1: Konsi, what is your answer?
4: Is Dr. O. Atoni.
1: Dr. who?
4: Dr. O. Atoni.
0: That's not the answer. KFM, good evening.
5: Yeah, hello.
0: Hey, hello. How are you?
5: I'm fine, thank you.
0: That's good. Who are we speaking to?
5: Speaking to Kakoza.
0: Kakoza, what is the answer?
5: So this question is talking about an answer, which is Joseph in the Bible, because it took Joseph 8 years to interpret the king of the dreams, king of 7 years of plenty.
0: And, thank you for trying. Thank you for trying. But that's not the right answer. Anyway, we'll be back in the 6 o'clock hour with this question. For now, good or bad idea?
2: Good or bad idea.

0: on top of tuition that they pay for, you know, like a full term, which is about 1.8.
1: Yeah, man.
0: Like, parents are losing it because, like, where do you think they're getting their money from?
1: Mm.
0: And so you find people are focusing so much on equipping students, pupils, children, whatever it is, with so much in terms of physics, biology, chemistry, whatever, social studies, all that stuff. Forget the breathing space. When it comes to life skills, like important life skills, I'm able to, you know, maybe cook, I'm able to clean around, I can, you know, like maybe
1: repair it.
0: Exactly.
1: Hair dressing,
0: whatever it is, like other skills outside of cramming Newton's laws and whatnot, they're completely lacking. And so, like, you find individuals who are very, very, very well versed when it comes to all these other things, but when it comes to helping themselves at home or financial matters or whatever it is, they're failing terribly. And so, like, you find when you go to school, your parents are trusting teachers to educate you, to equip you with whatever skills you need academically. And then when you're coming home for holidays, you are expected to rest, but not just that, but also learn, you know, important life skills to help you as you grow and get out into the world, because you're not going to be at home for life. And so there are parents who have come up with this whole system, like when their children come home for holidays,
1: yeah,
0: they take them to their vocational camps. So in these camps, what happens is they teach them, they train them. They tell them, this is the time that you wake up. This is what you do when you wake up. You clean, you know, take a bath, you brush your teeth, whatever. Yeah. Then you have breakfast. After breakfast, these are the chores that are ready for you. This is what you do. This is how you do this. This is what is expected of you, or like, this is what you're required to learn. And these kids go back home when they have learned skills, they're able to help at home. And when they go back to school, they're also learning and, you know, like progressing academically, which provides like an environment for a holistic individual, a human being that is able to do much more than just cram Newton's laws. And while they have whatever they're getting from school, they come back home and they're able to also practice what they have learned.
1: And you see, in this life, you cannot live this life without any skills.
0: Mm-hmm.
1: You need skills to survive in this life.
0: Absolutely.
1: You really need skills. Based off of that, we have a question in Good or Bad Idea today. The question is, equipping holidaymakers with vocational skills rather than taking them for holiday studies, good or bad idea? Question is up on the socials. Head over and tell us what you think. We'll be right back.
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3: On the grind this week, we host Lydia Wanyoto Mutende, a confident contender in the race for speakership.
4: I'm setting the standard, the bar on what we need. And the head of the register looks exactly like my character and my CV. So the choice is yours. Do not say we did not have a choice. I am here. I don't have to convince anybody. It's in their interest to give me speakership.
3: As a cadre of the NRM, if the party chairman and the caucus say, Lydia, stand down, will you?
4: If they say, Lydia, take the mantle, I'll take the mantle. If they say, Lydia, step down the justifications, I'll step down, because it is up to them.
3: There are five contenders, but why is Lydia Wanyoto speaking with a lot of confidence?
4: I do not only deserve, I am the best to deliver this to the country. 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
3: Lydia, are you jumping in this race and you are in it to win it?
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3: Join me, Patrick Kamara, this Friday at 11 a.m. on www.kfm.co.ug.
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0: Yadim chidi, yadim pili pili. 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
1: Rembo.
0: Yadim yadim.
1: Baby owami.
0: Eki bidi ganya. It's time for us to cut some word.
2: Big mouth. 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
1: It has been a very, very busy weekend. It has been a dancehall weekend. It has been... I'm not going to preempt what Isaac is going to be telling you, but if it is hot where you are, it is only going to get hotter. And we are here to serve you some... Well, it should be hot drinks, but cold drinks today to make sure that your afternoon is cool and that you are in the best place to receive all the piping hot tea. Welcome, Isaac.
3: Thank you. Where were you last? Monday? Huh?
0: She was here, but she was not in the mood.
3: I missed you.
0: She was not in the mood.
1: I have been here.
3: I missed you.
1: It's not that I wasn't in the mood.
3: You know what I'm saying.
1: I have done my job.
3: Yes,
1: Katina,
3: you have.
1: Ope. Why are you looking at me like that?
3: Let us get off air. People are going to say that I'm bribing you.
1: Are you?
3: Corruption is bad.
1: Are you?
0: Anyway. Say Jumbo Sawing Mama.
3: Simbule Balas
0: to the idea. What's up? What's happening in the world of ghosts?
3: Can you imagine? Okay, I guess you have all seen the pictures of Spice's performance in Uganda.
0: Nice.
3: But can you imagine Spice said that this was the cleanest show she has ever done?
1: Yo.
3: Cleanest.
0: Wait.
3: As in it was so clean.
0: Does she perform naked in other countries?
3: I'm telling you. Just imagine the Kampala show was clean. But that was not even a show. I don't know what words to use for that show. At Lugogo Cricket Oval.
1: You were there?
3: I was there. Both in spirit, in person, I was there. I saw things I had never seen, and I don't think I'll ever see again in my life. You know, Yalevi served us what he served
0: that
3: us.
0: That was Nigos,
3: yes,
0: proper Nigos.
3: Proper Nigos. Nice Spice. And to even make it even worse, Ziza Bafana.
0: Uh-huh. What did he do?
3: Ziza Bafana, during his performance, came with a bed on that stage. A proper bed. A rotating bed.
0: What?
3: He came with dancers who literally covered...
0: They only covered him.
3: Yes. The organizers only stopped him because it was getting out of hand. Abana banyenye bintu. Abana baturage bintu.
0: This is where you ask yourself, Father Lokodo, are you resting in peace?
1: Do these guys do rehearsals with like the artists that they bring to, you know, as supporting acts, or do these people just come in and do whatever they're doing? Because if the promoter has to stop you while you're on stage doing what you're doing, then isn't that concerning?
3: There was no rehearsal. I doubt Spice even had time for rehearsal.
1: No, I'm talking about these other artists, the supporting artists. If you are invited to a place and you have to go on stage, then you have to be cleared. Like, this is what we are doing, this is what we are not doing, you're not supposed to do ABCD. If the person has to stop you, the organizer has to stop you in that place, isn't that problematic?
3: It is. But I'm still waiting for any official communication from the government about the show, but I haven't had any. Not yet.
0: Where is the anti-pornography committee?
3: I'm still waiting for any communication from
0: government
3: about that show. Tourism.
0: So they came and toured.
3: They toured. But Spice had a time of her life.
1: Mm.
3: She performed for 2.5 hours. She, you know, at midnight, you know, shows are supposed to end at midnight in Uganda. Over who made that law, I don't know. But the promoter came and told her, you know what, you have to wind up. She was like, please, I'm begging you, let me go on. She went on for 1 hour and a half. You understand? But I give her credit because she served us what we were expecting, even more. Muzei Kawato had a time to shine with the sun. Yeah. People are asking why the DJ didn't play
0: in our.
3: But I have to forgive the DJ because he was Jamaican.
0: Oh.
3: He spices Jamaican. He doesn't have that song in his system.
0: We are.
3: Yeah. And to make it even more interesting, I can tell Emeka to search for that song. many people don't know the name.
0: I don't know the title.
3: The title of the song.
0: Mm.
3: So just imagine a promoter, a DJ, a Jamaican DJ searching for that song.
0: Inawa.
3: So even Rita Dancehall, mm-hmm. Spice praised her. She got emotional, but she also got her time on stage. Mm. Now Cindy was on the lineup. Yeah. Even Sheba.
1: Mm.
3: So Cindy comes on stage before Sheba.
1: Mm-hmm.
3: Cindy gives us 30 minutes. 30 minutes on mm-hmm. that stage with the dancers.
1: Mm-hmm.
3: It was a beautiful performance. Then immediately after Cindy, Sheba comes on stage. Sheba gave us 15 minutes. Totally nothing.
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1: Johan Gal Yada.
0: Galim Chidi, Galim Pili Pili, Dem Kikuyu.
1: Rumble.
0: Yada Bim Yada Bim.
1: Baby Omami.
0: Aki Bidi Ganya. So Yada. When we were in school, you know these things of guys getting pass outs and they go home. Eh? So there are guys who like really never went home. Guys would go to, some guys would go to the bar. Now there's a time this obi of mine, Salasa Taibuli Famia, he got a pass out and he said he's going home. Then he went to a certain bar. And guess who he met there?
1: Who?
0: He met his uncle. Now his uncle married his auntie, the sister to his mom. You get? Guess what? The man sees him. He's like, wait, what are you doing here? Blah blah blah blah. You're supposed to be at school. I'm going to meet you. I'm going to embarrass you. But guess what? Nsalasata's uncle was doing
1: what?
0: He was with two hot chanas in the bar. Now Nsalasata had to dry up himself. He's like, uncle, I have seen you. You're with those babes. Eh? They are all over you. Now, he said, uncle, aura for aura.
1: I report you.
0: Because remember, the uncle had told his wife,
1: yes,
0: that he was going for field work. Up country. Here he was in the bar. And Salasa, you remember those button phones that had cameras? Those pink one, Nokia phones. Salasa had one. And he took pictures and he said, uncle, I have evidence. Hey! It was a draw.
1: Now how do you even start?
0: It was a draw.
1: You can't even report.
0: The uncle handled Nsalasata very well. Handled him.
1: Do you want some money?
0: Very well. They gave Nsalasata 100K.
1: Only?
0: He gave him, wait, do you know 100K of 2010?
1: Anyway.
0: We were in Form 3. The uncle gave Nsalasata a brief family. 100K, pocket money. They told him, you leave the bar, you're not supposed to be here. The guy's like, Kawa, add me 50K for transport. The uncle gave him 50K.
1: Bruh.
0: Got a pass out, went home, so he spent the weekend. Over the weekend, uncle comes to visit them with his wife. They looked at each other like, bro, you have that on me, I got that on you. Up to now, they are besties.
1: Honestly speaking,
0: yeah,
1: I would take the money. I would also go to my auntie and be like, I have information. If you want it, pay me.
0: But that's blackmail. Yeah, that's blackmail.
1: I have information. If you want it, pay me.
0: And if she pays you?
1: I give her what she has paid for.
0: What information would you
1: give her? It is business. Let me tell you, me getting out of school and not going home is going to be a very minor provocation compared to what
0: he will have destroyed a family, Yada.
1: What family is there if you're not respecting your partner?
0: Munange Sarasata, every family are kept quiet. Up to now, he holds the secret. But
1: now, see a maker here.
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1: Emeka, you have spoiled things.
0: No, but guess what?
1: Tell me here his family was listening and went and told him she would die. It is done. Next week there's a family meeting. In good or bad idea today, we are asking you, is equipping holiday makers with vocational skills instead of enrolling them in holiday studies a good or bad idea?
0: Well, this conversation is going to be coming up very shortly in the next hour. But for now, the beautiful Viola Kasisira with the news. Hey, mama. What's the dark of it, mama? Will you stop slapping me? You look quite proliferous.
1: Wanji.
0: This hour is proudly brought to you by Fido Credit.
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7: Opposition maintains its position on inauguration. 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
7: Good afternoon. It's the news at 5 o'clock. I am Bailak Sasira. The Opposition Forum for Democratic Change Party has vowed to shun President Museveni's swearing-in. The event is to be held at Kololo Ceremonial Grounds under the theme Protecting the Gains, Making a Qualitative Leap into High Middle Income Status. This is after the Electoral Commission declared President Museveni winner of the January 15th elections with over 7.9 million votes, representing 71.6% of the total votes cast, against his closest challenger Robert Kyagulanyi's 2.7 million votes, accounting for 24.7%. However, members of the opposition say that victory was made up, a claim the Electoral Commission has often denied. However, Patrick Amriat, the FDC president, tells KFM that their leadership will not attend the swearing-in ceremony because they do not recognize the outcome of the 2026 presidential elections.
9: We don't recognize the outcome of presidential election. We have consistently rejected the result. We don't think that Mr. Sweeney is the elected leader of this country. And they do not want to be party to legitimizing something that is being done illegally and fraudulently. So we'll not be presenting ourselves in the Lolo to give credence process that we undermined earlier on in terms of rejecting the outcome of the result. So yes, we'll not there.
7: Relatedly, the Opposition National Economic Empowerment Dialogue, NEED, says that it can't be part of tomorrow's swearing-in ceremony, alleging that President Museveni didn't win genuinely. Moses Matovu is the party's spokesperson.
10: I'm one of the Ugandans who are not satisfied with what came out of the election. The outcome, I really contest because of the way it was conducted. We very well know the army was all over. Many youth, especially, were rounded up, were imprisoned. Many were tortured. Others were killed. So a lot of things happened. So many were bribed to vote. Money was like money. This is something that we had never seen before. So really, it wasn't a genuine, a fair election. So I personally contested. However, I have no mandate on behalf of the party and personally to stop the swearing in like any other Ugandans.
7: Meanwhile, more international delegates continue to arrive in the country for the swearing-in of President-elect Yoweri Museveni, slated for tomorrow at Kololo Ceremonial Grounds. Four heads of state have so far jetted into the country, and this includes Salva Kiir of South Sudan, Felix Tshisekedi of the Democratic Republic of Congo, and his Somali counterpart Hassan Sheikh Mahmud, as well as Ethiopian President Taye Selassie. Also earlier today, the ruling National Resistance Movement and South Sudan's Sudan People Liberation Movement signed a memorandum of understanding aimed at strengthening political cooperation, human capital development, and regional integration. Speaking during the signing ceremony in Kampala this morning, NRM Secretary General Richard Todung said Uganda and South Sudan share strong historical and economic ties, noting that Uganda exports more goods to South Sudan than any other East African country. The NRM Director, Legal Enoch Barata, said that the agreement seeks to strengthen party capacity, promote democratic governance, and empower women and youth.
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7: Insurance operators have opted to use digital technologies and partnerships to attract workers in unregistered and labor-intensive businesses such as the informal sector to embrace insurance and boost insurance penetration rates that remain below 1%. The Chief Distribution Insurance Officer at Jubilee Insurance, John Katende, says use of digital transformations will help to reduce the cost of operations, and in the process, companies will be able to expand their market in emerging markets like the informal sector.
12: The informal sector is a target sector for us as Jubilee Insurance. Informal sector actually understands insurance. A lot of them are business people. However, they understand insurance in another way. They have their own mechanisms where they are saving their funds, but intend to send out agents to reach out to them. We've digitized all our products. We are able to reach them and serve them where they are. So we've empowered our agents to come out in the communities. We're also looking at organized groups. They may be traders, they may be women in the market. With micro insurance, we're able to also serve that underserved sector of the economy.
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7: French and American health officials have confirmed new hantavirus cases tied to the MV Honduras cruise ship outbreak. France's health minister says a French passenger has tested positive and her condition is worsening, with 22 contact cases now under monitoring. In the United States, one repatriated passenger tested mildly positive and another showed mild symptoms. Both were flown home in biocontainment units and all 17 Americans from the ship will undergo medical checks. These cases bring the global total to 10. Officials stress that early isolation is key to breaking transmission chains.
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7: French President Emmanuel Macron caused a stir at Nairobi University during the Africa Forward Summit when he interrupted a presentation to demand silence from the audience. Macron called the noise a total lack of respect and urged those not interested to leave the room. The intervention quickly restored order, allowing the speaker to continue, albeit with mixed reactions from the audience. Macron is in Kenya as part of his Africa tour, which also includes stops in Egypt and Ethiopia, aimed at strengthening ties and promoting cultural and economic exchange. The moment has sparked debate online, with some praising Macron's firm stance on respect, while others criticize his tone as heavy-handed. Clips of the incident are circulating widely on social media.
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7: Bull FC head coach Alex Isabelier has confirmed to make changes ahead of their Star Times Uganda Premier League match day 28 with Lugazi FC and Fufa Technical Center in Njeru. Speaking ahead of the fixture, Isabelier confirmed to make a lot of changes to the team as he is building a formidable force that will compete in the future. He also confirmed the absence of five of his starters, including Nicolas Mwere, Joram Kiria, Thomas Ikara, Ibrahim Orit and Walter Ochara due to injuries. Lugazi beat Bull in the reverse fixture 2-1 in January thanks to goals from Freedom Mungdi and Paul Busolo, while Karim Duga scored for Bull. Bull sit 8th on the table with 35 points, while Lugazi are 2 places above relegation, sitting 13th with 23 points. In other fixtures tomorrow, Maroon welcome UPPC at Lugazi Stadium, Police play Vipers at Chira Road Arena, URA welcome Calvary at Nachibubo, while Express Taso Chitara at the same facility, Nachibubo, and Floodlights. That's the news at 5 p.m. I am Vanessa Sasser. Stay tuned.
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14: 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And
15: Yohungal Yada.
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15: Pili.
14: Mrembo. Baby Mami. Thank you so much, Viola Kusasira, for the news. You, man. Every time you read the news, I feel on my barrio.
15: In this hour.
14: On my barrio.
15: In this hour.
14: What do they call that?
15: You'll be Googling. But in this hour, we are counting down the 10 biggest songs of the day in the Big 5 Plus 5. On top of that, we have our conversation in Good or Bad Idea that will be returning. And Justin will be joining us again for the sports updates.
14: In case you're feeling funny back and neck pains and fatigue every morning, that is a sign of bad sleep. 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

0: Peak FM information of the best music, Colorado, Joni Drill, and the one and only Ira Star. Beautiful one.
1: It is a very beautiful jam.
0: Beautiful jam.
1: Love it.
0: I love it too. You love it just like you love what?
1: Nothing.
0: Your man.
1: No.
0: You don't like your
1: man. We are not going to compare my love for my man with trivial things, please. Yes.
0: Okay.
1: Yes.
0: You love your man like what?
1: There's no comparison to how much I love my man, period. Yes.
0: So, that means I need
1: to... You talk about your music and leave my man out of it. Thank you.
0: Have you heard this song by Joe? Nothing else come close to you. No one makes me feel the way you do. This one, Yada.

0: 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Anyway, that's Colorado. 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Ayayayayayayayayayayayayayayayayayayayayayayayayayayayayayayayayayayayayayayayayayayayayayayayayayayayayayayayayayayayayayayayayayayayayayayayayayayayayayayayayayayayayayayayayayayayayayayayayayayayayayayayayayayayayayayayayayayayayayayayayayayayayayayayayayayayayayayayayayayayayayayayayayayayayayayayayayayayayayayayayayayayayayayayayayayayayayayayayayayayayayayayayayayayayayayayayayayayayayayayay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
1: we should have scenarios for that song. Scenarios where that song would be applicable. I stubbed my toe.
0: Thursday. Anyway, number 10 was followed by Chris Brown. Some people think it's AI. For now, let's get into Good or Bad Idea.
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1: Is equipping holidaymakers with vocational skills instead of enrolling them into holiday studies a good or bad idea?
0: That one. Anyway, 0393 932 6693 0393 262 933 0393 262 934 07 01 93 934 and 0751 93 900. 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The question again is
1: equipping holiday makers with vocational skills instead of enrolling them in holiday studies a good or bad idea? So simply put, we are saying, instead of taking kids back to school so that they can, up their grades.
0: Yes.
1: We leave the teachers do that during the time that they are in school. And when they come home, instead of telling them, go study and go read your books, you are equipping them with skills that could even become an income generator for them much later.
0: Skills like frying chapatis, skills like
1: welding,
0: sewing machines, welding,
1: hairdressing.
0: When you know that there are kids who do not know even how to cook water, there are kids who do not know how to fry eggs.
1: What is that?
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0: Candy, don't think I'm not. Yeah, you know there are people who don't even know how to cook porridge.
1: How do you not know how to make porridge?
0: There is one who does not even know how to peel. We'll be right back.

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0: you three give everybody permission to the day. The best music. And we got the romantic Michigan. And
1: your homegirl Yada.
0: Yada Mchili, Yada Mpili Pili, Yada Mkikuyu.
1: Rumble.
0: Yada Bimbi Boom.
1: Bimbi Omami.
0: Yada Bimbi Ganya. A Pass with Miracles. The person sitting on the microphone is B Pass.
1: B Pass is crazy now.
0: Yeah, the B Pass. And the A Pass is Bagonza. But you who loves the song and you're singing, you are B Pass. But you can call me C Pass. And joining us now for the sports update is B Pass.
1: B Pass, now we.
2: All the sports stories, all the updates, all the results. It's the best of sports on the K.
1: G Pass, baby. It's G Pass, baby.
3: Guys, no. Yeah, that. You think it's funny? It's not, Yada.
1: No, we have A Pass, we have B Pass, we have C Pass, and we have G Pass.
3: And I can be very sure we're going to have a Z Pass very soon.
0: I can't, For us, we've left you at G Breezy, can't it, ma'am?
3: Fair enough, Kubanga. You know, I can't be sure of my next name, so fair enough. How are you guys? I hope you're kawa.
0: We're good, how you doing?
3: Very well.
0: When are you coming to studio so we get to clock it?
3: Anytime. Tomorrow, maybe. Let's see.
0: Please come. We have not carried in a while, man.
3: Yeah, we haven't. We haven't done it this week.
0: Yeah.
3: Soon. When we start, before I forget, let me just say this, that on NTV Sport Night this evening, we'll be discussing everything to do with volleyball here in the country. We'll be hosting the fresh champions around town. That's KCCA Ladies Volleyball Club. They were crowned yesterday as the National Volleyball League champions, but they've not only won that, they've also won the National Club Championship. So they're double winners, and they're going to be our guests tonight. We'll have a fantastic player and the head coach. They will be joining us in studio for a discussion about the club, but most importantly, volleyball in the country. The USSA action in Lira is still taking center stage. Like I said earlier on, a total of 32 games will be played. So yeah, the games are still going on, but they should be concluding in a few minutes from now. And so we'll be waiting for the full time scores of the games that are currently going on. But the State Minister for Sports, Honorable Peter Wang, has just tweeted, and he said that himself and fellow ministers of sports from Kenya and Tanzania, together with the presidents of the football federations of the three countries, held a meeting with the CAF president, Dr. Patrice Motsepe. That's in Nairobi. And he adds that in that meeting, Motsepe, like he's done all year round, expressed confidence in the three countries when he does come to staging the Africa Cup of Nations. Actually, Mbuhi said that these three countries are going to stage the most successful AFCON come 2027. I will say this. Every other tournament that he speaks about, he always says this country is going to stage the most successful. So I don't want you to hear that and start thinking yourself. No, he says that. It's like his signature statement. But anyway, he also spoke about a number of things, including his commitment that is being driven forward by the presidents of the countries. I mean, the political presidents. Forget about the FA presidents and the ministers. But he also asked that they sign a joint resolution, which they did. That follows the AFCON 2027 kickoff meeting that was held here in Kampala around April. And, you know, of course, the main guest was the CAF General Secretary Samson Adamu and a couple of other CAF officials. And among the areas of convergence were mainly the oversight engagements between the governments, the football federations and CAF, plus the local organizing committees, because those are the main four bodies that are going to be running the show when it does come to organizing this tournament, the Africa Cup of Nations 2027. The Pamoja visa for the tournament was also a point of discussion. The integrated security strategies, plus expediting the works on critical infrastructure. And those are the main things, infrastructure, security, and then movement across the three different countries, because it is going to be done for the very first time while three different countries are hosting the tournament. So that issue of movement across the three countries has to be made as smooth as possible. Finally, for tonight, the there is one more game for this particular game week 36 of the English Premier League. It is a blockbuster bottom half battle that closes the Premier League game week. It's between Spurs and Leeds United. They will be colliding at the Tottenham Hotspur Stadium on Monday night. Now, the Lily Whites could win three straight top flight matches for the very first time this season, while their Yorkshire counterparts will be mathematically safe. They actually are safe with an 11th triumph of the term, but they're already safe courtesy of that result between West Ham and Arsenal. But across game week 33, 34, and 35, only two teams picked up more Premier League points than the Europa League holders, who recovered from the heartbreak of the Brighton draw with some good back-to-back wins in the West Midlands. And after earning Premier League win number one of 2026 at Wolves, they have since capitalized on so many things. They've since picked up a result against Aston Villa, a team they beat 2-1 at Villa Park. Conor Gallagher, Richarlison scoring the all-important goals in the opening 25 minutes. But they are up against a Leeds team that can no longer be relegated, like I did say, courtesy of that West Ham loss at the hands of Arsenal yesterday. The Whites were also edged out 2-1 by Spurs in the reverse fixture. Should have been around October at Elland Road, which marked Spurs' fifth consecutive Premier League win over tonight's visitors. A streak that includes some there is a 4-3 home victory in the late 2022. But those two teams will be meeting. But most importantly, Spurs know that they have all the work to do if they're to try and stay in the top flight league, which is the English Premier League. But most importantly, the relegation battle is now between just the two of them, West Ham and Spurs. So they'll have to get the job done, especially because, you know, on a weekend where West Ham have already dropped points because of courtesy of that loss, you must capitalize on that and get some 3 points. That way you get to move a little bit away from the relegation talk. So they'll have all the work to do later on tonight. That kicks off at exactly 10 PM, Emeka Adiada.
0: Thank you so much, Justin, for the update. We hope to catch you again tomorrow, same time, same place.
3: All right, guys.
0: Hopefully we can get to Clarkets.
3: Okay.
0: All right, so Justin, see you tomorrow.
3: Bye-bye.
0: Bye-bye. Yada. Mm? Those things you keep on showing me, eh?
1: You guys said AI is good.
0: But it's finessing people. AI spills buju. Finesse.

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1: On the grind this week, we host Lydia Wanyoto Mutende, a confident contender in the race for speakership.
2: I'm setting the standard, the bar on what we need. And the head of the register looks exactly like my character and my CV. So the choice is yours. Do not say we did not have a choice. I am here. I don't have to convince anybody. It's in their interest to give me speakership.
1: As a cadre of the NRM, if the party chairman and the caucus say, Lydia, stand down, will you?
2: If they say, Lydia, take the mantle, I'll take the mantle. If they say, Lydia, step down the justifications, I'll step down. Because it is up to them.
1: There are five contenders, but why is Lydia Wanyoto speaking with a lot of confidence?
2: I do not only deserve, I am the best to deliver this to the country. If the debate was free and fair and honest.
1: Lydia, are you jumping in this race and you are in it to win it?
2: Yes, and actually I should not just win, I should be an opposed.
1: Join me, Patrick Kamara, this Friday at 11 a.m. on www.kfm.co.ug.
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1: 93 FM, better information on the best music rain dance coming there from Dev and Thames, playing a number 6 on the Big 5 Plus 5. This song was once a number 1, but it's now at number 6. Well, it's been quite a while. And it's playing at 8 minutes to the top of the hour on the Taboo Chart. Get right with the maker of the romantic Mochiga and
2: Johan Gal Yada.
1: You got him chitty, you got him pili pili. Then Kikuyu.
2: Rimbo.
1: You got a bimia da boom.
2: Baby or mummy.
1: Ekibidi Ganya. And time for us to wrap up on Good or Bad Idea.
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2: And the question today is equipping holiday makers with vocational skills instead of enrolling them in holiday studies a good or bad idea?
1: 0393 933 933 0393 262 933 0393 262 933 0703 933 266 933 0701 933 94 0751 933 9000.
2: On X, Colin says it's an excellent idea. That is what Parliament should be discussing rather than those funny bills. AI has taken over, so vocational skills are the way to go now.
1: Interesting. And Will, what do you have to say? The callers, give us a call right about now and tell us what you think.
2: What do you think?
1: 0751 93900 0701 93 94. Someone here has come directly to my inbox and they are saying hi Emeka and Yada. But nange, chiri wubi. These kids need more vocational training. If possible, this person says, if possible, let more vocational studies be incorporated in the curriculum. Because chiri wubi, you wake up one time, you wake up in the morning and a child cannot lay their bed. A child cannot make simple breakfast.
2: It is too bad.
1: It's really bad.
2: It is too bad.
1: Very crazy.
2: Me, honestly, instead of paying 300 extra at Imbu holiday studies and whatnot, and then the grades are still the same, I would rather you go, you pick up your skills. We know you can get money from it.
1: Yeah. On WhatsApp, our WhatsApp line here, this one says, hey, Megan Yada, thanks for the show. I think it's better for students to rest from academic work and focus on vocational work that they cannot get at school. By the way, Yada, do you know, for us during our school days, we used to have carpentry, we used to have wood, is it woodwork? Something like that. We used to have culinary classes. Did I say it right?
2: Culinary
1: classes. We had home economics.
2: That one is still there.
1: Yeah. But there's a way it was scrapped off. But
2: really?
1: I think now in the new... Yeah, way back, very many years back.
2: It is there, but in high school.
1: I'm talking about 2007, 2008 in high school.
2: We are sorry, sir.
1: But it came back. They brought it back. You understand?
2: Forgive us.
1: Yeah. Mm-hmm. So, I actually do believe that...
2: It is a wonderful idea.
1: It is a wonderful idea. Other than pimping kids with holiday work, do you know, Yada? There are schools that have said it's compulsory to have holiday classes, and they're having them on Zoom.
2: And then you pay 300k for Zoom.
1: You buy data for the teacher and their facilitation.
2: Paying 300.
1: There's a school I'm not going to mention. They are doing that. But these kids here come and, honestly speaking, they have beginning of term. They are pumped.
2: Those are kids you're going to ask. To tell you what Ohm's law says.
1: Ohm's law.
2: And they won't know what Ohm is.
1: What is Ohm?
2: Who is Ohm?
1: Who is Ohm? Who is Ohm?
2: Didn't they pay 300k for your holiday?
1: Ohm David. Ohm no.
2: Hey, go back and study physics. Go back and study physics. Because this is what we are talking about.
1: How many did you even get in physics, Yada?
2: Bro, let me tell you, I hated physics. I hated physics with all that I am.
1: So that's what we're talking about. There are parents here that who will see their children.
2: Yeah.
1: And in holidays, they don't want to see you on TV. They don't want to see you doing... They just want to see you reading.
2: And then you find you're coming out into the world, you're lacking basic skills, and you're forming relationships based on what people can do for you instead of, like, the genuine connection of companionship.
1: So I believe that... enrolling these kids for vocational studies would actually be a good idea.
2: Yeah.
1: Also, I mean simple vocational studies.
2: Teach them how to cook. How to farm. Hairdressing.
1: But now, when they get to senior for vacation, now let them go for like the real vocational. Hi, KFM, good evening.
4: Hi,
0: Good evening,
2: good evening, Queen.
0: That's all the show.
1: Thank you so much for listening again.
0: Emeka, nze nintalo umwana n'omukalambo mu holidays nanga studying. 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
2: Ebyo
0: tebisa ina mugaso. 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So for me, I think it's a very bad idea. It's going to take them somewhere to land at work. Now, anyway, they open the phone.
4: Kung Fu.
1: Kung Fu.
2: Taekwondo.
1: Hi, man.
2: Karate.
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3: It's the news at 6 p.m. I am Viola Oxasira. With just hours to the inauguration, security has further been heightened at Entebbe International Airport as more international delegates arrive. Police spokesperson Kituma Rusoke confirms that heightened security measures have activated around Entebbe International Airport and all routes leading to Kampala Kololo Independence Grounds.
5: People should not get worried when they see a certain heightened level of security posture. It is all in good faith. It is intended to simply make sure that we keep the country calm and recall that we have a number of guests who have already started coming in. Just to make a generic statement or a recap, one, the routes outside the Entebbe Airport remain free because let people not have an imagination that we have closed routes. No, they're not closed, but they are being managed. There will be some intermittent traffic interruptions, but specifically to allow certain traffic flows, especially for our VVIPs.
3: Meanwhile, more delegates continue to arrive in the country ahead of tomorrow's event. The head of public diplomacy at the Ministry of Foreign Affairs, Margaret Cafero, said earlier that the number of expected high-profile guests now stands at 50, with five heads of state already in the country.
6: Regarding how many foreign dignitaries, we're expecting about 50 foreign dignitaries, of whom between 10 to 15 are heads of state. The number keeps changing. Most arrivals will be today.
3: The arrivals so far include Salva Kiir of South Sudan, Felix Tshisekedi of the Democratic Republic of Congo, and his Somali counterpart Hassan Sheikh Mohamud, as well as Ethiopian President Taye Selassie. The event is to be held at Kololo Ceremonial Grounds under the theme Protecting the Gains, Making a Qualitative Leap into High Middle Income Status. The National Unity Platform Elections Management Committee has called for expression of interest and the collection of nomination forms for individuals seeking to become the party's flag bearer for the Kalangala District Woman Member of Parliament seat. The position fell vacant following the death of the sitting woman MP, Helen Nashimuli, last month. Addressing the media at the party's headquarters in Makerere, Kavle, the deputy chairperson of the committee, John Mary Sebufu, revealed that the exercise has officially opened today and will run until Thursday, May the 14th. He added that vetting of candidates will take place on Saturday, May the 16th, after which successful applicants will participate in a public debate to help party members assess and choose a suitable replacement.
7: That the process has been opened up transparently. Get your papers on Thursday. Don't talk to anyone. Don't talk to anyone. Come here, submit your papers. Come here on Saturday for the vetting. Get prepared for the debate. Nobody's going to ask you for a coin. Even in the process of submitting these expression of interest forms, there's no money that we need as a party. It is always a transparent process and a free of charge process. So please, nobody should be reaching out to you asking for money. That one gets it for sure. We want to get the best candidate out of this, and we shall definitely do that.
0: Kampala News. News around you and from your neighborhood.
3: The outgoing Lord Mayor of Kampala, Erias Lukwago, has formally handed over office to his successor, Engineer Ronald Balimwezo, ending a turbulent 15-year tenure marked by political battles, governance disputes, and urban reform campaigns. Speaking during the handover ceremony held this afternoon at City Hall, Lukwago described his leadership as one anchored on shared vision, shared prosperity, and rule of law, saying his administration prioritized accountability, social justice, proper planning, and transparency. He reflected on the challenges he faced under the Kampala Capital City Authority Act, which he said created overlapping mandates and weakened the authority of elected leaders. Lukwago also defended his record in protecting public assets, fighting corruption, and advocating for reforms to improve Kampala's governance structure.
8: Throughout my tenure, I have spared no effort in institutionalizing mechanisms of guaranteeing accountable governance and administration to stamp out this cancer, which is systemic and pervasive in all government agencies. Notwithstanding the fact that the corruption perception index in KCCA slightly improved in recent times compared to the ugly image of the defunct KCC, this vice has regrettably inured and affected the state transformation caravan. The most egregious corruption practices included, I'll cite this. Number one, the 43 billion USAFU market transaction 2013-14.
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3: Long-distance truck drivers have parked their trucks in protest over the alleged killing and arrest of their colleagues in South Sudan. The protest has paralyzed business at the borders of Malaba, Busia, Rakaka, Suwama, and other regional entry points in the region, including Kenya, Tanzania, Burundi, DRC, among other border points. KFM's David Awori has more.
10: The protest has paralyzed several borders, including Busia, Malaba, Suam, Ruaha, and I've been speaking to a number of drivers, and they say that it's not only the borders in Uganda that have been affected, but borders in Kenya, Tanzania, Burundi, DRC, among others, have been affected by this protest as drivers try to keep in solidarity with their arrested and harassed colleagues. The strike follows a recent killing of a Kenyan truck driver in South Sudan and the arrest of the leaders of the truck drivers at the Elegu border by the Ugandan security. The protest has paralyzed business at the border in Busia and Malaba. From yesterday, we have not seen any truck crossing from Busia, Uganda to Kenya, and the trucks that were supposed to arrive from Kenya to the Busia border, none has crossed, and it's causing a lot of worries because some of these trucks are carrying perishables like tomatoes, and they're just going bad. We have also seen a number of fuel tankers held up in these queues over these protests, and there are already fears that it could already escalate the very bad fuel situation in the region. This is David Awori for KFM at the Busia border.
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3: Taiwanese civilians are signing up for self-defense courses in growing numbers amid fears China could one day use force to seize the island it claims as its own. Training programs have seen a surge in demand as tensions rise across the Taiwan Strait. Some residents believe Taiwan's future could be on the table when U.S. President Donald Trump meets Chinese leader Xi Jinping this Thursday. The meeting is expected to draw global attention as both sides weigh their positions on security and sovereignty. For many in Taiwan, the rush to prepare is about more than just politics.
0: KFM Sports News.
3: And finally, Uganda Prison Service Netball Club, the prison's queens, have made a winning start to the 2026 East Africa Netball Club Championship after beating Kenya's IAA Netball Club of Kenya 45-32 in Nairobi. The queens started strongly, taking the first quarter 9-6, but trailed 19-17 at halftime after a fight back from the Kenyan side. Coach Noureddin Kato Hassan made key tactical changes in the third quarter that turned the game around, with the Ugandan side regaining control to lead 30-22. Other substitutions in the final quarter helped Prisons maintain their dominance and seal a comfortable 45-32 victory. NIC and KDCA are the other Ugandan representatives at the tournament hosted at Ulinzi Complex in Kenya. That is the news at 5 p.m. I am Bella Sasia. Stay tuned.
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11: Better information and the best music. Thank you so much, Viola Kusisiwa. Can I remind you about something, Viola? But if it was a truly serious thing, you know that song?
12: Yes, I do.
11: Who sang it?
12: Catherine Kusasira.
11: Is she your auntie?
12: Oh, my gosh. No. Catherine is not my auntie.
11: But you guys share the same name.
12: Yeah.
11: I thought my wife did an accent. Bueno, anyway, thank you so much, Viola. And at 11 past 6 p.m., if you got the romantic Michigan and
13: you hung out, Yata.
11: You got him chitty, you got him pili pili, and then kiku.
13: Remember.
11: You got to
13: be your mommy.
11: What do we have this hour, Yata girl?
13: In this hour, we have money for you. 860,000 Ugandan shillings. We are also still counting down the five biggest songs of the day in the Big Five Plus Five. And we have a very interesting conversation in Street Talk today.
11: Also, we're going to be telling you about the routes to avoid tomorrow since it's the swearing in. Bananga, Uganda has received international presidents. The president of DRC, His Excellency Felix Tshisekedi, is here.
13: Who else?
11: The president of South Sudan is here. The prime minister of Ethiopia is here.
13: Why not the president?
11: The prime minister.
13: Who else?
11: The president of Kenya sent a representative. The president of Somalia is here. Someone said, Boo, president of Somalia being here, it's like an LC1 chairperson coming here.
13: Somebody also said that they hope the other president has pampas.
11: We should be taken to a nursing
13: home. The Big Five Plus Five.
11: But also, as Uganda is here welcoming all those international presidents, Kenya has done a thing. It has rounded up all of them. And guess what?
13: What?
11: Emmanuel Macron is in Kenya.
13: Oh, yes. There's a summit there going on right
11: for
13: now.
11: Anglophone. Francophone speaking. Francophone, Anglophone. Hey, but Macron is there. Macron is in Kenya. I saw him running with Eliud Kipchoge.
13: People have been talking about AI in Kenya. And they are looking to pass a new bill surrounding AI. But people are saying that this new bill could affect a lot of startups in the country. So very many people are petitioning to make sure that the bill is not passed, but we'll get into that.
11: But Munangi, Emmanuel Macron, he's there. My friend Dennis Ombachi, the chef, he hosted Macron to...
13: Done.
11: Bro.
13: Dice your onions, done. Play number five, done.
14: Auntie, done. Play number five.
11: Play number five, done. Somebody's going to wear pampas tonight.
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0: 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Joshua Baraka with This Time, playing at number 4, the Big 5 Plus 5. And at number 5 was Nakupenda by TXC. 21 for 6 p.m. Emeka the Romantic, Muchika. And
1: Yohangal Yada. Pili Pili. Mrembo. Baby or Mami.
0: Yada. How about this song is sung in French?
1: Which one?
0: Ebirunji Bijane Bigenda. Now. Good things come and go. Les bonnes choses vont et viennent. So, you
1: say, okay, wherever you see ANT or ENT, that's on.
0: Oh.
1: Yes.
0: Like?
1: On. That's the sound.
0: Les bonnes choses vont et viennent. You say, huh? You say, les bonnes.
1: Let me see what you're reading.
0: Les bonnes. I'm going to give you
1: my. Let me see what you're reading.
0: Les bonnes choses vont et viennent. Hey. Let is it, Yada? You see. Les bonnes choses vont et viennent. Not so?
1: Viennent.
0: Les.
1: Les.
0: Les bonnes.
1: Bon.
0: Les
1: bon.
0: Les bon. Les bon. What about this?
1: Let's just move on.
0: See, le bonnet chauvin sont en train.
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0: Anyway, I wonder how French singers do it. No, honestly,
1: you just need to listen to people like Aya Nakamura. Oh my God. Ooh.
0: And this guy, Stromae.
1: Bro, very beautiful. Very beautiful.
0: Chocola. Bijani Bigenda in French. We go. J'ai faim. Les bonnes gens vont bien. Les bonnes gens vont bien. So, Bibi. Vronne. Vronne. Anyway. In Street Talk.
1: So, in Street Talk, Jimmy.
0: Yeah.
1: We have the swearing in tomorrow, and it's a public holiday, so most people are going to be home.
0: Yeah.
1: Tough day to be an essential worker.
0: My G.
1: Yeah. Mm. And, you know, Banangi, everyone is talking, everyone has been saying things, and people have been complaining for the longest time. Banangi, service delivery, this service delivery, that. Poor service delivery, poor service delivery. Yeah, work on this, work on the other thing. So now that we are going in for swearing in tomorrow, we want to know what it is that is important to you and your community that you are hoping this new government, new as it is going to be able to work on. What should they prioritize? What should they pay attention to that you and your community need?
0: Based off of that, we have a question in Street Talk. As the president is sworn in tomorrow, which areas of service delivery do you think should be given most attention? Munange, the healthcare. These things of big government officials getting sick and you have to fly them to India. We have Mulago here. We have Mulago. Why don't you take them to Mulago? Why do you have to take them to India or Dakar in Nairobi?
1: Hey. So what are those things that you're hoping your government will do for you?
0: KFM, good evening.
3: Good evening, Emeka. Good evening, Yata.
1: Good evening, you.
3: You.
0: Mm-hmm.
3: Okay, mine is to look at corruption.
0: Mm-hmm. Corruption, yes.
3: I'm just puzzled to hear that you can. Okay, it might even be your own money, but the cars you are buying at the expense of
0: taxpayers.
3: We might not know whether it is your own money, but there are certain things when you are in a government position that you might not do because you create bias. Whether you feel for Ugandans on what they are going through, or it's about you alone. You are driving a Benz. Recently, we saw when you had a birthday 1 year ago, your husband also bought for you a brand new car. You have government vehicles that transport you wherever you want to be, and all of a sudden you are putting on Polish cars, like your Porsche cars, buying new brand new cars. Like, what is it all about? Even if you had the money, it creates bias in the citizens. Are you doing the right thing? So I think I saw MK's tweet yesterday talking about corrupt officials. Mm. I would wish that every person who's corrupt, may God forgive him, may he repent so that he can be forgiven for the sake of the suffering Ugandans who go to hospitals and they cannot find medicine.
0: Thank you so much. My little cousin,
1: yes,
0: my little brother, Emmanuel Kereza, he's in Form 2 at SMAC.
1: Mm.
0: He says, man, government should work on our roads.
1: I mean, that is a complaint that people have been having for the longest time.
0: But when I get someone bought a Rolls Royce, and someone said, my father, for the 52 years I've been alive, he has never sat in a Rolls Royce. He was a Rolls Royce.
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1: On the grind this week, we host Lydia Wanyoto Mutende, a confident contender in the race for speakership.
2: I'm setting the standard, the bar on what we need. And the head of the register looks exactly like my character and my CV. So the choice is yours. Do not say we did not have a choice. I am here. I don't have to convince anybody. It's in their interest to give me speakership.
1: As a cadre of the NRM, if the party chairman and the caucus say, Lydia, stand down, will you?
2: If they say, Lydia, take the mantle, I'll take the mantle. If they say, Lydia, step down the justifications, I'll step down because it is up to them.
1: There are five contenders, but why is Lydia Wanyoto speaking with a lot of confidence?
2: I do not only deserve, I am the best to deliver this to the country. If the debate was free and fair and honest.
1: Lydia, are you jumping in this race and you are in it to win it?
2: Yes.

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4: 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The National Organizing Committee in the Office of the President for the swearing-in ceremony of President-elect Yoweri Kaguta Museveni invites all the people of Uganda and beyond to participate in this historical inauguration of the newly elected President of Uganda for the term of office 2026 to 2031 to take place on May 12th, 2026 at Kololo National

0: traditional ceremonial grounds, a lot of entertainment is expected to spice up the occasion. 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
1: Where they be singing about salt in this song?
0: So, maybe Nigerians sing about things that are quite. What English word should I use? Give me an English one. Should I forgive you?
1: Please.
0: As long as you're playing at number three of the Big Five Plus Five with the maker of the romantic Michigan and
1: your homegirl Yada.
0: Yalim Chidi, Yalim Pilipili.
1: Rimbo.
0: Yada Bim Yada Bim.
1: Baby Mami.
0: I give it to Ganya. 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
0: Boom Chakala is back with double energy. 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But yeah, did you hear that song? We mundo and be
1: munyo.
0: We munyo.
1: Munyo, not mundo.
0: Because I heard me, you're killing me, then I'm like, we mundo.
1: I'm the salt of the earth.
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1: We are still giving people money.
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1: 860,000 Ugandan shillings on the line for you. And all you have to do is give us the correct answer to our Brain Buster question. It took me 8 years to be where I am. Who am I?
0: KFM, good evening.
4: Hello.
0: Hello. How are you?
4: How are you?
0: Very good. What is the answer to the question?
4: The answer is, it took me 8 years to where I am. I am an anophrismos creator.
0: KFM, good evening.
5: Good evening.
0: How are you doing?
5: I'm fine. How are you doing?
0: Very good. Who are we speaking to?
5: Mr. Karim.
0: What is the answer?
5: The answer is today.
0: Today?
5: Yeah.
0: What about today?
5: Like, it takes 8 years for that day today to happen on the same day today.
1: That's a very, very creative answer, Naye.
0: Naye, it's not the answer. Anyway, we'll be right back. This will be back tomorrow morning on Debate Breakfast with B-Wall and Faison. It's going to be at 890,000 shillings. For now, here is number two.

0: with Nisim Pan production. Toma playing at number 2 on the B5 plus 5 in the tub. We charge K Drive. We the make of the romantic Michigan. And
1: you hung out yada.
0: You got him chitty, you got him pili pili. Them kikuyu.
1: Rembo.
0: You got to be made a boom.
1: Baby wa mami.
0: A committee ganya. 19 minutes to the top of the hour. It's time for us to wrap up on
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1: And today we are asking you, ahead of the swearing in, what is it that you would want this new government to focus on and prioritize in the new term of reign?
0: 0393-933-933, 0393-262-933, 0393-266-933, 0701-9394-0751-93900. Hospitals, roads, banange, the education sector.
1: Everything.
0: Everything in the country needs an overhaul. KFM, oh, KFM, good evening.
3: Hello.
0: Hi, Odegaard.
3: I'm right. Yes, how are you?
1: Good, thank you.
3: Yeah, first, I think Martin Odegaard.
0: Yes, what do you think the government needs to focus on in this new term?
3: I think it should focus on time management. Yeah, as in time management. Wanga, you are staying home, never put your Tawanga number. I think it should focus on 8 hours.
0: The president's convo. The other thing that I believe, eh,
1: yes,
0: the government, this new government, eh,
1: mm-hmm,
0: the old government, but now this is the time they should focus on. Eh?
1: Mm-hmm.
0: Banange, guys, we are tired of these traffic officers acting as conmen. You traffic officers, you are conmen.
1: How? What happened? What did they do?
0: They stop you. Mm-hmm. You've not done anything wrong, and they just look for an offense.
1: Mm.
0: And they slap you with the stupid charges. Me, there is one wanted to give me a purple of 300K.
1: For what?
0: So, let us pick up this phone call. KFM, good evening.
4: Thank you for picking this call.
0: Mm.
4: Good evening, Emeka and Yada.
1: Good evening to you, Ekwede.
4: Thanks for that show.
0: Thank you for listening in.
4: Yeah. You listed a number of the sectors there.
0: Mm.
4: But everything runs back to the general cause, that's corruption. Mm. Institutions are there. And to implement this issue or to implement the policies which we have in place to fight corruption has not been effective. Now we need to find out why. The former IG told us what some of those people they had behind the press. And that's why the policies can't be implemented. That's a very big problem now in the country. So the best gift he has to do for us in these 5 years.
1: Mm.
4: You know, when you're a grandparent, I know you be so forgive, you forgive a lot to your grandchildren, but now,
1: mm-hmm,
4: it's time, we used to have tough grandfathers and mothers.
0: Get to the point.
4: The point is, it should not give a blame on a corrupt official in his government.
1: Okay.
0: KFM, good evening.
5: Yo, Emeka and Diada.
1: Hey, Jerry.
0: Wait, Jerry, uh-huh. What do you think the government needs to focus on?
5: It should focus on living.
1: You know, there was somebody who came and said, in Kenya, in one of the meetings in Kenya.
0: Yeah.
1: They said, we want to thank the government very much for the work that they have done.
0: Mm-hmm.
1: And now the only request we have is, please leave.
0: Did that person see that day of life?
1: Yes, they do, because it's Kenya. It's Kenya.
0: KFM, good evening.
6: Good evening.
0: How are you doing?
6: I'm doing well.
1: Who are we speaking to?
6: We are speaking to Solomon.
0: Yes, Solomon.
6: Yeah, well, for me, this season I was thinking that we're supposed to tell the government to work on corruption.
1: Everyone is talking about corruption.
0: Everyone is talking about corruption. Yeah. KFM, good evening.
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0: Continue eating. 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
9: Good evening, Emma and Yad.
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1: Very well, thank you.
10: Thank you for the show.
11: Thank you so much for listening in.
10: For me, I think the government should work on the issue of this one, teacher. 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
1: For arts and sciences.
11: All right. Thank you so much. Salary should be balanced for both arts and teachers. KFM, arts and sciences. 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
1: Good evening, Queen. Get to the point. What do you want the government to work on?
12: About security. Someone can get scared of moving at night because she's scared of the robbers, killers, and the murders. Like those are who always
11: call security. Thank you so much.
1: Bijambia keep on popping up every other second.
11: Yada.
1: Genuinely, banange some value for money because economy is not economy. It is not economy.
11: Value for money. The other thing I believe the government needs to work on this Chisanja.
1: Yes.
11: Banange, we want more tourists in Uganda.
1: They keep on telling you do domestic tourism. You refuse.
11: We are doing domestic tourism. Banange, bring for us international teams and they play with Uganda Cranes. We are tired of playing with Kenya. We are tired of playing with African teams. Bring for us teams like England. We want to play with Germany.
1: Nay, Emeka, you are a rich man.
11: What?
1: Because if you're doing domestic tourism with these hotel rates at 8 million.
11: Yada. Kati, let me give you a trick. Obazalo season. They do not have customers.
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0: 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Click a number on the Big 5 plus 5 on the top with charge. Get right with the make of the romantic mochiga. And
1: Yohangal Yada.
0: Yalem Chidi, Yalem Pili Pili. Then Kikuyu.
1: Rembo.
0: Yada Bimedabum.
1: Baby Wamami.
0: Ekibidiganya. Bring us to the end of the show today. But tomorrow is swearing in ceremony.
1: Yep.
0: And guess what?
1: What?
0: The following roads have been cut off. Routes to Kololo ceremonial grounds will be limited except to those with accredited stickers. Number one, Seziwa, Golf Course Traffic Lights. 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At Golf Course, Fairway Hotel traffic lights. 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I have a red sticker, Yada.
1: Hey, Mama.
0: For my car. I have a red sticker. The sticker reads OB of this school. That is my red sticker. Nay, anyway. But if I take my car there, they will. I'm not allowed. At Katikati, the public will be directed to Lugogo traffic lights on Jinja Road. At City Oil on Acacia Road, vehicles from Old Chira Road and Mawanda Road will be directed to Mulago traffic lights.
1: Banange namwe.
0: Kati, Munaga, if you work in town and you have, tomorrow is a public holiday, meanwhile.
1: It is. People are going to be home. Now, yeah, there's some of essential workers.
0: Now for us essential workers in the media, we must come and work.
1: Of course.
0: Yeah, I will pack my car. And if you see me tomorrow walking in town, just know. I cannot waste my fuel.
1: But then people are going to be home, majority of them.
0: But
1: so
0: tomorrow I have to do exercises. I will walk all the way from my place up to here. Now read. Now access to parking. Access to VVIP parking will be through Elgon Terrace.
1: That is where 4 point, is it? No.
0: Elgon Terrace.
1: It is which hotel is that?
0: There, that one. And park at Heroes Corner at Kololo Ceremonial Grounds. If you do not know where it is, you type Elgon Terrace. We have Google Maps. The public is expected to park at City High School, Fanero Grounds, UMI, and Millennium Grounds. MPs will park at Parliament, while NRM Secretariat members will park at the NRM Chadondo offices. So does that mean they will also walk to Kololo?
1: They might.
0: They might walk to Kololo. If I find an MP tomorrow, next saga, we shall talk as men.
1: Those things of get out of the way.
0: Get out the. Yeah, people come. Wee. Tomorrow we are all walking to Kololo. Possible diversions at Mpala, Entebbe Highway, at Chisubi Nakauka Road. Mamaze. 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
1: Muweze.
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1: You guys are done.
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1: All of you are done.
0: All of you are done.
1: So, Kati, if you don't have to go to work, please stay home.
0: Stay home. These things, manya, I have to sell phones. Munange, if you don't sell phones tomorrow, will you die?
1: Essential workers, put on sneakers tomorrow.
0: Put on sneakers. Are they walking and running sneakers? 8 p.m. we have a show in the sky.
2: Today. Get home.
0: So, if you want to be my date, now we are watching the sky, I have popcorn and juice.
1: But you said you're taking a maker.
0: Auntie, I said I was taking.

0: The National Organizing Committee in the Office of the President for the swearing-in ceremony of President-elect Yoweri Kaguta Museveni invites all the people of Uganda and beyond to participate in this historical inauguration of the newly elected President of Uganda for the term of office 2026 to 2031 to take place on May 12, 2026 at Kololo National Ceremonial Grounds. 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
1: Ed Sheeran. He says he's done making music about love. Relationships don't last nowadays anyways. So he's going to start singing about other things. What things do you think Ed Sheeran can sing about? Give me an example. Zenteke beat.
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1: The weather.
2: Mm.
1: Uh-huh, what else?
2: Fuel.
1: Ah, fuel. Let's start from there.
2: Fuel. Okay.
0: The K-Drive. The K-Drive.
1: Fuel prices in Uganda have gone high. I don't know where to drive. Someone comes and borrows your car and says, can I have a drive? Yeah. Only to bring it back. And you're like, oh my God, this government. What did we do to deserve a life like this? Last night, yada, I walked home. I left my car somewhere. Nga mafuta gange gawe demo. My car is on a katala, tala, tala.
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5: On The Grind this week, we host Lydia Wanyoto Mutende, a confident contender in the race for speakership.
6: I'm setting the standard, the bar on what we need. And the head of the register looks exactly like my character and my CV. So the choice is yours. Do not say we did not have a choice. I am here. I don't have to convince anybody. It's in their interest to give me speakership.
5: As a cadre of the NRM, if the party chairman and the caucus say, Lydia, stand down, will you?
6: If they say, Lydia, take the mantle, I'll take the mantle. If they say, Lydia, step down the justifications, I'll step down because it is up to them.
5: There are five contenders, but why is Lydia Wanyoto speaking with a lot of confidence?
6: I do not only deserve, I am the best to deliver this to the country. If the debate was free and fair and honest.
5: Lydia, are you jumping in this race and you are in it to win it?
6: Yes, and actually I should not just win, I should be an opposed.
5: Join me.

0: this week, we host Lydia Wanyoto Mutende, a confident contender in the race for speakership.
1: I'm setting the standard, the bar on what we need. And the head of the register looks exactly like my character and my CV. So the choice is yours. Do not say we did not have a choice. I am here. I don't have to convince anybody. It's in their interest to give me speakership.
0: As a cadre of the NRM, if the party chairman and the caucus say, Lydia, stand down, will you?
1: If they say, Lydia, take the mantle, I'll take the mantle. If they say, Lydia, step down the justifications, I'll step down, because it is up to them.
0: There are five contenders, but why is Lydia Wanyoto speaking with a lot of confidence?
1: I do not only deserve, I am the best to deliver this to the country. If the debate was free and fair and honest.
0: Lydia, are you jumping in this race and you are in it to win it?
1: Yes.

0: My name is Sarah. I am a teacher at your school. 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
2: 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I stay awake so that you can sleep.
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1: 5 heads of state and more delegates arrive ahead of swearing-in. 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
1: Good evening. It's the news at 8 p.m. I am Baila Sasia. A total of 5 heads of state are in the country this evening ahead of tomorrow's swearing-in of the president-elect Yoweri Kaguta Museveni. These include Salva Kiir of South Sudan, Felix Tshisekedi of the Democratic Republic of Congo and his Somali counterpart Hassan Sheikh Mahmud, Ethiopia's President Taye Atzki Selassie, and Brahim Gali of the Sahrawi Arab Democratic Republic. Other leaders who are already in the country for the ceremony include the Vice President of Zimbabwe, Dr. Constantino Chiwenga, and the Prime Minister of Equatorial Guinea, Manuel Osa Nsunswa, and Nick Cheka from the U.S. Department of State's Bureau of African Affairs, representing President Donald Trump. At Entebbe International Airport, the leaders were welcomed by various Uganda government officials, such as ministers and high-ranking security officers. The head of public diplomacy at the Ministry of Foreign Affairs, Margaret Kafero, earlier said that the number of expected high-profile guests now stands at 50.
3: Regarding how many foreign dignitaries, we're expecting about 50 foreign dignitaries, of whom between 10 to 15 are heads of state. The number keeps changing. Most arrivals will be today.
1: President Museveni, who has ruled Uganda since 1986, will tomorrow be sworn in for a 5-year term after he was declared winner of the January 15, 2026 presidential poll, extending his rule beyond 4 decades. The Electoral Commission declared President Museveni winner of the January 15th elections with over 7.9 million votes, representing 71.6% of the total votes cast, against his closest challenger, Robert Chagulanyi's 2.7 million votes, accounting for 24.7%. The swearing-in event is to be held at Kololo Ceremonial Grounds under the theme Protecting the Gains, Making a Qualitative Leap into High Middle Income Status. With just hours to the inauguration, security has further been heightened at Entebbe International Airport, Kampala, and metropolitan areas as more international delegates arrive. Police spokesperson Kituma Rusoke confirmed that heightened security measures have activated around Entebbe International Airport and all routes leading to Kampala's Kololo Independence Grounds. He further asked for calm, saying that this is no cause for alarm.
4: People should not get worried when they see a certain heightened level of security posture. It is all in good faith. It is intended to simply make sure that we keep the country calm and recall that we have a number of guests who have already started coming in. Just to make a generic statement or a recap, one, the routes outside Entebbe Airport remain free because let people not have an imagination that we have closed routes. No, they're not closed, but they are being managed. There will be some intermittent traffic interruptions, but specifically to allow certain traffic flows, especially for our VVIPs.
1: Ahead of the swearing-in ceremony tomorrow, the opposition has maintained that victory for the president-elect was made up, a claim the Electoral Commission has often denied. Forum for Democratic Change Party's Patrick Amriat told KFM that their leadership will not attend the swearing-in ceremony because they do not recognize the outcome of the 2026 presidential elections.
5: We don't recognize the outcome of presidential election. We have consistently rejected the result. We don't think that Mr. Sirleaf is the elected leader of this country. And therefore, we do not want to be party to legitimizing something that is being done illegally and fraudulently. So we'll not be presenting ourselves to the law to give credence process that we undermined earlier on in terms of rejecting the outcome of the result. So yes, we'll not be there.
1: Similarly, People's Front for Freedom PFF's Ibrahim Semuju Nganda has advised Ugandans to brace for what he calls another tough 5 years of the M7 rule and expect such things as biting poverty, poor services and infrastructure, among other anticipated evils.
6: M7 is closing roads starting today after what he called overwhelming victory that he will be sown in tomorrow. What the country needs to understand is that we have lived troubled lives in the last 4 decades under M7. There are problems, whether it is in health, whether it is in education, whether it is in public work, and we have had a relatively young M7 taking over power 40 years ago, 41 years ago, but failing to deliver on the critical requirements of the country. You now are headed for another 5 years of an old man, and that's what the country must brace itself for after cheating elections.
1: Asked if PFF will be represented at the swearing-in ceremony, Semuju said they do not have a reason to join the celebrations. On the other hand, the ruling National Resistance Movement and Sudan's Sudan People Liberation Movement have signed a memorandum of understanding aimed at strengthening political cooperation, human capital development, and regional integration.
0: Kampala News. News around you and from your neighborhood.
1: The outgoing Lord Mayor of Kampala, Erias Lukwago, has formally handed over office to his successor, Engineer Ronald Valimwezo, ending a turbulent 15-year tenure marked by political battles, governance disputes, and urban reform campaigns. Speaking during the handover ceremony held this afternoon at City Hall, Lukwago described his leadership as one anchored on shared vision, shared prosperity, and rule of law, saying his administration prioritized accountability, social justice, proper planning, and transparency. He reflected on the challenges he faced under the Kampala Capital City Authority Act, which he said created overlapping mandates and weakened the authority of elected leaders. Lukwago also defended his record in protecting public assets, fighting corruption, and advocating for reforms to improve Kampala's governance structure.
7: Throughout my tenure, I have spared in efforts in institutionalizing mechanisms of guaranteeing accountable governance and administration tamp out this cancer, which is systemic and pervasive in all government agencies. Notwithstanding the fact that the corruption perception index in KCCA slightly improved in recent times compared to the ugly image of the defunct KCC, this vice has regrettably inured and affected the state transformation caravan. The most egregious corruption practices included, I'll cite this. Number one, the 43 billion USAF market transaction, 2013-14.
1: The National Unity Platform Elections Management Committee has called for expressions of interest and the collection of nomination forms for individuals seeking to become the party's flag bearer for the Kalangala District Woman Member of Parliament seat. The position fell vacant following the death of the sitting woman MP Helen Natchmuli last month. Addressing the media at the party's headquarters in Makerere, Kavle, the deputy chairperson of the committee, John Mary Sebufu, revealed that the exercise has officially opened today and will run until Thursday, May the 14th. He added that vetting of candidates will take place on Saturday, May the 16th, after which successful applicants will participate in a public debate to help party members assess and choose a suitable replacement. The chairperson of the committee, Harriet Chemtai, has appealed to security forces and Electoral Commission to ensure a free and fair electoral process without undue interference.
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1: French and American health officials have confirmed a new Hunter virus cases tied to the MV Honduras cruise ship outbreak. France's health minister says a French passenger has tested positive and her condition is worsening, with 22 contact cases now under monitoring. In the United States, one repatriated passenger tested mildly positive and another showed mild symptoms. Both were flown home in biocontainment units, and all 17 Americans from the ship will undergo medical checks. These cases bring the global total of the Hunter virus to 10. Officials stress that early isolation is key to breaking transmission chains.
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1: Long-distance truck drivers have parked their trucks in protest over the alleged killing and arrest of their colleagues in South Sudan. The protest has paralyzed businesses at borders of Malabar, Busia, Ruakaka, Suama, and other regional entry points in the region, including Kenya, Tanzania, Burundi, DRC, among other border entry points.
0: KFM International News.
1: The Chinese capital will soon become the setting for one of the most closely watched high-stakes diplomatic encounters of the year as the leaders of the world's two largest economies prepare to meet face-to-face. This will be U.S. President Donald Trump's first state visit to China since his re-election and the second time Chinese President Xi Jinping has hosted him in the country, their last such meeting in the country having taken place nearly a decade ago. Against the backdrop of a complex international landscape, shared global challenges, expectations are running high with questions like, how can President Xi and President Trump manage differences between the two sides? How can they navigate the world's most consequential bilateral relationship? In the wake of this, Taiwanese civilians are signing up for self-defense courses in growing numbers amid fears China could one day use force to seize the island it claims as its own. Some residents believe Taiwan's future could be on the table when U.S. President Donald Trump meets Chinese leader Xi Jinping this Thursday.
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1: And finally, the Federation of Uganda Football Associations has released official ownership details of clubs in the FUFA Women's Super League. Under Article 13 of the 2025 Club Ownership Regulations, teams must declare their structures annually to promote transparency. Among the clubs, Kawempe is owned by Kawempe Muslim Ladies Football Club Limited, with Chivirije Zulaika and Ayub Khalifa as shareholders. She Corporate is owned by She Corporate Foundation Limited, while Uganda Matters Lubaga is held by Uganda Matters Women Football Club Limited. Kampala Queens are owned by Pal Sporto Investments Limited, with FUFA President Moses Magogo holding 70% of the shares and his children sharing the rest. FUFA says all details were submitted through its registration system for the 2025-2026 season. And that's the news at 8 p.m. I'm Viola Xasia. Stay tuned and enjoy the music.
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0: music. Welcome to the K-Zone, creating connections, mending your hearts. We have 13 minutes after 8 p.m. And, well, we get started with songs that you love. We have Joe Boy. This one is Body and Soul. Doreen is my name. Good evening.
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0: Well, she's called Tracy Melon Ogenda Kuchira. And recently she said, it's okay to, to put up her personal lives in public, because fans should not be surprised when, we get to celebrate our achievements openly, because, we woke up one day and just be in your faces so you can have a glimpse of our personal lives. So she was like, I think it's okay to show off the fruits of your hard work as well. Okay, a glimpse of it. Kale. That is Tracy Melanie. And the song is called Ogenda Kuchiraba. If you have a song you want to listen to, that's what we're doing this hour. You let me know by simply dropping that song on the KFM socials. The handle is at 93KFM. 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
1: Hello?
0: Yes, hello, how are you?
1: Hey, good evening.
0: Good evening.
1: This is Julius from Kajansi.
0: Yes, Julius, how is Kajansi?
1: Kajansi is just doing good.
0: How was your day?
1: Not bad. It was fine.
0: Okay, so talk to me. What song do you want to listen to in this hour?
1: I would like you to draw for me, Need to by Harmonize.
0: But you're close to the radio, my dear. When you call in, remember to step away from the radio. Kali. And then on X, let me see what I got. You are listening in, my friend, enjoying the Kazan so far. And, you're saying hey to me. This is Mutia Bandugu. You are listening. You want to listen to Tempting by Waiki Benda. And then I found the Malaria, David Otalo's song, Great Tomato, song that you want to listen to tonight. And Amos, you're saying goodbye by Celine Dion. Nice evening from Chitinta, Le Ian, Peter Ruhanga, Drop Me When the Wrong One Loves You Right from Celine Dion. Goes out to me, thank you. And then Wagula Yobu, Wampachi by King Saha, big up to you too. Tochigeza by Erina Mubiru, Gunte, Keko Rita, that's a song you want. And I have a message here from Sir Arthur made for you, going out to Rona. And then Richard Collins, you want Stay, the remix, Cindy and Gail. All right, and you are on the KFM X. Okay. KFM?
2: Hello, good evening.
0: How are you doing?
2: I'm doing well, Doreen.
0: Yes.
2: This is Emma Kakiri.
0: Emma, how is Kakiri?
2: Kakiri is fine, nothing bad.
0: How was your weekend?
2: My weekend is boozing.
0: Your weekend was what? You are boozing?
2: Yeah.
0: Got it. As long as you drink responsibly. So talk to me.
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0: All right, let me look for it. 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
0: All right, yeah. 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
4: On the grind this week, we host Lydia Wanyoto Mutende, a confident contender in the race for speakership.
5: I'm setting the standard, the bar, on what we need. 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So the choice is yours. Do not say we did not have a choice. I am here. I don't have to convince anybody. It's in their interest to give me speakership.
4: As a cadre of the NRM, if the party chairman and the caucus say, Lydia, stand down, will you?
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0: right. 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The handle is at 93 KFM. And there's a video that has been making rounds since morning. So this guy, Bambio, why is a safari guy? Decides to come back and then phoned the wife and some other dudes. Busy. Yeah, of course. So gets the camera. Of course, he needed evidence and had to ask this lady. Of course, the girl looks young, probably in her early 20s. They have a child together. And then the guy calmly asked this lady. So how many times has this man been coming over to my house, sleeping on my bed? Silence. Do you love this man? The lady boldly said yes. Oh my God. So that means you're choosing him over me. Is that baby even mine? The lady was like, yes. Oh, so you wanted to get pregnant the second time, and then you deceive that is my pregnancy, that I end up taking care of a child there's no mine. Silence. And then I was like, what would I do in this situation? Then the guy was calm, Bambi. But then in the comment section, of course, you know how they be sometimes. What a woman can do, a man can do. Men should know, Hey, those stolen moments are also sweet. We also want them. I'm like, no, you people. Hey, I've got some car empathy. Hey. Ah. I don't know. I felt bad for the guy, Bambi. Very bad. Let's get into more music. Like I said, what song is on your mind? KFM. Hello.
1: Hey, KFM.
0: Hello. You're loving KFM? What are we talking to?
1: You are talking to Pansa Kassou from Peter Passage.
0: How is Kasese?
1: Kasese, we are so offended, but I thank you for asking. Maybe Kimbara.
0: We are very okay. What song is on your mind?
1: Can you play for me, Mpora Mpora by Miss Henry?
0: Mpora Mpora by who?
1: By Miss Henry. Oh, Mpora Mpora, Mpora Mpora, Mpora Mpora.
0: And then on WhatsApp, I have a Carissa Ignatius. What's up? You are listening in and you want One of Those Days by Whitney Houston, the Let Kale. And then I have a Peterson here, the tribal chief from Palisa Drop. For me, Save My Love by Kego. And then Augustine from Kira Kito. Drop Me, Single Again by Harmonize. I've just played Me Too, so I can't play Harmonize in this hour. Maybe give me something else. All right. And then I have Vincent here from Butambala, requesting for Drowning by Backstreet Boys. Okay. Thank you so much for choosing the occasion where we create connections and mend your hearts. And then Jafar, you're saying good evening to me. You're from Chitezi. Could you play for me Use Me by Shaggy? Ah, you gotta be used. Eric from Chisasi, you want Mbere No by Fie. And Ruth from Chisasi, you say you wanna be with you by Jostere. I played that one. I don't know if that's the same song you wanted. That one goes out to your darling boy Julius, you say. And someone says hi to me. Hey, back though. I don't get your name, but thank you so much. All right. So anyways, you can get yourself V&A Sherry and enjoy every single moment, whatever you're celebrating. Make it worth sharing. So it's very smooth, fruity, and it's got that fruity taste. So make sure that you get that V&A and enjoy it with your friends and family members. And V&A, yours to share, excessive consumption of alcohol is very harmful to your health. Strictly known for certain persons under 18 years of age. Remember to enjoy responsibly. We got my music lineup for you. My name is Doreen.
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0: having a blast. You know how most Ugandans were waiting for the drones? Hilarious. So some people are saying, hey, these drones, our money. As if fireworks, some cheap fireworks. And then others were smart, they weren't charged. Hello, Ugandans. Leave me alone. I don't want to laugh. Thank you so much for listening in and being a part of the case and creating connections and mending your hearts. Doreen is my name. And just remind you that you can actually decide to share every moment with your friends and loved ones. So if you have anything you want to share, make sure that you celebrate it and make it worthwhile, worth sharing. Don't forget to include or to buy the V&A Sherry. It's very smooth. It has a fruity taste and it's very enjoyable effortlessly. This is the perfect companion to every shared occasion. 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Excessive consumption of alcohol is harmful to your health. Strictly known for sale to persons under 18 years of age. Remember to drink responsibly. During his mind, next hour, still together.
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0: Very hilarious. You know what? The drone show going on, and lots of people saying whatever they feel like on social media. Who stole the drone's money? There you guys. Which minister stole the drone's money? Well, that's our money. What is this? At least keep time. So even that has annoyed you. They didn't keep time. Guys, at least appreciate call. Some creativity here and there. Some people are excited though. there you guys. Social media. It's nice to be KFM. Better information, the best music. My name is Doreen. And well, we're still here until midnight, 28 minutes after 9 p.m. In this hour, we get to surprise our friends and loved ones. And yes, don't forget that you can call in if you would like to get yourself this voucher. It is worth 500,000 Uganda shillings, courtesy of Victoria Hospital and, of course, Nation Media Group. So what is happening, you know, it's the month of women, right? So we want you to be healthy. We want you to be, to feel better. So we are supporting women's health, definitely, and your well-being. So we would like you to go for different checkups. You have to just take this voucher that I have with me and, present it to whoever will be there, and they will attend to you. So you're going to be doing different checkups like physician consultation. There's going to be a complete blood count. There'll be random blood sugar, urinalysis, blood grouping, hepatitis B screening. There'll be blood pressure check, and of course, a dental checkup, optical checkup, and many others. And in case you want to do a pap smear, there's a 25% off, cancer markers, and other hormonal tests. So you just have to call in. You can decide to get it for your friend, for your mom, your grandmother, your sister, your auntie, just even for yourself. Yes, it is worth 500,000 Uganda shillings. So just get yourself this voucher and we'll go and find out how you are health-wise. Yes, thank you so much, guys, for being a part of the K-Zone. We got more music to listen to. Here is Man I Need.
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2: He says he's done making music about love. Relationships don't last nowadays anyways. So he's going to start singing about other things. What things do you think Ed Sheeran can sing about? Give me an example. Zenteke beat.
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2: Mm. 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
0: All right, so I was having a conversation with Philip. And Philip is saying that been with this girl for maybe like 8 months, he says. But then he's wondering why the girl is too protective, you know. And the girl wants to know everything that is happening in Philip's life. Yet Philip feels like it's not yet the time to be that transparent. And then they always complain about the money that he makes. For example, if, because I'm employed, I expect my monthly salary. She knows what I do. And I also told her how much I earn. But she is the kind of person who wants to, literally, she wants me to give her, you know those things of like, every month, I want you to give me this. If you really love me or care about me, you're supposed to take care of this, this, this, and that. So at first I was okay with it, but then I feel like she's increasing the budget, okay? Yeah, making it seem like she's my responsibility through and through. Yet I feel like I haven't reached that point. So when I told her recently that I don't think I can pay your rent now, but can other basic things I can do, she got mad, and we are not talking at the moment. Of course, she said a lot. Yeah. And I don't know, guys, am I really supposed to do that when I don't even feel comfortable as yet, when I don't think this is going to go off that far? Please guide me. All right, let her be, and we just go quiet all the time, because I try to reach out, she's not picking, but of course she's had said a lot of words when I said I can't do that for now. So tell me, guys, did I do wrong? That's what we have in the garage. I'll be back. Here is Let Her Go by Passenger.
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1: It is 933 KFM, but information, the best music. So yes, so we are in the garage. Our friend called in, of course, had a conversation with him, and he wants to know whether he should stay in such a relationship or maybe let it go. They've been together for not even a year, but he noticed that this girl is very protective. Okay, that's number one. Maybe that is her love language, we don't know. And then also started slapping him with some bills, you know, a little bit. Started, of course, at first asked, the girl has to ask, how much do you earn? Of course, this one, Mnange, tells the girl. Next thing he knows, like every time the month ends, yeah, comes up with, you know, this month, this what I want. So he's been trying to help here and there until when she came up with another suggestion, and that is rent. That was last month. So he said no. Then he started ranting. She started ranting, of course, and said a lot of things. You're supposed to take care of me if you're serious about me. And so this one is like, first of all, you made me pay bills that I was not supposed to pay, but I kept quiet, and now you are giving me your rent situation. Do I need it? I don't think so. I'm not ready for this. Now, as we speak, we're not talking. She's not picking my calls. She's not responding. It's been like, 2 weeks. So I'm thinking, should I let go and I stop pursuing her? Should I be patient until maybe she comes back? I don't know. Did I do the right thing? Did I do wrong? Please guide me. That is what we have in the garage, 0751-933-900-0701-923-934.

0: right. Sorry. All right. So I do have a message here. This is Mercy. Mercy, you're saying that girl is not appreciative. She'll make more demands, Carly. KFM. Mm.
1: Hi, Prison.
0: Hi, my dear. How are you?
1: Fine, thank you. How are you?
0: I'm okay.
1: I thank you for the good presentation.
0: You're welcome.
1: And there are some women. The man takes care of her and they are not staying together, right?
0: Comes and goes.
1: I think, I've never gone to those things.
0: The weekend marriage. Yeah, weekend marriage is such a beast of war.
1: Those one I cannot handle. And I find it so difficult in Bugaya, so to learn you, but I think it's a way you know, could A1. But then once the person has accepted, okay, maybe that was part of their introduction of the relationship they are to have. Yeah, because I know the guy has to take care of you. Now, if he's related to the kid, is it? And will you mind me, Nkolae? So, if really this man is, okay, is paying all the bills, you know, he's available whenever she wants to see him. ABCD, man is playing his role as a, okay, boyfriend. And this person doesn't really return the same favor emotionally. If you ask me that this guy, if he was my cousin or my brother, I do not think I would encourage him to continue pursuing such a person who doesn't value his feelings.
0: I know.
1: Instead, he looks like a collector, is a professional thief. Meaning, whatever she's doing, it is because she wants to fulfill her personal interests. Forgetting that she's really crushing someone's feelings. You mean this guy doesn't have, like, maybe eyes to look at other women? Or also he can spend maybe the money that he's spending on her can do maybe something else. Or to invest maybe in another business to produce more profit for him also to be a happy person.
0: Yeah.
1: But that means he decided to surrender. Okay? He sacrificed himself to this relationship. But this person, if he's not paying back the same love you offer, no, you don't need to fight. What I know, once someone loves you, there will always be certain magic that you all are on the same page.
0: Okay.
1: But once you find that you are the only one fighting for this business of a relationship, yet it is meant for two people, they are using you.
0: Okay.
1: Chizem, look for another person. Just use the same tactics you used to get her. Simple.
0: Okay. Thank you. Okay, there you go. They're also saying no to that, Scully. The girl is very ungrateful. This is Lillian. Yeah. He's saying she's very ungrateful and, well, not your obligation. Yeah, it's like she's forcing you to pay her bills. Yeah, next thing you know, you'll be doing something else. You come up with something else. So I think it's best you let it go. All right, Carly. Thank you so much, guys, for being a part of this show. Kevin? All right, sorry about that. So that is what we have. My friend, some people are saying it's not something you should even fight for. So if she decided to get mad, good thing you've been trying your best. If she's not appreciating that, let her go. And trust me, she will come back. That's what they say. And when she does, maybe you can set some rules. If she doesn't, so be it. Kale, thank you so much, guys, for listening in. My name is Doreen. It's 93 KFM.
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1: 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You don't want to respond to it and it's okay.
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0: 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Energy drinks aren't recommended to children, pregnant women, lactating mothers, or people sensitive to caffeine. This promotional offer has been approved by the National Lotteries and Gaming Regulatory Board. This promotion is for a limited time only. On the grind this week, we host Lydia Wanyoto Mutende, a confident contender in the race for speakership.
1: I'm setting the standard, the bar on what we need. And the head of the register looks exactly like my character and my CV. So the choice is yours. Do not say we did not have a choice. I am here. I don't have to convince anybody. It's in their interest to give me speakership.
0: As a cadre of the NRM, if the party chairman and the caucus say, Lydia, stand down, will you?
1: If they say, Lydia, take the mantle, I'll take the mantle. If they say, Lydia, step down the justifications, I'll step down, because it is up to them.
0: There are five contenders, but why is Lydia Wanyoto speaking with a lot of confidence?
1: I do not only deserve, I am the best to deliver this to the country. If the debate was free and fair and honest.
0: Lydia, are you jumping in this race and you are in it to win it?
1: Yes, and actually I should not just win, I should be an opposed.
0: Join me, Patrick Kamara, this Friday at 11 a.m. on www.kfm.co.ug.
2: 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You're not alone tonight. Tell us what's keeping you up.
3: All right. Why are you still awake in this hour? That's how we do it. And thank you so much for being a part of the KZN. Creating connections, mending your hearts. I'm seeing your messages on the KFM WhatsApp. Oh, someone is saluting me. Thank you so much. Who is this? Omar. Thank you for the salutation. I appreciate. Someone is saying, good evening. This is who? This is Beatrice. Oh, your advisors come in late, but thank you for being a part of this show. So now, why are you still awake? We got music from the likes of Toni Braxton, Celine Dion, and so much more, all for your enjoyment.
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0: It is 93 KFM, but information, the best music addicted to your love. It's Jagged Edge, 28 minutes after 11 p.m. My name is Doreen, and thank you for listening to The Kazen, creating connections and mending your heart. So in this hour, while you're still awake, I would like to know what is keeping you up to this point, apart from enjoying the ballads. What else? And well, just remind you that the Baby and Kids Expo is going to be taking place between the 16th and 17th of May 2026 at Uma Showgrounds, Lugogo. 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All right, so I do have a message here. This is Musa. Musa, you're saying you are up because for some reason you have no sleep. But you're listening to the ballads as well. Thank you so much. Thank you for listening, KFM.
1: Yes, Doreen.
0: Yes, my dear, how are you?
1: Doreen?
0: Yes, how are you?
1: This is Frank Namgongo.
0: Yes, Frank. How is Namgongo?
1: Namgongo is fine.
0: Mm-hmm.
1: We are preparing for tomorrow's occasion.
0: you're not staying home. You're going to go and see.
1: I will not stay home. I'll go to Koro direct.
0: You'll do what?
1: I'll go to Kororo direct.
0: Good luck.
1: Do you know the reason why I'm still awake?
0: No. Why?
1: I'm enjoying young music.
0: I'm here with
1: my sweet baby.
0: How is your sweet baby?
1: Supper.
0: You're eating supper this time?
1: Yes. What are you? I'm from work right now.
0: You're from work? Oh, so she has to wait for you and then you eat supper together.
1: She also works and she comes late.
0: She also comes late.
1: Yes.
0: Ah, so what are you? What is that type of food you're having at this time at 11:30?
1: My friend. That's not a thing I'm not using.
0: Food is food. Beans. I'm just curious. Don't worry. Food is food.
1: Okay, it is food. And then we have this Mr. Munaba Gocha.
0: Chips and Munaba Gocha.
1: Yes.
0: What is Munaba? I've never heard of Munaba Gocha.
1: I mean pork.
0: Oh, that is Munaba Gocha.
1: You know, that animal cannot bear this cold water.
0: Munaba Gocha. You're the one who gave it that name. Munaba Gocha. Kale, have a beautiful night. Enjoy your meal. I didn't know. Interesting. All right, we got more music lined up for you. It's the case on creating connections and mending your hearts.
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0: 9th with me, KFM, better information, the best music. And yes, so this is the case on creating connections, mending your hearts. More music lined up for you. And yes, we're still together. In case you're still awake and you would like to talk to us, tell us why you're still awake. Well, let us know. Lines open on 0751 93900 0747 032 192. Now that's the WhatsApp number as you get to enjoy ballads. Well, Blessing, I see you. You are awake at this point. You are snacking on G-Nuts and taking hot tea. Hot tea. Okay. That is okay. As long as you don't get distractions at night. Me, the reason is why I love tea, but the reason is why I hate drinking tea at night is because my sleep is always interrupted. I don't know. I can wake up like I don't know how many times in the night. And I'm like, Banaga, why did I take this tea? That's why I don't do that. Hey, FM.
1: Yes, Doreen. Good evening.
0: Good evening. How are you doing?
1: Fine, thank you.
0: This is who?
1: Chris Osborne.
0: Yes, my dear.
1: Yes, please. I would like to request a song,
0: No, we're not doing requests. We're talking about why you're still awake.
1: Okay, sorry, I'm just awake, sorry.
0: You're awake to do what?
1: I'm just awake.
0: You're just awake, just like that?
1: Yes, yes.
0: Oh, okay, it's okay.
1: All right, thank you.
0: You're welcome.
1: Yes, good night.
0: All right, good night, thank you. Just awake, that is okay. It's okay to just be awake. Kale, let's get back to more music. Ballads, of course. I got Boys to Men.
2: 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Only

0: 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That is Vince Gill, bringing us to the end of the KZN tonight. So we meet again tomorrow, God willing, another edition of the KZN. I know it's a public holiday. Yeah, swearing in, right? Public holiday, but I'll be here at night, definitely. Thank you so much, guys, for choosing the KZN. Creating connections and, of course, mending your hearts. Doing is my name. Take care of yourselves. Bye bye.
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1: So maybe our artists need media training so that they know when to respond, when not to respond. 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You don't want to respond to it. 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